0: Prime Mix. You got My Days with producer Shay filling in. And it is time to award you with a KFC $50 voucher. It is all thanks to KFC. You're going to want to try KFC's new $14.99 Gonna Want a Meal, a Colonel Burger, your choice of chicken, and regular chips. T's and C's, they do apply. Looking over at 463 because I wanted you to share the aroha today, okay? Who are we giving that workplace shout out to? We've got shout out to Matt and the boys at Millennial Lawns and Maintenance in Wellington. It's freezing today, but they're out there getting things done. That's come through from Emma. We've got a shout out to SAS Sports up here in Tamaki Makaurau, Avondale. Also, shout out to a special bro of my Tane and I, Kiwi Tucker. Get well soon, bro, so you can come home. We're missing your jar, bro. Much love. Now, I do believe I have Tanya on 0800 Win My. Talk to me, sis. How are you?
1: Oh, I'm good, thank you.
0: That's good. Talk to me. Talk to me, Tanya. Who are we giving that shout out to, that KFC lunchtime shout? Who deserves the aroha today?
1: Tanya Theatre Photography.
0: Oh, talk to me. What's her mahi? What's her role with you?
1: She is the everything of the business.
0: Oh, the backbone, some would say.
1: Yes, being the photographer, being the editor, being the person that books everyone in, being the marketer, the just everything.
0: Oh.
1: The organizer of everything.
0: Okay, I feel like I underestimated it when I said the backbone, because it seems like she is the business.
1: Yes, she is.
0: Hey, well, just
1: and
0: for that.
1: Me.
0: And just for that, I am going to be hooking you guys up with this $50 KFC voucher. So you can go and enjoy that, share that aroha with the business and the backbone of your business, and share some love, hey?
1: Cool, thank you so much. Definitely will.
0: No worries. Hold right there, I'll grab some details soon.
1: Thank you.
0: And it is as easy as that, Itifano. I want to know who you're sharing that love to, who you want to make that shout out to, and we're going to do it same time, same place, run it back tomorrow and for the rest of the week. So be sure to get amongst it. We're going to get back into the beats in the next three, so be sure to keep it locked. You're on My. Kia ora.
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It's obvious right here on My, your home of the hottest hip-hop and R&B. Producer Shay hanging out with you, and I want to get into a woe back. And these guys, I had no idea they were called Black Eyed Peas. I thought they were just Black Eyed Peas, which in hindsight actually doesn't make any sense. But for your woe back Wednesday today, we got Don't Fuck With My Heart. You're on.

Ray Sherman, bringing back the memories, man. This could be us right here on Maya, your home of the hottest hip-hop and R&B. Producer Shay, filling in for your Maya days. Does anybody know, while we're on the topic, know or remember this song here? Same artist. But for some reason, it has such a staple memory for myself. Because in 2016, it was like a Vine trend, or at the time it was a TikTok trend, but it was called the Mannequin Challenge. And somebody with a camera would go around the room and everyone would be like frozen in position, in action. And it was, for some reason, just the most entertaining thing I have ever seen. I remember once my friends and I, we tried to do it in a pub, and then we all got kicked out. So if that pub is listening right now, sorry about that, but it was a time and a half. Now we're going to get right back into your beats. This one is LMA. It's 100. You're on mine. Yeah.

0: is Blast. Just my type right here on My Your Home of the Hottest Hip Hop and R&B. Coming up after the break. A bit of Craig David coming at you. Funny story about this guy, and I feel like if you've listened to the My Home Run, then you'll know this one. He used to work here at My. They used to connect him from the UK and he'd do the weekend shows, but he got fired. Reasons he got fired, he kept cutting off the songs and finishing them himself. So, you know what? That's what happens. We've also got this on its way. Lay your head on my shoulder. Let your heart roll in like water. And why not? Let's chuck in some Leon Thomas. She said, take your time. What's the rush? Coming up in the next three, so be sure to keep it locked. You're on My. Kia ora. Let's
1: 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Peep My Lunch Breaks with KFC. 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
4: 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And if you've got it right, the My Morning crew, they could be calling you back to give you that $500 cash to build your buffer. It is all thanks to Sorted. 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I'm telling you right now, $500 cold hard cash would go a long way in my whare right now. I'm talking groceries. Let me talk about the power bill right now, because I am absolutely hooning on that heat pump. So, you know, $500, that's what I would do with it. Think of what you would do with it. And then listen out for that code word again. It is S-O-R-T. 3-4-6-3 when you do hear it right now. Back into it with some Young Miami. And spend it. You're on mine.
0: JY, turn me up. Miami. It's all my scammers and my kid money.

0: 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Yeah, stepping stone. Oh, they acting up, get your weapons wrong. They only killing time, another second gone. 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
1: and you hella grown.

0: say something on the radio today? What's a wowback?
1: Ho ho ho. 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A wowback is like a throwback, but it's the ones you haven't heard for a while, and when they play, you go, whoa. I remember that song.
0: Oh, cool.
2: 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Wowback Wednesday on My.

0: Timbaland teaming up with Chloe. It's Talking Dirty right here in your My Days. Producer Shay filling in. And I just stumbled across this interview that Timbaland did purely because I'm very excited that he's going to be here in Aotearoa Tamaki Makaurau for Afro Soul. I'm sorry if that was a spoiler for you, but the information has been out there for a very long time. But this is what he had to say about Jay-Z.
1: Jay-Z is one of the best poets that I know. I call him a poet. He's not a rapper. He's a poet. He doesn't write anything down. The beat made him feel that way. Dirt Off Your Shoulders, don't ask me how you came up with that title. That's Jay-Z. All the ad-libs, that was all the feeling.
0: Imagine hearing the beat to this and thinking, yo, I got it, bro. If you're feeling like a pimp, go on, brush your shoulders off. Ladies is pimps too, go on, brush your shoulders off. This is crazy, baby. And that is poet Jay-Z for you. We're going to get back into the beats of the next three, so be sure to keep it locked. Here am I.
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0: Wobeck Wednesday on My.
1: That's right. It is time for another Wobeck Wednesday, and this one is going to throw you back to 1999. Whoa! I felt like I was literally just born. However, this particular Wobeck Wednesday has a deep connection when it comes to Dr. Dre. Now, back in the day, Dr. Dre didn't necessarily have any artists. He didn't have that name, you know, where you go, oh my gosh, yes, that's Dr. Dre. But he didn't have artists essentially within his arsenal that he could work with. So he used to go to other producers' homes and go pay them a visit where they'd all experience like listening sessions. They'd listen to different cassette tapes and see who could potentially be up and coming. And at one of those sessions, a producer pulled out a cassette labeled Slim Shady. Now, at that moment that Dr. Dre heard it, he knew he had to work with him and immediately got Eminem involved. And when that happened, we got a little bit of this, okay? And this is, I guess, the kind of beginning of this journey of them together.
2: I figured like my name was, and then I came up with it. The first day me and Dre got down together, we did three songs. He played me the beat, and it was like instantly I just started saying it like, hi, my name. Like I started like doing the hook, and he looked at me kind of funny like.
3: So he starts singing this hook, and I'm in love with it. All of a sudden, I'm like, okay, I gotta go through my recording process.
2: I think some cuts over the hook just to make it sound like it's a hook. The more I started saying it, the engineers in the studio started saying it. You know what I'm saying? Everybody was like, oh, hi, my name is.
1: So your Wobeck for today is Eminem. My name.

0: Whoa, haven't heard that for a while.
1: A Wobak. It's Wobak Wednesday on my
2: Jet Setter. Go getter. Nothing better.

0: That one is Neo in Your My Days. Producer Shay with you. It's 3 p.m. I think Neo is one of the only guys who has used his like misfortune of being caught cheating and been in so many lies, where he's used that as an advantage for himself to be in an open relationship with 4 girlfriends.
1: So it started with, so there's one that's been around a little longer than
2: okay.
1: everybody else.
2: And how long has that been?
1: A few years.
2: Okay.
1: A few years. And, you know, I just basically decided after my divorce, I decided, you know what? I ain't lying to nobody no more. I hurt a lot of people with just being dishonest about things that I could have been honest about.
2: Right.
1: So I'm not doing that no more. So, you know, the one that was around, she already knew that there was others, you know, but it was never a situation where we were all together. So I just one day said, all right, listen, we're going to dinner and I'm going to introduce you to her and her. And we're going to see what happens.
0: There you go. The man of many girlfriends. Now, if I were to say, if somebody were to say, hey, Shay, how many girlfriends would you want? Just the one. Just the one, thank you. But I wouldn't mind if Doja Cat was one of them. This is Juicy.

0: this one as well as some Bruno Mars. And it wouldn't be a day show without a little bit of Mariah Carey. To me, yeah, you're beautiful. It's all going down after the break, so be sure to keep it locked. You're on mine.
1: Cold World.
2: The wait is finally over.
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0: What up, y'all? 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
3: My.
4: It's cool to kōrero.
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got producer Shay filling in. And if you think your rugby skills and knowledge is actually better than Nixon, the My Morning crew is putting you to the test. So every morning, one listener will go head-to-head in a rugby quiz to prove that they are test-ready. And we're going to be keeping a running tally, and the highest scorer is going to take away this actually insane grand prize. I'm talking a brand new TV, 1 year Sky Sports subscription, and $1,000 cash. If you think that you are up for the challenge, text through the keyword rugby through to 463. Otherwise, you can also hit up my.rover.nz to register. It is all thanks to Sky Sport. Rugby's greatest rivalry is a tour that sees the All Blacks take on South Africa across 8 unmissable matches. And speaking of the All Blacks, this morning the haka was led by my favourite player, Ruben Love. And there was so much mana, so much energy in it. I feel like that could be his new spot in the haka. If you haven't seen it already, text with the keyword L-O-V-E. That's Love through to 463. But again, there is a TV up for grabs, 1 year Sky Sports subscription, and $1,000 cold hard cash. So be sure to get amongst it right now. Back into your beats, bringing it back home. It is 660 on My. I can

0: about the song. You think upbeat, you think energetic, and then you read the lyrics without the music. That's a little bit sad. We've also got some Nicki Minaj on way. I love Nicki Minaj. It's all going down in the next three, so be sure to keep it locked. You're on My.
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Nicki Minaj. See Breezy joining you in your My Days producer Shay filling in. Just came across the worst article possibly to stumble into my algorithm. Facts being is because I'm currently in this

random new food intake program. So that means I can't eat what I want to eat. I'm talking your hot dogs, your smash burgers, your XYZs. I can't have that good stuff. And what I've been replacing it with is like protein shakes, electrolytes, eggs, a lot of eggs. And I just saw this article that says more than 1.5 million dozen eggs, roughly 19 million individually, have been recalled after being linked to a multi-state salmonella outbreak. So this outbreak has caused 98 illnesses, 26 hospitalizations, and that's been reported across 17 states over in America. And now, again, I know this is coming from America, but it's just freaked me out. It's one of those things when you're eating an egg and then it starts tasting like an egg and then you get icked out, or is that just me? I don't know, but I feel like New Zealand's a little bit cleaner, so we shouldn't have the same issue, but man, this is the worst thing to stumble onto my algorithm right now while I'm in my egg era. But we're going to get right back into the beats. I'm going to try and forget about this article, and we're going to listen to some more bangers. This one is Guilty. You're on mine.

0: Rihanna and The Dream team up for Hating on the Club, the remix right here on My, your home of the hottest hip-hop and R&B. That is about my time. I get up on out of here and make some space for these boys, Nate and Randy from the My Home Run, to take over just after 3 p.m. So if you know what's good for you, stick around because they've got all the giggles and the laughs you know and love. And if you ever miss any of their best bits, text through the keyword MHR through to 463. You get a link direct to their podcast. But that is it for me today. Te whānau. Thank you so much for having me. Same time, same place tomorrow. Catch you then. Bye!
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1: Nate and Randy with producer Shay.
2: Kia ora, yes, welcome into the My Home Run for a Wednesday. If you're new here, or your first time locking in, we got producer Nets filling in for producer Shay as she is on my days at the moment. Nate's in the building though.
3: Hey.
2: How you feeling, producer Nets?
4: Good, boys. Day three. Let's go.
2: My man.
3: Hey, He's counting.
2: And it's brought to you by, because we are doing the My Home Run Small Business Shout, Elite Company down in Palmerston North. Yeah. Everything youth basketball, flag football academy as well. They've also got merch that they sell. If you want to go check them out, text Elite through to 463. You'll get a text bounce back. How are you feeling today, man? Actually, yeah. I'm annoyed at you.
3: Oh, let it go. First, I just want to say I've got so much time and respect for people that do things like academies for kids, especially in remote areas. I'm not saying it's a remote area, but like they're taking the initiative to help out El Tamariki. You know? As for me, you're asking how I was feeling?
2: Yeah.
3: I'm honestly happy to see you, my brother. I'm happy to see you, my bro.
2: Bro.
3: My uso.
2: You stitched me up big time, man.
3: My tangane. My dogo. Are you still angry about last night?
2: I'm not angry. I'm just like, bro, you could have just told me and I would have been all good with it. It was the fact that you ditched me at the 5K run yesterday that I was annoyed at.
3: If you don't
2: I had to run with some athletes, man.
3: You are an athlete.
2: Nah, not like that.
3: Hey.
2: Those guys are like, they run 20Ks for finals.
3: Can I just say, you're looking amazing, man?
2: I hate you, bro. I actually hate you, man. Honest to God.
3: If you don't know what we're talking about, ASICS threw a little get-together last night to release a brand new shoe. Awesome shoe, by the way. Looks amazing.
2: What's it called again?
3: The Nova Blast.
2: Hey, okay, you remembered.
3: The Nova Blast 6.
2: Read the box that you took home.
3: Unfortunately, circumstances came up and I couldn't run. But otherwise, overall, good night.
2: Yeah. We'll talk about it more a little bit later because I feel like you need to apologize to ASICS. So we'll try and get someone on from ASICS a little bit later.
3: Headlines?
2: Yeah. Up next.
3: Up next. big game today. This morning, the All Blacks played the Sharks over in South Africa. But I just want to touch on Martin Arnold's special moment against the All Blacks.
2: All right, make sure you guys are keeping a lock. Right now, though, we are into the beat. Here is YG Marley. This one is fire. I'm mine.

0: Kerry Hilson, that one is Pretty Good Rock here on the My Home Run, Nate and Randy.
1: Headlines.
2: Ah, pretty special moment before the All Blacks' latest game in South Africa. Former All Blacks legend Ma'a Nonu, now playing for the Sharks at the age of 44, performed a solo haka in response to the All Blacks' kamate. The All Blacks stood and watched as Ma'a performed kapo pango by himself.
0: That's aura, man. To do a haka in front of all those fans, in front of the All Blacks, by yourself, also to still remember all the words and all the actions, Ma'a Nonu's got all the respect, man.
2: And also to know in the back of your head, the whole world is watching.
0: That's what I mean.
2: Insane.
0: I wonder if any other All Black that would be in Ma'a's boots now, in that position, would have done the same.
2: I don't think so. Maybe Jerome? Kainal?
0: Yeah, that's a good shout.
2: That's the only one that... Richie?
0: Like, I couldn't imagine like Richie or Dan doing the haka back. Like
2: Richie, oh, not today, gentlemen. I've got a mountain to run. But yeah, probably those are two names that come to mind.
0: Yeah, but shout out to Ma'a Nonu, man. That was also to still be playing.
2: Yeah.
0: Like, what a full circle moment it is to, one, have one of the best All Black careers ever, and then still play rugby to this day, and then on the tour, the greatest rivalry tour that they're calling it, get to play against the All Blacks as well.
2: We both have a mate, Charlie Fawina, who played with Ma'a and Jerome and those boys that won the 2015 World Cup. I can honestly tell you that he would have went and hit in a corner.
0: Who, Charlie?
2: Yeah.
0: Of what, doing the haka?
2: And you go, it's your time to do the haka by yourself. Oh, no. Sorry, mate.
0: But
2: Ma'a Nonu did ask the team, the All Blacks, beforehand because he wanted to show them the respect. And it's because of the team he loves and as well as representing his family. So they're all like all in agreement. He got the okay, but it was still up to him on the day if he did it. So they said, all good. And if it got up to the point where he didn't want to do it, they would have just carried on. But the man stepped forward.
0: That's aura right there. Shout out to Ma'a Nonu. Would you solo haka anything?
2: I've never done a haka in my life.
0: Have you learned the my haka? We should teach you it. This is the man of teaching hakas.
2: Hey.
0: He was the kapaka leader at De La Salle, honest to God.
2: I heard that, but it was because he didn't make the Samoan group the first time around. But glad to see he did make the Samoan group later. Yeah. Those are your headlines. All thanks to MJ Home. Awesome guys, MJ Home. Yeah. For warm, healthy, quality, long-term rentals, check out MJ Home.
0: Back into the beats right now. Bryson Tiller. This one is Drop the Low here on the My Home Run.

0: Burner Boy, and that one is It's Plenty here on the My Home Run, Nate and Randy. Hey, you know how I've been annoyed at you for the past 24 hours?
1: I don't know why, mate.
0: I know why. I'm still a little bit annoyed. I'm not going to lie. But I really want to get it out of my system. So I thought to start the show, we'll start off on a real wholesome note.
1: Positive note?
0: Positive note.
1: Okay.
0: You're on TikTok. Hey.
1: Yeah, I'm on TikTok.
0: There's a trend that's going around at the moment. I don't know if you've seen it. It's the I like you better win.
1: I know.
0: So it's essentially you finish the sentence, I like you better win. And I thought we could just go one for one.
1: Okay.
0: And relay them off.
1: Yeah.
0: And just say some nice things about each other so I can get over this phase of being annoyed at you for ditching me last night at the Essex gig.
1: Okay, man.
0: Do you want to start or do you want me to start?
1: Up to you. You choose.
0: Okay, I'll start. I like you better win, Nate. You say yes to doing videos you don't want to do, but you do them anyways.
1: Oh, man. Randy, I like you better when you just take the spotlight for yourself because you're just a star.
0: Now, I like it better when, I like you better when you get angry, but then you realize that you were too angry, so you apologize straight after.
1: Oh, okay. Randy, I like you better when you use your initiative so I don't have to get angry.
0: Nate, I like you better when you just wake up early, so you just come to work.
1: Randy, I like you better when you don't watch clock me as if you're my boss.
0: I like you better when, Nate, you deny liking girls' Instagram photos on the My Home Run account, and though we know it's you.
1: Randy, I like you better when you don't deny that you like the same girls I do.
0: I like you better when, Nate, you remember the things that you say.
1: Randy, I like you better when you understand that my memory's not the best.
0: I like you better when, Nate, you don't eat food before the show and you're self-aware.
1: You got me there.
0: Can I end on one more?
1: Yeah, go on.
0: This is my favorite one.
1: Yeah.
0: I like you better when, Nate, you say, actually, I love this Kiwi song.
1: It's never going to happen, mate.
0: Just to get it out of our system. You're already feeling good. I feel a little bit better.
1: Man, you know what? Every day's a blessing. Every day I get to walk into work and I see your beautiful, handsome face. I thank my lucky stars that I get to sit with you and hang out. No matter how angry you are at me, could be worse. You know, it could be worse. Okay. You're upset about me not doing a 5K run with you. I'm just happy we both have our legs.
0: Yeah, there's a random. What a song to go into as well.
1: Love you, man.
0: I love you too. You got the My Home Run, Nate and Randy on my.

0: Again, and that one is Motion Party, the remix. Here on the My Home Run, Nate Randy, producer Nips.
1: Have you ever had a snake?
0: No, but I would like... The one time you make a joke and I fall for it, bro. The one time you make a joke and I fall for it. You haven't had a snake either.
1: You don't know. Anyway,
0: every grab is not yours.
1: Bro, man. I'm trying to tell you a story.
0: Sorry. Yeah. So, I've never held a snake.
1: Okay. There's this Arkansas high school football player, right? And he was practicing for almost an hour. They got their preseason training camp. Mm-hmm. But this is scary as. So for the whole hour, this high school football player had no idea that a deadly venomous snake was just sitting in its helmet.
0: Oh!
1: Yeah!
0: How did it get in there?
1: It was just sitting in the helmet. He put the helmet on, but he's got quite curly, bushy hair.
0: Oh, right, like an afro.
1: Like an afro. And was just playing, practicing, training in it. And it wasn't until he took the helmet off and realized that he almost could have died.
0: That's insane, yeah. Man. That's like how some people, you know how some people have snakes in their toilets?
1: Eh?
0: You know, you like, hey, Nips. You go to like some countries and then some people have like snakes crawling out of their toilets.
2: Yeah, like in Aussie, just about every week, they'll just have like a boa constrictor sitting in their toilet bowl, like under the rim of it. And then they get a bite on the bum.
1: Bruh. it's illegal to kill a snake.
0: Really?
1: Yeah.
0: I was going to say why, but like, is it like the security guard rule where if it bites at you first,
1: you can strike back? I think you just have to call someone from the council. I was watching some program on TV about how they do it in Australia.
0: Like they bring the nets over, right? Yeah, they catch it and then they put it somewhere else.
1: Because the snake did nothing wrong. The snake's just being a snake.
0: Having it in your helmet would be scary though.
1: Anyway, I had a cool story to tell, but you ruined it. We were laughing about the snake at the start.
0: That was you. That was you, man.
1: Oh yeah, that's it. Okay.
0: Hey, we're back into the beats. I'm next 3 minutes away on my
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0: Dish is in the building.
1: Sa boys.
0: Now, the reason Dish is in here, because we're having a little chit-chat outside. And you know how all the rage right now is peptides, right? So the all's here. You've got a friend over in Australia who works in a hospital, right?
1: What
0: did you hear?
1: Scariest thing about peptides, eh? He's got his first case of a patient who's been on peptides. I can't remember. I think it was Reda.
2: The food one.
1: Craving stuff.
0: Yeah.
1: He got his first patient, man. And apparently the issues that come with the peptide is far more, like, beyond what they would have imagined. Like, the heart was just racing, like, too much, blood pressure stuff, like all those medical terms that, you know, how people like throw it around where, oh my gosh, it's a code red type of thing. Everything happened to that patient. Yeah, it was probably, he said it was one of the scariest things he's seen, man. And he's a harder gym goer, so he knows that this stuff's been floating around and he's never believed in it. And then I think the case from last night was like the icing on top when he saw that patient.
0: Wait, he didn't believe that it was bad?
1: I never believed in the peptide working.
0: Oh, okay.
1: Like, he didn't believe that would come without any consequences.
0: Any complications?
1: Yeah. So it was probably one of the scariest things that he's ever seen.
2: That patient would have had to be treated straight away as well, eh? Because it's a heart problem, right?
1: Yeah, and it's like something that they've never seen before. So they had to isolate him and just have a quick geese and see what exactly was going on, because they've never seen such a patient before.
0: So if they're having a geese, what are they looking at having a geese if they never...
1: Like checking his bloods and stuff, checking his heart, hooking him up to a heart monitor and stuff, just making sure that, you know, he doesn't...
2: Because peptides isn't regulated, right? So hospitals...
1: Yeah.
2: Hey, bro, please correct me if I'm wrong, because we're no doctors on the show. But they wouldn't... Before this incident, I'm assuming that they wouldn't like... I don't think this is the right word, but like prioritize it?
1: I'm pretty sure it's not approved by any medical professional. I'm pretty sure they're all against it.
2: Right. So when this case came about, they were kind of like, oh snap, we need to act on it, but we just need to figure out how.
1: Yeah, because they're still researching it to this day.
0: So they don't have the literature to obviously identify what they're looking at. So are they Googling it?
1: Yeah. They're basically just all the doctors just crowded around the computer just Googling what to do, like what was the next step to take, because they've never dealt with it before.
2: Yeah. That's a conversation, man.
1: It's a scary thing, man.
0: What

0: be just peptides, it's all the other stuff as well, eh?
1: Like what?
0: Those gels that you take.
2: Bro, we're trying to have a serious chat. Hey, this guy, man.
0: Any honey? Any honey packs?
2: It's, bro, it's still 3 o'clock, man. Chill out.
3: I apologize.
2: I thought we were
3: gonna
2: have a serious convo.
3: I apologize, man.
1: All of you guys that laughed at the honey pack, I know what you're laughing. I know what you're laughing.
2: That's crazy, bro. Anyways, just something to think about. Something to think about.
0: Be careful out there.
3: Probably stay door, eh?
0: Whatever you're injecting into your stomach or your muli or whatever. I don't know, man. Just make sure someone knows, because if you keel over, you don't know what to do, at least someone knows what you're taking.
2: True.
0: Hey, Randy.

0: That I Made You Love Me here on the My Home Run, Nate Randy, producer Nips.
1: Man, I've seen clips of this thing floating around. You also Izzy Adesanya.
0: Yes.
1: Alongside Neon and Rampage Jackson in this AI movie, right? So it's called Cully Hill Boys.
0: And is it the article where they sold their face or something like that?
1: They sold their likeness, their physical likeness. I don't know for how much, but it must have been a lot to give it to an AI-generated film. So it's made by Higgsfield using C-Dance 2.5, and the film reportedly cost around NZD $3.4 million.
0: Wow.
1: And was completed in just under 12 hours. It's now on YouTube if you want to watch it, but it's getting scary how good these things are, man.
0: Yeah, especially if you're within the film industry.
1: Mm.
0: And you know, you're really about your craft, man. People are just making money off, hey bro, you can just AI me, I'll be all good.
1: You know what I'm starting to see your greatest asset should be or might have is your imagination. Because all the tools are there now. It's like whoever has the best creativity, who has the best imagination wins.
0: Don't use AI, Nate. Don't use AI.
1: But how cool. I'm going to watch this later. So it's called Cully Hill Boys, if you're keen to have a look.
0: How do you spell that first part?
1: C-U-L-L-Y.
0: Okay. Hey, make sure you go check that out if you want to go watch it. Here's Nelly. We're back to the beats. Hot in here, am I? Hot.

0: My Home Run, Nate and Randy. We announced this yesterday, but due to phenomenal demand, Olivia Dean. She already had two sellout shows already up here in Tamaki Makaurau, Auckland. They were going to be at Spark Arena, but because people are like, man, I can't miss this, I need to be there, they were like, you know what, we're going to make this bigger. It's now at Tawai Ordea Western Springs Bowl, going down on the Saturday, the 17th of October. And if you head to the MyFM socials, there is a chance for you to win a double pass. So head to the MyFM Facebook, Instagram, comment down below, and you could win some tickets. Now, myself and Nate, oh wait, actually, I won't speak on behalf of Nate, because you actually might be a huge Olivia Dean fan. I don't know that.
1: Love Olivia Dean.
0: But producer Nipsh, we talked about how you've come from the edge. We only really play like the mainstream Olivia Dean songs. Is there any other song that we should know about?
2: Oh, honestly, I love this one. One of my favorite artists in the world is Sam Fender, and he wrote a song called Rain Me In. A few months later, Olivia Dean jumped on it, and now it's one of the biggest songs in the world. So Rain Me In.

0: last year.
1: Oh, no, I was just telling Randy.
2: Big Olivia Dean guy over here. But hey, if you want to, because these are gonna go. These tickets are going to sell out. My.rover.nz. Head to the MyFM socials, but we also could be giving away tickets on the show as well.
1: I went ahead and looked at the tickets. There's an option there, if you have it like that, where you can get a six-person group ticket where they give you a Barlina for six people, six chairs, and wait service.
2: Wow.
1: Yeah.
2: How much is that going for?
1: Can I say?
2: I mean, why not? I mean, if it's already public knowledge.
1: 3K?
2: Damn. But hey, if you're an Olivia Dean fan, you would, right?
1: You know how we used to MC those gigs, right?
2: Yeah.
1: Those festival gigs.
2: Yeah.
1: So I think these ones get the priority toilets as well. You know those VIP toilets with the air conditioning?
2: Mm-hmm.
1: Oh, bro. How good.
2: I like how that's where that's what draw the lines for you at a concert now, is if a toilet has air conditioning in it. Olivia Dean is the concert you're going to want to get to this October. My.rover.nz for all the details. We're back into the Beats Up next on My.
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10: 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And Christopher Luxon has finally been able to unclench his bum cheeks. Maybe just for a little while.
11: Thank you, Morgan Freeman. There's Ella May on my

0: That one is Got What You Need here on the My Home Runner and Randy.
1: Headlines.
0: Christopher Luxon has survived another leadership challenge with the Prime Minister getting the full support of his National Party colleagues in a confidence vote this morning. That was Pinocchio's nose growing.
2: Hard out.
0: The 3-hour caucus meeting came after speculation that some MPs wanted to replace him. After the meeting, Luxon emerged saying, "I had the full support of our caucus, and our caucus is united, and we are determined to win this election."
2: Damn.
0: The man's under pressure.
2: Hard out.
0: Imagine
2: he's sweating, bro.
0: Bro, having to front the cameras knowing your boys don't like you.
2: You know in the the American movies where they're in like a big boardroom and you see the bad guy getting like the pressure put onto him, so he starts to undo his tie?
0: Mm.
2: That's kind of like the image that I'm getting of old C-Lux.
0: And using his hanky to wipe the sweat off his doula.
2: His doula.
0: And he just gave the reporter 76 seconds, right? And he didn't take any questions.
2: Then did you say 76 seconds?
0: Mm.
2: Damn, that's specific.
0: Someone with an actual journalism degree counted that and then gave it to us. So the actual voting numbers of his team will be kept secret, which is another sign.
2: Damn.
0: Damn. They should do that here at LJB.
2: Don't start that, bro.
0: Like, you know, you put someone up in front of all of us and have like a secret vote.
2: That, oh. I mean, yes, but like also, man, I don't know if people will actually pull through.
0: It was just a hypothetical, so they had to answer it. you actually think I'm here to put up, eh? Anyway, those are your headlines. All thanks to MJ Home, where your long-term rentals feel like dream homes.
2: We're back into the beats right now. It's Big X the Plug. Snoop Dogg, Young Hood. This one is Sex Party here on the My Home Run.

0: It's Six of Party here on the My Home Run. Nate Randy, producer Neps.
1: Man, with all the chat around the All Blacks at the moment, this is such an honour for us to have an All Blacks legend on the phone. Please welcome to the show, Izzy Day.
2: Hey! What up, fam? All good?
1: Oh, very well. Great now that you're on the phone lines, man. pleasure to have you on board, by the way. Are you busy at the moment?
2: I'm just in bed, actually. I just made it to Auckland. So yeah. I'm just chilling.
0: Hey, chilling. Welcome to the 09.
2: Had a little hikoi up north, and I thought, you know, a couple of hours before I've got to go to an event tonight, so I'll just park up and have a wee chat to you lads.
1: Yeah, now that we're boys now, you can pop in any time you like, bro.
0: I like how he goes, now that we're boys now.
2: But, no, I haven't heard from Neats for ages, actually. Only when he wants something, eh? Come on now.
1: Hey, Izzy, you would have been proud this morning to see your old mate, Ma'anonu, do his thing. Oh. What were your thoughts and feelings seeing that take place for Ma'a against the ABs?
2: Well, the first feeling was basically if I had looked after my body, maybe I could have been still running around and then in the big bucks like Ma'a. Bro, look, when he made his debut for the ABs 2003, I was at high school, fourth form, and then I obviously had the pleasure of playing with him and just watching his journey. It's no fluke, eh? Like,
1: yeah.
2: And you think of professionals and guys that take genuine care about their body and after their body, like, he's one of the goats, you know? He was always stretching. He was always doing, like, he's the LeBron James of New Zealand rugby.
0: Damn, in terms of investment, what a comparison.
2: His investment into his body, and mate, just unreal. What a legend. The way that he harked back to the All Blacks, and like, you can see all of those players, they're all fanboying, because the reality is he's Ma'anonu, one of the greatest of all time, and for all of them having the privilege to be able to play against them. So yeah, look, I wouldn't want to tackle him. I think Ruben Love found a bit of a Ma'anonu, and there's a few times there he tried to take a couple of their heads off, but that's Ma'a, you know, he's a competitor and he likes to compete and go hard. So look, what a legend, eh, lads?
1: Yeah. Izzy, like, I mean, you've done the haka on the biggest stage. Is Ma'a the type of guy to get nervous when performing that, especially when he's doing on his own?
2: Oh, look, I've done it with others around me and I've still stuffed it up. So I actually, just before you boys rang, I watched the replay and I was like, oh my goodness. Like, we all grew up doing kamati, and, you know, we're doing it when we were 8, 9, and it was a little bit easier to remember. But Kapo Pango, like, wow, he went straight to the one that's, you know, associated with the All Blacks and the one that they've made their own. So, yeah, just kudos to me. Well done, and huge appreciation. That's just a sign of the respect that he has. And you know, when you go to when you do a haka to people that have done some pretty special things in their life, you know, weddings or players that are retiring, and behind the scenes, the player always hukas back. So it's a huge sign of respect, and no doubt Ma'a's got that for his team. I seen actually Imoni Narawa and Tava Tava Nawa were fighting over his jersey at the end of the game. So that's hell. That's how special it was for all of those lads.
0: Now, if you are just locking in on the My Home Run, we've got the one, the only Israel Dagg joining us on the show. Izzy, me and Nate were talking about this at the start of the show, about Ma'a's solo haka, and we're like, man, the aura around it, right, to do it by yourself. Mm. And we were talking about other All Blacks potentially, you know, stepping up to the plate and kind of doing the same thing. Do you reckon that would have been you too, doing a solo haka?
2: Oh, it's a hard one, eh? Like, I guess if you want to do it, you want to do it right, and you've got to commit and have a crack. Look, if I had the opportunity, boys, like, I probably would. Not, and I loved his comment posted too. Like, he was humming and hawing because he didn't want it to be about him and like him playing for the Sharks. Like, it's a collective, and he's really focused and a huge emphasis on his team. But that's just Ma'a, you know, selfless as they come. But I've done it. Maybe. I would have been too scared to stuff it up, eh? Like, I would have had to practice, and then I would have forgot about what I'm actually there to do, and that's probably, you know, probably trying to put too much pressure on myself.
0: Well, Izzy, bro, thank you so much for joining us on the My Home Run. Like Nate said, bro, your family now, man, here on the My Home Run. So come through to the studio whenever, brother. We appreciate you, man.
2: Nah, appreciate you, lads. Keep up the great work, and yeah, anytime, eh? Just sing
0: my
2: it.
0: My man, Shah Izzy. Wow.
1: Damn. It just makes it even more special what Ma'a did, eh?
0: Hard out. Ooh. Hard out. We're back into the beats right now. Here's SZA. One more time, shout out to the All Black great man, Israel Dagg. This one is I Hate You. Here I'm on Mine.

0: Jamie Foxx, that one, a slow jam here on the My Home Run.
1: Now, if you're a gamer who's been told to stop wasting your time playing video games, you might finally have a career excuse. So the US Federal Aviation Administration, they've recruited more than 2,000 gamers as potential air traffic controllers.
2: Wow,
1: like, really? They're good to go right now. So the FAA says gaming can build skills like multitasking, problem solving, staying focused, and making quick decisions. All pretty useful when you've got hundreds of planes in the sky. And the starting salary is $175K a year USD.
2: Damn!
1: That's for a rookie gamer. Or not a rookie gamer, but a gamer that'll be doing this and learning this process for the first time.
2: How do you prove yourself that you're a good gamer, though, like, to them?
1: I wouldn't have a clue, man.
2: Like, do they have, like, game set up and then you got to show them that you're good at the game, or?
1: Nips, are you a gamer?
3: I play a bit of Fortnite with the boys every now and again, but I suck, man, so probably not a job for me.
1: I want to give people that play Fortnite, like, their flowers, bro. It's insane. Like, what do they call it, building?
2: I'm so far away from PlayStation games that I wouldn't even know.
3: It's real hard. I play the Zero Builds one, so I take a whole element out of the game. Yeah. But I just run around in my Kim Kardashian skin and have a good time.
1: So there you go. Like, if anyone's giving you a hard time about playing Fortnite, about gaming and whatnot, just point them to this article where 2,000 gamers, and this is just the first lot, right? They're going to hire another 2,000 before the end of the year.
2: Wow.
1: Yeah.
2: I have a couple of mates that say that they can take gaming, like, professionally, and I always kind of laughed at it a little bit.
1: Mm.
2: But to hear this now, man, it's a slap in the face.
1: Damn, man. I haven't played a video game since 2001. Something like that. Hey, but keep at it, guys.
2: We're back into the BTS Lotto. Doja Cat on the track as well. It's called OK here on the My Home Run. Nate, Randy, and producer Nips. I'm Mike.

0: Imran, hey, some people are coming through talking about their gamer story that you were just talking about and how you can make proper money off it. With the aviation course?
1: It's not a course, but the FAA in the States, they like regulate the airspace and they look after air traffic control. So the job is so stressful that not many people are signing up for it.
0: Mm-hmm.
1: So they're getting gamers on board because they have the same traits as the people that they train. So it'll be easy for them to get the job.
0: If you want to check out that full story though, text the keyword gamer, G-A-M-E-R, 34463. We will send you a link. We'll back into the Beats Up next, 4 minutes away. On my.
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0: Buttery. Sure. That one is Lay Your Head here on the My Home Run. Nate Randy, producer Nate's with us as well. You know how I talked about me moving house at the end of the month?
1: Yeah.
0: I'm really excited about it, but this is the first time I'm living alone, which means it's the first time I'm having to, like, I know this might sound weird to a lot of people, but this is the first time I'm actually having to buy like my own furniture and stuff like that.
1: No, that makes sense.
0: And I've never actually bought furniture before, lucky enough to have been sent furniture.

0: furniture, but not like actually gone out and bought it. So I didn't know how expensive like chairs were and couches and whatnot. And so me being like the cheap ass that I am, I went to Temu. Has anyone bought furniture off Temu before? And has it lasted? Because there's this one couch that I want to buy and it's 3/4 of the price of like at a normal store. And I was like, it looks mean, the color's gangster, it's what I want, but it's the Temu part that's kind of...
1: I've never bought any furniture off Temu.
0: My dad is an active Temu buyer, but he buys like fake tattoos and stuff like that. It's not like furniture.
1: Yeah.
0: So I just wanted to know if anyone's bought furniture or like...
1: Are you worried about quality?
0: Quality, if it's going to last, like, is it all good? If anyone's bought that size of an item off Temu before, like a couch, for example.
1: It'll be a good, like, yeah, if you do get one, be real interested to see how it goes. I don't think quality is that bad off Temu. You know, Mosul C2? This was like maybe a couple years back. He had this golden clippers. I don't know if you know what I'm talking about here. Nipia, do you know? He bought these golden clippers off Temu. They must have been like 10 bucks or something. But they could cut through anything. But like they were they were the size of like a pen, right? It must have been like a little shaping clippers.
0: Yeah.
1: But the thing is, he doesn't have any facial hair, but you'd always hear his clippers go off in the middle of the night. And I go, what's he? He goes, nah, just using my clippers. I was like, you don't have any facial hair. He's like, ah, nah, but also if you want to borrow, let me know. I was like, nah, I'm good. But he was saying, like, any type of hair, whatever hair, and like it just withstands anything.
0: Really?
1: It's like, Temu. If you know the clippers I'm talking about, please text through. It's gold and it's got a dragon on it.
0: How much did he pay for them?
1: It must have been like 10 bucks.
0: Hey!
1: Yeah.
0: Oh, snap. Yeah. Hey, Nips, have you ever bought anything off Temu before? And did it last?
2: I got a little bedside table just like made out of plastic and I chucked my record player on it and then it broke after like a week.
1: Oh, okay.
0: See, that's what I'm scared of.
1: It's hit and miss then.
0: Because if I, you know our mates, if I invite all of you guys over and you sit on my couch.
1: Oh.
0: Like, I know, I just don't want it to like, if I'm going to sit on it and it breaks, I'm trying to think of like, if I have multiple people on the couch. Pause.
1: I've never been invited to one of those.
0: But I just want to know, I just wanted to put it out there. If anyone has bought like furniture of Temu, do you still have it or how long did it last you?
1: Yeah, I'm interested, man.
0: Yeah, please let us know. 463-0800-WMI. We'll talk about it more up next. Snake Hips, Tinashe. This one is All My Friends here on My.

0: 50 Cent. Leon Thomas, Fitty Wap, that one is No One Told Us here on the My Home Run. We just put a question out there, if anyone has bought Temu furniture before. Moving house, never really had bought furniture before in my life. So obviously I want to go with like a cheaper option, but also like cool options as well. And I was just having a gander on there. And there's some couches on there that I really, really like. I'm not too sure about the quality of things.
1: What's the price range?
0: Anything between like $200 and $400. But then when I was looking at some like actual retail stores that sell couches, bro, they're upwards of like $3,000, some of them.
1: Hard out.
0: So I was like, if I can get it for like a third of the price.
1: What about secondhand?
0: Yeah, that's a go-to too. But I mean, like, if I'm buying it off Timmy for that price, they're like it's pretty much a brand new couch for like a quarter of the price.
1: True. These are some people that have bought furniture of Timmy. They said, I bought two side tables, a dresser, and three wall shelving systems. All as described, perfect, but they've been good for 3 years.
0: Damn.
1: Yeah. Someone goes, nah, sucks. I bought a bed and a mattress off there. Broke within 2 months.
0: The frame or the mattress?
1: Doesn't say.
0: Like what broke?
1: Another says, I have a dresser, a table set, and multiple shelves from Temu. No problems with any of them. It's hit and miss,
0: yeah,
1: man.
0: It might just be hit and miss, yeah, eh? Yeah.
1: Your bed's all good, eh?
0: Yeah. My bed's all good. It's just... No wear and tear. You're such an idiot, bro. Everyone's talking about your gold clippers, though.
1: Oh, yo.
0: With the dragon on it.
1: If you missed it before, I just want to shout out to everybody that has the gold clippers or the gold trimmers with the dragon on it.
0: Yeah, they cut through everything, apparently.
1: Elite. Elite, I'm telling you.
0: Are they barber clippers?
1: I don't know, man, but it's got no guard on it. Do you know what I mean? It's like... If you shave your head, it'll just shave everything clean off.
0: Oh, okay. So this is only if you want like the smooth, like
1: yeah.
0: You can't just like fade it.
1: Oh, if you're a good barber, maybe.
0: Oh, right.
1: But like any area, any surface, no cuts, no nada, very nice.
0: There you go, man. Hey, we're back into the beats up next. 3.5 minutes away. Make sure you guys are keeping it locked on my.
2: Is everybody having fun so far tonight? Post Malone is back in Aotearoa for his big-ass world tour.
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14: With our boy producer Nate's filling in for producer Shay. All thanks to Elite Company down in Palmerston North. Everything youth basketball and flag football academy. They've got you sorted, man.
15: Up next to the show, what happens when you take steroids, do not train, and drink alcohol all the time? What could possibly happen? I've got the results next.
14: Or like your own ones. 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

0: Rihanna, that one is We Ride here on the My Home Run. 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
1: Headlines.
2: A man has completed one of the strangest bodybuilding experiments ever, and it went pretty much as badly as you'd expect. His name's Peter Mosfield, and he set out to test how far he could push his physique using an extreme approach. So he took anabolic steroids, drank heavily, and completely avoided structured training, all while trying to see whether chemical enhancement alone could carry him into competitive bodybuilding shape.
3: What?
2: So in other words, his goal was to challenge the idea that hard work in the gym is essential.
3: Yeah.
2: He wanted to find out if the drugs alone could build a stage-ready body, even without the discipline of proper workouts, diet control, or recovery. He then entered a bodybuilding competition in New York to put that theory to the test. Yeah, the result was predictable.
3: I was going to say, that's an extreme to put your body through to prove a point.
2: Yeah, he came last.
3: Point proven, man.
2: Yeah, but the experiment didn't end there. After the pre-judging round where he came last, he went out drinking, lost track of time, and then he missed the finals entirely. But he's come out and said, I admit it, it's a failed experiment. I'm off the steroids, and I'm a born-again natural. So he insists he's going to train properly.
3: That must not, for that time that he was on it,
2: yeah,
3: and all the alcohol that he was drinking, that must have not been any good for your body at all. I mean, Mr. Obvious over here, yeah, of course. But like, bro, he must have been tired, angry, like.
2: Mm. It's funny, all these guys jabbing themselves in the mooly at the gym, man. And
3: for those people that don't know about how steroids work and how to use them, jabbing yourself in the mooly sounds strange, man.
2: Bro, to do this as an experiment as well, but good to see he's ditched the, I think he's just trying to do it for social media, to be honest.
3: Yeah, it sounds like one of those ones.
2: Yeah. Anyway, those are your headlines, all thanks to MJ Home, helping Kiwis into warm, healthy, long-term rentals.
0: Back to the beats right now, here's Tawihi. This one's called Damn. You got the My Home Run, Nate and Randy, on mine.

0: was cheating on me.
1: Burna Boy Dave.
2: I was cheating on
1: that one is Cheat On Me here on the My Home Run, Nate and Randy. If you were listening yesterday, we talked about this big event that me and Nate got invited to, all thanks to Essex, where they were going to kit us out, give us some shoes to wear, their brand new running shoe, by the way, which I don't think is actually released yet, to run in and give it a trial run for a 5K run. And we were talking about it, we were G'ing it up, and we were like, you know what, if we're going to do it, if we're going to be invited, we're going to do this run together. Whether you run, whether you walk, whether you scooter, I don't care, we're going to do it together, right? And we were like, all amped for it. We got there, and I thought that Nate was going to have my back, and he didn't.
3: Man, I don't know how many times you want me to say sorry.
1: Oh, man.
4: Hey, couple of issues. Yesterday on the show, we talked about how I had a clothing problem. So the shorts that I brought had a hole in it, right? And I was wearing jeans at the time because it was cold. I wanted to do the show in my jeans. So I said, what do I do? Do I wear the shorts with the hole in it or do I wear the jeans? And you said, wear the shorts because you look stupid wearing jeans. I listened to you. I went to the bathroom here. I put on the shorts with the hole in it and then we went to the event. Correct?
1: Mm-hmm.
4: And I was ready to go. You know what threw me off is when we got there and everyone in there looked like a supreme athlete. I'm talking about minimum six pack.
1: Yeah.
4: At the very least.
1: It was like the fitness gym and like that type of influencer. That was the event. Yeah.
4: Everyone, men and women look stunning, but there was one particular stunning runner and she looks at me and she goes, oh, you're wearing the shorts with the hole in it. I just felt my confidence go out the window. I was like, damn it, everyone knows that I'm wearing shorts with a hole in
1: it. Nah, but we, like, because I think how it was set up was there was, like, the pro runners, so the fast runners, medium runners, and then the people at the back, which was going to be us anyways.
4: Mm.
1: No one would have cared. It was dark.
4: Yeah, but did you or did you not struggle on that run?
1: Because you left me. This is where my frustration lies, is you left me, so I had to pretend like I ran like them.
4: I didn't leave you. This is what happened. All right, so you know how...
1: You say how you felt like it happened, and I'll say what I saw.
4: So we arrive, beautiful woman makes fun of my shorts, I have a giggle, they give me my shoes, and then I go to, I'll just go put my gear in the car, then I'll come back. And then I came back and you guys were all gone.
1: This is what happened, okay? So we were already late to the event, because obviously we work here. Like, we're going to be late. We get there, everyone's like warming up, stretching, they're ready to go. They've already actually started before me and Nate could put our shoes on. I'm putting my shoes on, I don't see Nate make any effort to take his box out of his bag. He starts talking to someone, and because he's so deep in conversation, because you know he's great at conversation, I leave him alone. But I'm like waiting there for him, waiting. And then I'm like, nah, I don't want to be too far behind. So I start jogging, maybe like 50, 100 meters naps. As I turn around, this guy's leaving to his car.
4: To put my stuff in there and then come
1: back. Bro.
4: Yeah. But you look good in the new shoes, by the way.
1: I feel like you should apologize to Essex.
4: Sorry.
1: No, not to me. I don't care. But I feel like we should talk to someone from Essex.
4: Yeah, go on in.
1: Yeah, we'll give him a call up next because we actually got a contact there. And you can say your piece.
4: Yeah, all good.
1: Soldier Boy Sammy. This one's 'cause we did the phone here on my
0: Soldier Boy, tell me.

0: Soulja Boy Sammy, and that one is Kiss Me Through the Phone here on the My Home Run. Now, if you are just locking in, we were just talking about the ASICS event that we went to last night, right? And joining us on the show tonight, actually was there last night as well, we got Jordy from ASICS.
1: Hey!
2: So good to have you here, Jordy, man.
1: Is it, mate?
2: yeah. How was,
0: It wasn't good, man.
2: Oh, okay.
0: If you were going to ask about how the run was.
2: How was the run, Jordy? How was the 5Ks?
1: Oh, bro. Me and Randy, we found it sweet, eh? We're just waiting for you to come through on your scooter. And the battery must have been dead.
2: Jordy, man, honestly, I am so honored and so privileged to even have received an invite to that. I was starstruck. I was lost. I had no words when I showed up and I saw the caliber of people there that were going to go on the run.
1: You know, it was crazy. It was like, I was like, oh, should we invite Randy? I was like, yeah, if you invite Randy, make sure you invite Nate because I want him to be there.
0: And how long were you there for us?
2: Essentially, this is just me saying, Jordy, I apologize for throwing a ninja bomb and disappearing. But just grateful as always to be even considered and thought of.
1: Hey, I appreciate you showing up. And you know, we accept your apology and we've actually signed you up for the Auckland
0: marathon team. Yes! Yes!
2: Oh!
0: And there's no good. There's no pulling out of the song because you know people pay a lot of money for those spots, and you've taken one of those spots now for the Auckland Marathon.
2: Are you for real, Jordy?
1: Hey, my people will be in touch with your people, Nate. Eh? And we'll
2: I got no people.
0: This is not one of those take the shoes and run, mate.
2: Oh, no.
0: You're going to have to take them for a run. Oh, Jordy, I love you, man.
2: Oh.
1: Hey, man. Hey, love you guys. Love you guys.
2: Love you, Jordy. I got no words, but I love you, man.
0: Nah, you know what, Jordy? We'll just make him use the shoes that he didn't use last night for the half.
1: Bro, you're like almost, you're pretty much set up.
2: No.
1: You just need to like use them before the race and then you'll be
2: sweet. I put them in a glass box because they like, they mean so much to me. So I've got them on a wall.
1: I set up a filter on Trade Me just to make sure if there's any size 12 pop up on Trade Me in the next 24 hours.
2: Oh, man.
0: Shame. Hey, Jordy, bro. Jordy, we appreciate you, man. And thank you for accepting Nate's apology, bro.
1: Nah. Much love. Thanks for coming through last night, guys.
0: We're back into the beats right now. Here's Amma. This one is Holding Back. I can't wait to see you run the half marathon at the end of the year, bro.
2: Mm.
0: It's called Holding Back. You're on my...

0: the buffer builder. So every day, there's a daily code that will play out on air, and listen close because it could play in any show. Once you catch it, text SORT through to 463, enter it on the webpage, which is my.rover.nz. And if you've got it right, then my morning crew, they could be calling you back and give you $500 cash to build your buffer.
1: Where do you find that?
0: The
1: code.
0: My.rover.nz.
1: Ah.
0: Yeah, they'll post it up on there. All thanks to Sorted. Setting money aside together as whānau, friends, or community can be a powerful way to handle emergencies. We're back into the beats up next, 4 minutes away. But when we do come back, we've got a massive announcement. A massive, massive announcement to make, which I'm sure a lot of you guys are going to love. So make sure you guys are keeping it locked on
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0: Ive, you know that New Year's is the place to be if Fat Freddy's drop is going to be there. Hey, Naps.
1: Fat Freddy's one of my favorite bands. When I heard this song play, Ernie, first time ever, it was just absolutely insane. It like knocks your socks off.
0: Yeah, see, so if you want to see Fat Freddy's drop live, New Year's, arguably the biggest party of the year as well, text Rock through to 463, man. We're back into the beats right now. Here is Chris Brown, Lil Wayne, Tyga. This one's Loyal. Here am I.

0: Beyonce, that one is Morning Dew here on the My Home Run. Nate Randy, producer Nips.
1: It's been a couple of funny days for the National Party. I know we didn't really touch on politics, but I thought this was hilarious. So yesterday, Christopher Luxon caught wind that somebody's trying to challenge his leadership. So he organised an emergency caucus meeting this morning. He's like, everyone be there. I want to find out who's trying to take my spot. So they have the emergency caucus meeting today. And at the end of the 3 hours, he comes out, doesn't talk for long, maybe 76 seconds, and he goes, it's unanimous. They all support me. Anyway.
0: These are my boys.
1: He doesn't answer any questions, right? So that gets reported like midday. About an hour ago, Christopher Luxon appears again. He goes, Chris Pink has lost all his ministerial portfolios because he launched the leadership challenge this week. So he's the Judas. Because he actually came out, even after being told that he's being stripped, right? He goes, nah, man. He goes, I deny any involvement in any attempt to remove Luxon. And I publicly said I had confidence in him. But man, this, bro, he's Luxon like saying, it's you. He's like, nah.
0: Bro, Luxon went, there can only be one Chris.
1: Damn. So, yeah, Pink, he's lost the defense portfolio, veterans, space, and intelligence. So he's just a dude now.
0: He's just a Chris.
1: He's just a Chris.
0: Oh, man.
1: Anyway.
0: This is him right now, eh, Chris Pink? Hey, man, it wasn't me, man. Here's Shaggy. We're back into the beats right now. Here on mine.
2: I don't know how I let this happen. The girl next door, you know? I don't know what to do.

0: a remix. I went deaf on it. Nate Randy, producer Nips. Hey, just real quickly, remember, it is Restaurant Month, which is back for our 16th year, running till the 31st of August. In Tamaki Makaurau, and Storm has been visiting some of Auckland's finest restaurants for feeds, right? So this week, Storm was treated, and how come we don't get invited to the Storm?
1: Oh, you know, when you were talking about it, I was like, I answered my own question. I was like, why don't I get invited to anything? I already know. I already know, man.
0: So Storm, he was treated to a dining experience led by chefs Michael Meredith of Matita and Wallace Moore.
1: Oh, by the way.
0: Of Trivet?
1: You know how I can't go to Sky City?
0: Yes.
1: I'm making an announcement.
0: Boy.
1: Wait, hold on. I just looked at an old photo, and I looked at the trespass notice. It's finished now.
0: Hey!
2: We should have tested out.
1: My band's finished.
0: So, on a complete, sorry, before Nate gave that huge news, if you want to check out that video, text Kaitura463. But yes, it is Restaurant Month. It's going down all the way up until the 31st of August. If you want all the details, head to heartofthecity.co.nz. We're back into the beats up next on Mai.
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I think I drive crazy. I think I lost my page. I think I wanna take a ride. It's officially a fan favorite. Straight off Kehlani's chart-topping self-titled album, this is Cruise Control.

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15: Yes, producer Shay filling in for days, so we've got producer Neps helping us out. In the meantime, how are you guys feeling, man?
16: Feeling very, very good. They're relaxed.
15: Yeah?
16: Yeah.
15: What do you have?
16: Bro, relax, man.
15: Sorry, man.
16: Far out.
15: Producer Neps, how are you feeling today, bro?
17: Yeah, real good, boys. It's been a great day today. We got free pizza.
16: Yeah.
15: That was mean. Yeah, that was mean. Sorry, bro.
16: I'm not taking nothing, everybody. Absolutely nothing. Anyway, up next, we have your headlines. Talk about how two radio hosts had a fight.

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1: Headlines.
0: A Florida woman has survived a terrifying alligator attack, but has had to have her right arm amputated.
2: Oh!
0: So, reading myself and talking about this story often, I was like, nah, she kept it. I think it's gone. That's gone.
2: So it's gone.
0: Yeah.
2: I mean, she could have kept it, but the doctors were saying, like, it needs to be amputated, right?
0: Better to get rid of it.
2: Yeah. Yeah.
0: So she was paddleboarding with family when a nearly 10-foot alligator suddenly attacked, grabbing her arm and dragging her underwater. It was lucky there was a nearby boater who rushed over and used a rope as a makeshift device to stop the bleeding before getting her to shore. But the buzzy thing is, bro, she was taken to hospital, discharged the next day, and she's just recovering at home.
2: Wow. Producer Nips actually told us off here as well that there's only about 8 alligator / crocodile attacks a year in Florida. Because I thought, like, they would be known to not go into those waters, because I thought that it was normal to have alligators around Florida.
0: Yeah. This is why I hate being a city slicker. I wish I grew up in the bush. Like, so you could handle situations like this. Because if me and you are on a paddleboard,
2: there's no world where me and you are sharing one paddleboard.
0: Shut up, Dick. Anyway, those are your headlines.
2: We're back into the beats right now. Here's Young and Lips. This one is Miss Independent here on the My Home Run.

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0: News that we find on TikTok that we either find internationally or locally and report back to you guys.
3: Here it is.
4: And I just wanted to say that the cold here in the South Island, you wouldn't f***ing handle in the f***ing North Island anyway. So you keep your whatever cold you can handle in the North Island, and I'll keep my f***ing nuts sacked.
3: That's TikTok weather.
0: What was that? I couldn't even understand it.
3: I forgot all about TikTok news, so I just grabbed the first thing off TikTok.
0: So what I got from that is that's a lady from the South Island
3: saying that we can't handle the cold.
0: Producer Nev, you're from Invercargill?
5: Yes, I sure am. It is cold down there, boys. You get frosts every day throughout winter.
3: I reckon you guys exaggerated, eh? Because every time I've been to the South Island, it's not that cold.
0: Yeah, but that's because when you were going to the South Island, it was Airbnbs with heaters. Because what's a warm day, Neps?
5: Honestly, we get maybe 5 days a year in Invercargill that are over 20 degrees. It is cold down there, and it's like bone-chilling cold as well. Hey. How can we go down to Invercargill soon, boys?
0: We need to do a South Island tour, Nate.
3: Like, if I wore a hoodie and a pair of jeans, is that all good?
5: Well, most of the Southland lads are just wearing shorts anyway, so you'll probably stick out like a sore thumb.
3: Hey!
0: Man, what's up with you and jeans, bro? You want to wear your jeans everywhere.
3: Do you not wear jeans? You wear jeans all the time.
0: Yeah, but you're wearing jeans in like funny places.
3: What's a funny place?
0: No. Like, you wanted to wear your jeans to the
3: strippers. If you
0: want to
3: wear your shorts to the strippers, just say so.
0: Now, mate, you're under arrest. Is our cousin. Bro. This is Rose's here on my...

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1: So there's big news for MyFM today. 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
0: Yeah, big news today, man. We have free pizza because of it.
1: They're called Sports Entertainment Group, or SEG. 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
0: Look,
1: I'm going with my demands.
0: No, because I was like, when they were celebrating it like it was...
1: It's a great deal. Yeah.
0: But like when our big boss was explaining it on the Zoom, like it wasn't really in layman's terms, so I wasn't really understanding the full thing.
1: Everything stays the same.
0: Oh, okay.
1: But with them being a media company as well, we can use each other's resources to get better and bigger.
0: We need to have a brainstorm.
1: Yeah. So yeah, this is my contract now. This is what I would like for it to look like. This one's on the news, the first to be fired.
0: Nate Nauer again.
1: This one's Randy, if you're also, you'll come with me.
0: I would, man. I would.
1: Shut up, thank you. That's us, Dish. Come, Dish. We're leaving together.
0: He's like, sick heels. I'll meet you outside. Yeah. We're back into the beats up next. Speaking of Dish, actually going to catch up with them next, see what's going down on the show after 7. So make sure you guys are keeping a locked on My.
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0: Reggie Marley. That one is fire here on the My Home Run. And joining us in the building, we got Dash on the My Heart 20.
1: Kia ora, kia ora, kia ora.
2: Hey, before you get started, I just got some breaking news out on a readout. Warriors young half Jet Cleary has reportedly asked the club for a release to join the rest of the Cleary family at Penrith next year.
1: Selfish. Nah, that's all good. Fair game. Damn.
2: Yeah, buzzy, yeah.
1: Oh man, I was going to say happy Wednesday. That's not very happy. Happy Wednesday there, whānau. Anyways, I heard you guys talking about Manunu earlier today and how he did the haka. That was me and like some real mana stuff. Actually, almost brought tears to my eyes. I was just thinking about it, because I feel like I'm on the same boat as Ma'ai. Do you guys ever practice something alone just in case?
2: All the time.
1: Like just in case you have to like pull it out, you know what I mean? Like,
2: excuse me?
1: No. This guy in public, eh? Stop it!
2: Hello, beat Little Dash! sorry, carry on.
3: What do you practice?
1: Nah, because you know, our ma, like, you know, he just pulled out the kapau pango out of nowhere, just in case. So, also, you know me, sometimes when I'm showering, I usually play scenarios in my head of how me and my missus will get stepped out in public if we were out on a night out.
2: Yeah.
1: And I always like, man, oh, I'm going to practice how I'm going to step out the dude.
2: Yeah.
1: So like.
2: So when I walk past the shower, all you hear is. Don't you practice your punches, eh?
1: You like that? You like that? Gee. You guys are going to get me into trouble, man.
2: Go. Yeah.
1: Nah, I'll just pull those to our side and oos, can I talk to you outside? They would take him outside, you know, fika him and stuff, and just, you know, do what any other tough guy would do.
2: Bro, your first mistake, you're taking too long. it's just straight blind shot.
1: Nah, I'll take him outside. Oos, I'll give you a shout out on the radio, oos. I'm sorry. But we'll talk about that after 7 p.m.
3: Do you practice anything alone, Nate? Like, other than the other thing that we were talking about before?
1: Yo.
2: I don't practice nothing, man. Straight off the cuff.
3: Oh man. Make sure you're locking into Dash after 7 o'clock on the My Heart 20.
2: The saying is practice makes perfect, but no practice makes extremely perfect.
3: All right then.

0: type. Blast, that one is just my type here on the My Home Run, Nate Randy, producer Nips.
1: Sorry. I'm a bit thrown off because, like, you know how the My Morning Crew, they leave stuff behind in the studio?
0: Mm-hmm.
1: So you see what they talk about on their show?
0: Mm-hmm.
1: So they left a piece of paper here with their sheet of the stuff they're talking about. Apparently after 7:30, their question for the show was, who's the oldest person with kutus?
0: That's nutsy.
1: Yeah. Like, sometimes the obvious answer was always in front of us, but... if the question is, how come we don't win radio awards? The answer's right there.

0: I wonder if they found anything or they found someone.
1: What, the oldest person?
0: Yeah, because surely no one's going to go, I'm 86 years old. I still scratch my head.
1: Just next thing is, what would you like to know?
0: Have you ever had nuts before?
2: No, man.
0: Yeah, same.
1: There's nuts and then there's like crabs.
0: What's, isn't crabs for the downstairs?
1: You tell me.
0: Bro, honestly, man, back into the piece. It's Michael Jackson. It made me feel so. That's not a BYT here on my.

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1: The My Home Run.
2: With Nate and Randy.
3: Let's get the party started. See you at the bar, you was hardly talking. That's when I knew that your heart was scarring. Friends to lovers need a part to star in. Like, wait, babe, let me ask.

0: Nice. Dave Timms, that one is Rain Dance, revving up the My Home Run for a Wednesday. It's gone by fast, fellas.
1: Yeah. Bruh, I legit feel like I'm getting sick, eh?
0: I was thinking the same thing. I'm getting, like, the coughs.
1: I'm sweating like I got a bad headache, feeling feverish, and I'm just hot.
0: I, like, could sleep right now. Sick.
1: It's not a competition, Dick. I'm just telling you I'm sick. Oh, man.
0: So what, are we both not showing off tomorrow?
1: Well, I would work every day of the week. I don't care if I'm sick. I worry more about my colleagues. I don't want them to get sick.
0: Yeah, because what's the saying? If you're sick, don't be a dick. That's what our big boss told us.
1: Aye.
0: Yeah. If you're sick, don't be a dick. Don't come to work.
1: I hate missing work. Honestly, it's the worst. You know me.
0: Yeah.
1: Sortia.
0: Hard out, man.
1: What do you have to do tonight?
0: Probably just sleep in a hoodie and track pants and try sweat the sickness away.
1: Yeah.
0: What about you?
1: Nah.
0: Oh, you got bets in that after this, eh?
1: I'm going to fight through doing bets in that. So our podcast on YouTube at 7:30, it's live. I'll do that sick, and then afterwards I'll probably work on some stuff for my FM, because, I mean, it's a privilege.
0: Yeah, work, don't sleep.
1: It's actually an honour.
0: Mm.
1: Yeah. But that's just how I roll.
0: Odds
1: we can't all be the same.
0: Yeah. Odds on coming tomorrow to work?
1: Oh, I'll always come to work, but if the boss sends me home, I've got no choice.
0: Producer Nips.
2: Does that mean I have to hold it down by myself? 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
1: Actually, no, I'll just come to work.
0: Hey, that is us. Done and dusted. Thursday tomorrow. We'll catch you guys same time, same place, 3 p.m. We got Desh holding it down on the My Hot 20 up next. Until then, we'll catch you guys later. Peace. The My
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22: Yes, kia ora, talo for lava. Welcome on into the My Heart 20 Countdown for your Wednesday night. Happy Wednesday, whanau. Holy heck, it's already the middle of the week and now we get to roll on down to the weekend. But welcome on into the show where we count down 20 of the hottest hip-hop and R&B tracks from Aotearoa and around the world. Man, how good were the All Blacks this morning? 54-0 to the Sharks. But of course, the star of the show, Ma'anonu. Bro, one man army. Busting out kapa o pango to respond to the All Blacks kamate. We'll talk about that later on in the show, but welcome on in. Speaking of, we are celebrating Te Wiki o Te Reo Māori, and we want to know how you are keeping the reo alive in your town. It could be anything, man. If you got like a Māori calendar, a dictionary, or just saying kia ora to your dairy owner and stuff like that, you let us know. Text the keyword reo 3463 and what you're doing, and I could be calling you back this Friday, giving you a $200 grocery voucher and a Te Wiki o Te Reo Māori prize pack, all in support of Te Wiki o Te Reo Māori heading into your town this September. We are kickstarting off our show as

on your Maha Tuni Countdown, Femi with the Noble. Kickstarting off your Maha Tuni Countdown for your Wednesday night. Welcome on into the show. A while ago, we announced Stan Walker headlining his first ever show in Aotearoa after 6 years. Stan Walker and a Symphonic Experience live in Tamaki Makaurau. And if you missed out on all those tickets because it sold out within 10 days, that fast, you're in luck, man, because he is hitting up Christchurch on October 7th. Tickets go on sale next week, Wednesday. If you do want to score yourself some free tickets there, I'm going to be giving some away next week starting on Monday. My.rover.nz if you want more info. But how good, eh? Sold out in 10 days. So I don't know how long it'll take for him to sell out in Christchurch, but tickets will be available for you guys as soon as possible. As soon as the tickets are available, I'm going to let you guys know. But you can score yourself some tickets starting next week on the My Heart Tuni, so make sure to keep it locked. We're jumping straight into your countdown for your Wednesday night with your

Number 18 on your Maha Tuni countdown for your Wednesday night. Lucky day, that one is nowhere fast. Earlier today, the All Blacks took on the Sharks over in South Africa for their rugby's greatest rivalry tour. We knew the result, 54-0. All Blacks put on a masterclass of a performance. But I guess the biggest talking point from that game was, of course, Manonu, who is currently signed to the Sharks, came off the bench, played for them, his first time playing against the All Blacks. Now, we know Manonu, household name, one of the All Blacks greats. And after the All Blacks finished their haka, he responded with his own challenge, basically laying down the law with Kapau Pango. Heartiest haka I've ever seen, man. Like, all alone as well, like a lone wolf, eh? It got me thinking, though. Like, that's probably something that he's probably just kept in the back of his mind for years now. Like, he retired from the All Blacks 11 years ago. And so for those 11 years, Doso's probably been, like, driving around, sitting alone, and just secretly practicing these hakas just in case, just, like, on an off chance that he needs to pull it out. And, of course, today was the day. Today was the day he had to pull it out. And, bro, what a... Hearty mauso. But I wanted to know tonight, like, what do you practice in secret just in case? You know, there's something out there that you just keep doing, and like no one knows that you practice this, but you in your mind you're like, huh, there's gonna be a day when I need this. I'm similar to Ma. There's sometimes in my mind there, I just like probably sitting in the car alone. And all you hear is me just like, you know, ripping out some hakas in there. Just, you know, just to keep it fresh in my mind. Because you'll never know a day when someone says a speech and then they turn to you. Oos, do you know this haka? I'm like, oos, I got you. Then you get up and you have to bust out the haka. Let me know. 463-0800 win my. What's something you practice in secret just in case you need to do it one day? Could be a speech. Could be a song that you just keep practicing in the shower. We'll talk more about it after number 16. Get through on the text line right now. Akon, bit of a Maha Tuni throwback. This one is Don't Matter. Oh my.

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0: Number 16 on your My Heart 20 countdown, LMA. That one is 100. Here on your My Heart 20 with Desh, hanging out with you for your Wednesday night. We're just talking about how the brother Ma'anonu, for the first time ever, playing up against the All Blacks. Of course, legend, man. Like, household name. He's going to go down as one of the greatest All Blacks of all time. But he responded to the All Blacks haka earlier today after for their game against the Sharks. And he was all alone. Just mana. You know what I mean? But it had to be something that he would have been practicing. Like, he's been retired from the All Blacks for 11 years now. And for those 11 years, he's probably been like, just ripping out that haka, just like in the back of his mind, like, man, you know, there's going to be a day where I have to pull this off. And today was the day. So I wanted to know from you, my whanau, what are you practicing in secret just in case? Teresa texted through and goes, I practice playing knuckle bones for when the whanau turn up. That's our go-to game. What's knuckle bones? That sounds like pretty scary, eh? This next text reckons, I practice what I'm going to say if I ever get pulled over by the cops. I've got a whole respectful script all ready to go and a whole heap of lies. Hopefully, I never need to use it, bro. I'm on the same boat. I'll do the same thing. I practice my acceptance speech in the shower just in case I randomly win an award. I don't want to be up there saying thanks and sounding like an idiot. Fair game. I like that. Speaking of Ma'anonu, though, the My Home Run boys got to catch up with Israel Dagg, a former teammate of his, and this is what he had to say about him, man.
1: When he made his debut for the ABs 2003, I was at high school, fourth form, and then I obviously had the pleasure of playing with him and just watching his journey. It's no fluke, eh? Like,
2: yeah.
1: And you think of professionals and guys that take genuine care about their body and ask their body, like, he's one of the goats, you know. He was always stretching, he was always doing, like, he's the LeBron James of New Zealand rugby.
3: Damn, in terms of investment, what a comparison.
1: His investment into his body, and mate, just unreal. What a legend. The way that he harked back to the All Blacks, and like, you can see all of those players, they're all fanboying, because the reality is he's Ma'anonu, one of the greatest of all time, and for all of them having the privilege to be able to play against them. So, yeah, look, I wouldn't want to tackle him. I think Ruben Love found a bit of a Ma'anonu. And there's a few times there he tried to take a couple of their heads off. But that's Ma'a, you know. He's a competitor and he likes to compete and go hard.
0: What a lad, man. Shout out to Ma'anonu. We're getting back into your countdown after this My Heart 20 Heat Seeker. It's the latest one by Rick Ross and Big X the Plug. Living large on my...
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Number 14 on your My Heart 20 countdown for your Wednesday night teaks with my boy. Some breaking news out of the Warriors camp. Jet Cleary, younger brother of Nathan Cleary, has just asked the Warriors for an early release from his contract so he can go back home and play with his old man and his older brother and be with the family. So he was contracted to be a part of the Warriors till the end of 2027, but he's asking for an early release, which is quite buzzing, man. Bro, we had like that problem of having too many halves, and now we're going to have not enough halves. But yeah, interesting to see how many games he gets to play with obviously the Panthers having some struggle at that number six jersey. It'll be mean to see like two brothers both playing halves, and then the dad being the coach. That'll be like some story for the NRL and stuff. But yeah, if you're a massive Jet Cleary fan and you were really hoping you'd play for the Waz, unlucky. We're getting back into the beach right now. Jai Rule with Shanti throwing it back with this one. Mesmerize. All mine.

0: The latest one by Rebel Soldiers, Omaha Tuni Heatseeker. That one is Superstar. Here on your Maha Tuni for your Wednesday night. We are getting straight back into the beats in the next 3 minutes. Whanau for the last 10 songs for your Maha Tuni countdown for tonight. Make sure to keep it locked on my.
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12: Yes, kia ora, it's Alofa Lava. Welcome on into the My Hot 20 countdown for your Wednesday night. Celebrating Te Wiki o Te Reo Māori. And we want to know from you, whanau, what are you doing or how are you keeping the reo alive in your town? Let us know. Text the keyword reo 3463 and tell us what you're doing, and I could be calling you back on Friday, giving you a $200 grocery voucher and a Te Wiki o Te Reo Māori prize pack. Te Wiki o Te Reo Māori, it's coming to your town in September. Turn your community into a te reo town. This Te Wiki o Te Reo Māori. Hey, coming up in the next three songs, we've got a very special guest joining us over the phone, all the way from down in Wellington. We haven't had him on the show in a very long time. The man Louis Baker, here to talk about his latest single. We'll catch up with him in the next three songs. And make sure to keep it locked on My.
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0: Wycliffe Jean, Two Wrongs here on your My Heart 20 for your Wednesday night with Dish, hanging out with you. And like I said before, Fane, we've got a very special guest joining us over the phone all the way down from Wellington. He's done it all, Fane. He has traveled the world performing, made bangers after bangers. The man, Louis Baker. Welcome, also.
1: Kia ora, brother. How are you, my man? You're good?
0: I'm good, man. Now, I do believe that it's been a bit of a minute since you last jumped on My FM. So just for the My Fane who aren't quite familiar with who you are, can you just give us a quick intro as to who you are, please?
1: Yes, brother. I am a full-time songwriter, artist from Te Whanganui Atara, Wellington, and I grew up here, grew up in Newtown, and I primarily make, I guess, soul music, you would call it, but yeah, it takes many, many forms and flavors, but yeah, that's kind of my primary influence and inspiration, and yeah, man, good to be having a kōrero.
0: We haven't had the chance to play any of your music on My FM, so if I was to tell them, my whānau, the type of music you create, it sort of sounds like a bit of what's a Teddy Swims vibes. Am I correct in saying that?
1: I can dig that, bro. Boom. I like Teddy Swims.
0: But you've been doing music longer, so Teddy Swims sounds like you. where was the inspiration from for this type of music?
1: I love jazz music, funk, hip hop, soul music. I'm jazz trained on guitar, so I spent like 3 years at jazz school here in Wellies. Yeah, like, I think my main influences are, you know, Marvin, Curtis Mayfield, Donny Hathaway, Al Green, the sort of 70s soul stuff.
0: But let's talk about this brand new track that we're going to play out tonight. The song is Trouble. Can you tell us about that song and, I guess, what it means to you?
1: Yeah, brother. It's, it's a track that I actually wrote, a little while ago. It's the second single that we've released, and there's an album that's coming out soon called Trouble. But it's got a soul backbone to it, you know, like the whole beat. It's kind of like a Motown flavor. I think where the kind of concept and the vibe comes from, I was probably like in quite a stressed, in a turmoil place. When I was writing it, you know, we had quite a few friends of ours like pass away, and it was just quite a big year. One of those ones. So yeah, bro, it was just kind of like, you know, put that into the music and try and keep it real and just put the love and attention into the music and see what happens, basically, you know.
0: How can we support the hustle? How can we, I guess not the hustle, I get the career in itself, how can we show you some love?
1: Oh, brother, just go to Louis Baker Music on Instagram, throw us a like, or have a kōrero there, and there's going to be some live shows coming near you, so yeah, we'd love to see you there.
0: Brother, man, honestly, we appreciate you for your time, and I guess we hope that this isn't the last time we get to catch up for you. We're gonna play out your latest single. I'm not gonna do it any justice. I'm gonna hand the reins over to you, Louis, if you can please introduce your latest single on My FM.
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0: The latest one by Louis Baker. That one is Trouble here on your My Heart Journey. 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
4: Six.

Bruno Mars, Dance With Me, here on Your My Heart 20 for your Wednesday night with Desh, hanging out with you. And man, I knew this was going to happen. As soon as I saw the craze, I knew this was going to happen. Now, if you spend $30 at a Woolworths, you will get in return a Disney themed Ushi, or however you pronounce, I don't know, I think it's stupid. Anyways, a lot of families are collecting it, a lot of parents are collecting, bro, even the parents are collecting it for themselves. Grow up. And then a lot of kids, you can imagine the craze, basically what they are, they're really miniature characters. I believe they're like Disney themed characters and stuff like that. So there's a massive craze about it in both Aotearoa and in Australia. But schools are now banning them after reports of theft, distractions, disruptions, and fights between students. There's a whole lot of trading going around, and then a whole lot of stealing on the playground and stuff like that. But that's in school, so they're banning that. But then in the adult world, there's adults who are selling them on TradeMe, Facebook Marketplace, asking for hundreds. I believe the most expensive Ushi that was sold, from what I've found, $22,000 was the most expensive. Honestly, man, do you guys remember Trillionaire Thugs? This is basically Trillionaire Thugs in the form of a small little toy. Stop it. There's no need for any of you to go collecting these and then start crying about it. What were those little green monsters things that you were collecting as well? Honestly, it's stupid. Like, man, I don't get the hype. Like, you guys complain about not having money and then you go spend $30 at Woolworths just to get a little toy. Bro, buy a toy from the $2 shop. That's how my dad kept me entertained. He bought me toys from the $2 shop. But that's my rant. I was actually meant to read this out just to keep, sorry. My bad, I just got a bit pissed off. This is for all the parents out there, you know, if your kids are going to school with these little Ushis or whatever, just be mindful that there are schools out there who are banning it now for right reasons. And yeah, just, I don't know, man. These toys are dumb. We're getting back into your countdown after this Smart Hot 20 Heat Seeker. It's DJ Goja, Jason Derulo, Mi Chico.

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0: You're my Hot 20 champion.
1: Yes, sir, that is right. It is that time of the night. You crowned that number one song, Whanau. Just a quick recap from our top five. We had Big X the Plug, Snoop Dogg, Six a Party at number five. Beyonce's Morning Dew was your number four. YG Mali Fire, number three. Coterie.

your head at number two just played out, which means running it back for another night in a row. Holy hicka, you guys can't get enough of the song. Your number one song on the My Heart 20 countdown for your Wednesday night. It's Femi. This one is Noble.

Femi, that one is Noble here on your Maha 20 with Desh hanging out with you for your Wednesday night. We're getting into your after party just after 9 p.m. Fine, but remember, after 10 p.m. we're going to be playing out all your requests. So if you want to send any through, 463 is the number to text. I got some bonus tracks to play out for you guys before we get into your after party. Make sure to keep a lock right now. Rihanna and Neo, Hate That I Love You, on mine.

0: Holy shun to wahi, catch a wave. Here on your Maha 20 with Desh hanging out with you. Hey, remember, if you want to score yourself a $1,000 travel voucher, whanau, all you got to do is text the keyword music to 463. I'll send you a link to our My Music Lab. Just go ahead and rate our music. Tell us what songs you like, what songs you don't like, and you automatically go in the draw to win yourself a $1,000 travel voucher. It's that easy. We're going to get straight back into the beats in the next 2 minutes with your after party. Make sure to keep it locked on My.
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And this is the My Hot 20 After Party. Every kupu will grow te reo Māori in your town, this te wiki o te reo Māori. My Throwbacks. Taking you back to 1994.

Corella, not I, here on your My Heart, tuning out the party with Dish, hanging out with you. She announced earlier this year that she will be performing in October in Aotearoa in Spark Arena. But after popular demand, she has now gotten a major upgrade. She'll now be performing at Western Springs. Holy heck, I should just mention who I'm talking about. Olivia Dean whānau will be coming to Aotearoa and performing at Western Springs Bowl Saturday, 17th of October. And we've got your chance to win a double pass. All you got to do is head along to our MyFM Facebook page. Comment down below on the post that we've got on there. Just let us know why you deserve to go. And you'll go in the draw to win yourself some Olivia Dean tickets. How good, eh? We haven't played an Olivia Dean song in a minute, eh? Should we just jam one out? Let's celebrate Olivia Dean coming to Aotearoa, performing at Western Springs, the second biggest venue in Aotearoa. Holy heck, well deserved. Getting straight into it, this one is Olivia Dean, Rain Me In, on my

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0: Money long, richest here on Yamaha Tuni After Party. Speaking of, it is Money Month, and the My Money Crew and Sorted have teamed up for the Buffer Builder. 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We're getting straight back into the beats in the next 2 minutes. Oh my.
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chefs in a new series called Kaitsunu. This week, he was treated to a delicious dining experience led by chefs Michael Meredith of Metiza and Wallace Moore of Trivet. Shout out to those souls, man. Text the keyword Kai 3463 and I'll send you the video so you can check it out. 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We got Montel Jordan on the way right now. Bossman, D-Lo, Megan Thee Stallion, Motion Party, The Remix. Oh my.

0: Stormzy, O'Deal, 24 hours here on your Maha Tuni after party. We're going to be playing out all your requests in the next 3 minutes. Finally, make sure to keep it locked and keep texting those requests through on 463. I'm going to be hanging out with you up until midnight tonight on my...
1: Mai is pumped to present a brand new festival taking over one of the most iconic places in Aotearoa. Eighth Wonder, live at the Village Green in Rotorua, Jan 23rd. 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

Usher, Juicy J, I don't mind here on your My Heart, Tony at the party, what they're hanging out with you. Hey, if you're thinking of a career change or if you're thinking of taking a leap into teaching, Storm's got you covered, man. Storm from the My Morning Crew, he's been catching up with the past scholarship recipients of the Teach NZ scholarship. Just checking out how the journey's been going and stuff like that. The scholarship takes off the financial pressures so you can focus on what matters most, which is becoming an inspiring teacher. You can catch their full chat, their latest video with Matua Modi, a Teach NZ recipient. You can text the keyword teach 3463 and I'll send you a link to the full video. All thanks to the Ministry of Education, you can turn your passion for teaching into a reality with Teach NZ scholarship. We got Ama on the way, also some Tyler in the mix right now. Tupac, Snoop Dogg, two of America's most wanted. Party.

0: Belly Gang Cushington featuring 21 Savage on that track as well. WTF going here on your Maha Hearts Only After Party. We're going to take a quick break from the beats, whanau, but keep texting through your request on 463. We're jumping straight back into it in the next 2 minutes on my. Let's
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Keilani, after hours here on your Maha 20 after party. Now, I was lucky enough to check out the Skills Institute in Manukau. Went to go check out their hairdressing course. Dude, ask me why. I just went. But I got like full on into it, eh? Like just learning how to do hairdressing stuff, from curling hair, straightening hair, and all that jazz. And just experiencing what an actual client would experience, because they give the full client experience, man. You can text the keyword skills 3463 if you want to check out that full video, and then go comment down below on that skills on that video, and you'll go in the draw for a hair care pack worth of $500, all thanks to Skills Institute. Find your path, build your future. We got Neo on the way with some Chloe also up in the mix right now, some Russ. This one is What They Want on my

0: Shaggy featuring Robin Thicke. That one is looking lovely here on your My Heart 20 at the party. We are getting straight back into the beats in the next 2 minutes, Whanau. Make sure you don't go anywhere. On my.
1: My, it's cool to kōrero.
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Check out K9. I think I drive crazy. I think I lost my page. I think I wanna take a ride. It's officially a fan favorite. Straight off Kehlani's chart-topping self-titled album, this is Cruise Control.

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Genuine Pony here on your My Heart, Tony, after party with Dish, hanging out with you. We got some teaks on the way for your after party. Also, some Kendrick Lamar lined up in the mix right now. Some Justin Bieber, slowing it down. And this one is Daisies on My.

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0: Lado, Doja Cat, OK, here on your My Heart 20 After Party with Desh hanging out with you. 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
1: Kia ora whānau, this is Ray here from the band Subtribe. This is our new single Te Waka featuring Casual Healing. This song was written as a dedication to our ancient Polynesian ancestors that travelled all the way from Hawaii to Aotearoa. It's also a call to arms for all our Māori people to rise up, come together and unite. Hope you enjoy, whānau.

Casual Healing on that track as well. Te Waka here on your My Heart 20 at the party. I got a few more songs to play out for you guys before I get to dip tonight with your mic drop song of the night. I got some D Child on the way. Also some Sun and Water right now. This one is Body.

Bro, what a combo, eh? 50 Cent. Leon Thomas and Fetty Wap. That one is No One Told Us here on your My Heart Tony After Party. And it's that time of the night where we wrap up the show with your mic drop song. What better song to end the show with than this? Nelly, your mic drop song for your Wednesday night. This one is Just a Dream. Oh my.

0: Honestly, man, that song will never get old, eh? Just a Dream, Nelly wrapping up the show for your Wednesday night on the My Heart 20. That's me, done and dusted, whānau. I will be back here again tomorrow, same time, same place, 7 p.m. You guys stay safe out there, stay safe and stay blessed, and have a good night. I'll catch you guys back here tomorrow, 7 p.m. Good night. Bye, man.
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16: Morning, Glenn here with the latest at 6. National's Chris Penk has been stripped of his government portfolios for challenging Christopher Luxon's leadership of the party and won't seek re-election. Political commentators sharing their views. Victoria Uni's Lara Greaves.
17: It's a bit of an unusual thing to sack someone from cabinet for disloyalty, but I think ultimately Luxon had to make some kind of call.
16: A man's been attacked in Huntley while he slept in his van. Three people wearing balaclavas stole his vehicle and left him with a bloody nose. A youth and two others aged 18 and 20 were arrested not long afterwards. Cook Islanders are heading to the polls today. The governing Cook Islands Party hoping to win a fifth consecutive term, but they're facing strong opposition from the closely named Cook Islands United Party. An amnesty period's been declared in Canterbury for people to drop off hospital equipment, walking frames, wheelchairs and shower stools among the items which can be returned, no questions asked. And seven Lotto players shared first division in last night's draw, each taking home $140,000. Powerball didn't go, rolling over to a $12 million jackpot on the weekend. In sport, rugby first, and Richie Mo'unga isn't off to South Africa just yet. A potential replacement for injured All Black centre Billy Proctor, Mo'unga has been named to start in Canterbury's Ranfurly Shield defence in the NPC against Bay of Plenty on Saturday. And in rugby league with Machinery House in a league of their own, another talented young half wants to leave our Warriors. The brother of Panthers star Nathan, Jet Cleary, is currently in our New South Wales Cup side, but apparently he wants out early to work under his dad at Penrith.
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4: The My Morning Crew, Tegan, Storm and Nixon.
21: Yeah, kia ora everybody, good morning.
22: Good
23: morning everybody, hello.
21: Hello.
22: You alright?
23: You know, the old eyes just weaving a little bit, but it's fine.
22: He's had pink eye all week.
21: Yeah.
24: But there's no pink eye.
22: Okay. Well, your eye is pink.
21: There's feces in your eyeball.
23: Oh, well, yeah. Must have been Aaron then, farting on my pillow and hooker tickling.
22: I think I did fear that might be the cause.
23: Could have also just been me.
25: Yeah. I didn't fart on your pillow, I actually farted directly in your eye when you were asleep.
21: Yeah. He spread his cheeks apart.
23: Yeah. So now it just weeps all the time, but I think it's getting better. It's not as red as it used to be.
21: Crazy news at the moment. The unemployment rate's gone up because Chris Pink lost his job.
22: Yeah, that's some crazy news.
23: You've been waiting to get on air just to say yeah. that, eh?
21: God, what a loser. Honestly, waste of space.
22: I'll be honest. Yeah. I feel like I like to say that I'm at least pretty well informed. Yeah. I had no idea who that guy was.
21: Yeah, he was our local MP in QMU.
22: So you're well acquainted.
21: Yeah, Sarah hates him. Can't stand him, mate.
22: And I love that for Sarah.
21: Yeah, but I was just telling the team before, imagine causing this much like drama yeah. 90 days before an election and then kissing your wife goodbye, flying to Wellington, then flying home going, don't think we can afford our house anymore because I got fired today.
22: Hey, can you get dinner tonight?
23: I got no money.
21: Oh, God. Well, that's our political chat out of the way.
23: Thank God.
21: Vibe on today's show. Tix, how are you feeling about it?
22: I'm feeling good because I'm not here tomorrow. I'm going to Melbourne today. So.
21: Yeah.
22: See you later.
21: Are you going to the golf game or nah?
22: No.
21: You're not going?
22: No, luckily for the boys, I have a couple of friends in Melbourne. So I'm going to have breakfast with my friend Gio and then have lunch with my friend Geneva.
21: Nice.
23: The boys, yeah. They are going, yes. just the boys.
22: Nah, you know what though? It's like, just because some, I won't say who, I don't want to out my...
21: Your cousin?
23: Your boyfriend?
22: He's got, he needs a little boys' day. That's all I'll say. He needs a boys' day too. So going to go see my cousin and I'm having dinner with him the night before. I can do the big sis, big cuz thing.
21: Yeah.
22: Give the advice or whatever. Mm. And then they can go have a boys' day.
21: Oh man, look at that power movie. He needs a little boys' day.
23: I gave them the time.
22: It was my choice.
21: Wow. You're welcome.
23: Yeah. Unbelievable, man.
21: How are you feeling today, Stormy? You all good, man?
23: Yeah, my core's a little bit sore, though. Had to
22: do
23: another big brown slim down workout with our mate, Oli Fata, aka Bolo.
22: What did you, what was on the menu?
23: We did the rollout thingy with you do
22: your core. I actually hate those.
21: Is that wheel thing that you hold with two handles?
22: Yeah, I always go too far and then fall on my...
23: This is just one of them. This felt like the whole workout, but it was 3 sets of 15 rolled out on the things.
21: Yeah.
23: Bro, by the 5-1, I had to keep going back up to Ollie going, gee, you said 15? Oh my gosh, I've got 10 more to go. I'm in pain.
22: But
23: so
22: you know
23: I
22: what?
23: Can't laugh today.
22: In 6 months' time, he's going to have a 6-pack. And he's going to be like,
23: nah, it's already there.
22: Because I do 30 of those.
23: It's already there. It's just under the blanket.
22: It's just underneath, yeah.
23: Yeah.
21: I tried to get in touch with your trainer yesterday.
23: No, I saw him. Because
21: yeah, I said, hey, are you free for a chat? Because we've been talking about Stormy's, you know, routine.
22: Yeah. Yeah.
21: And Stormy's trainer messaged back going, Bolo, what's up? I'm just about to train the house down.
22: I love the energy of trainers, eh?
21: Yeah. You know Oli Fata, man. He's one of the greats.
23: He is honestly the man. And like, he walks around Les Mills and like...
21: He's king.
23: Everybody knows him.
22: Yeah.
23: You can just hear him go... He just whistles all around the gym. I'm like, it's trauma.
21: Bloody Samoans in corporate areas.
23: Oh, man.
22: That's the energy. Hard. That's the energy.
21: Aaron, what's your confidence on today's show? Because we didn't really have a good show rundown. You rushed through it today.
25: Well, no, I came and sat out in the kitchen because that's usually where we do it. And then we're just having a wee yarn because we usually have a little chat beforehand. And then Storm gets up and leaves.
23: Oh, you guys are talking about politics. Yeah, see,
22: you need to walk in with dominance and be like, we need to get this done right now.
25: Yeah, but no one wants to hear
22: or,
25: that.
22: Or you call Storm and you go, get your ass back here.
23: No, you're making it sound like I'm a naughty child. Yeah. Not. You just took too long to come to the kitchen.
25: Yeah.
21: Do you reckon it's my influence on him?
22: Yes.
25: Yeah, 100%. The walking 100%. Away is definitely you. Yeah.
21: Call me Craig David.
22: Yeah. I'm walking away.
21: Yeah, it was a music reference joke because we've got to talk positively about music. What's our theme today for Sexy at Six? Aaron, to kickstart off the show, man.
25: To go papa or teta is dap me up, ker. Because later on in the show, we're going to be talking about what's the female version of a dap.
22: Okay.
25: The song you're playing when you nail that, like, perfect dap.
21: Oh, yeah. Okay. Can we change ker to kill?
23: Yeah.
21: Dab me up, kill.
23: Dab me up, kill.
21: Oh, there's 50 Cent again. Bro, honest to

0: That's why you like it.
1: All right.
2: It is what it is.
3: It is. All right, right now, that's 50. It's 10 past 6 with the My Morning Crew. Tegan Storm, Nixon. Time to get sexy this morning. Here we go.
4: This is sexy, sexy.
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1: All right, at the Whanau, sexy at 6 for a... It's a Thursday today. And right. Aaron, what's the theme you got for us?
5: The group up at Otera is Dap Me Up, Kill.
3: Dap me up, kill.
1: So these are the songs that'll play just after you get a great pop from a good dap, you know?
0: Yeah.
1: If you want to vote for any of the tracks we're about to put in the buffet today, you know what to do. Come through, give us a call, 0800 WMI. That's 0800 946 624. First song with three votes on the phone lines is going to be played out next.
0: Mm-hmm. When I like to nail that pop, I just feel like I go to like a ethereal place, like just like I'm on the cliffs of Dover in like Norway or something, and the breeze is just blowing through my hair, and we're just having this real ethereal moment. So I think the song that's going to play for me is Zara Larsson with Lush Life.
1: Oh.

0: She's lovely, Zara Larsson. Lovely.
1: Yeah, she's coming here soon.
0: I've interviewed her, yeah.
2: Oh, really?
3: There's a video going viral of her performing at the moment, and she can move her body. She can move her body. And she does this thing. She does this thing with her booty as she's walking, and everyone in the comments is like, if I could do that, I'd walk into every room like that.
0: All right, that's option number one. That's Stormy's pick this morning. What do you got, Tiggs?
3: Option number two. I always feel like if you nail a pop, it's like there's a moment you share, and all of a sudden you know the vibe of everything. Everything's about to change because you know it's going to be a good day. I feel like the trajectory changes immediately. I've gone with Benny Benassi. It's Satisfaction.
0: No.

0: God, this will always go down as one of the greatest movie scenes of all time. Yeah. White Chicks.
1: Yeah.
0: Terry Crews. Yeah, Terry Crews, glow sticks and all. Great song. All right, that's option number two. Option number three, man. I'm more of a nonchalant kind of guy. But if I'm dapping somebody up and it pops perfect, then honestly, I'm going to look that person dead in the eye and go, bro, that's my guy. That's my
2: That's good. Hey, that's a good one, man.
1: I'd just like to say, you are the most chalant person. You're not nonchalant. You are chalant as.
0: Not really a show pony or a peacock. I'm more of a, just let me do my thing. Leave it to me.
1: Well, but he'll say, let me do my thing, but let me make a scene first.
0: Yeah, hard out. Did everybody see me just nail that?
2: I'm so nonchalant, though.
1: Anyways, guys, those are your three options for 686 this morning. 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First song with three votes in the phone line. It's going to be played out next.
0: Ruiha is here from Te Aritu.
1: Morena.
2: Morena.
3: Morena,
2: whānau. Morena.
1: Morena. All right, out of 10, how are you feeling?
3: Solid 10, thank you.
1: Solid
2: 10. Hey, Ruiha, have you tried the new world at Tap Peninsula yet?
3: I have. Yeah, my son was actually there to do the opening at Rutherford.
0: Oh, your son goes to Rutherford?
3: And they did awesome. Okay. Yeah. It was awesome. They got a it's actually beautiful in there.
0: Tell your son to go look at the school hall and go look at the ducks board and go and see if he can see my name being scrubbed out.
3: What? Oh, no way. Okay, yeah. We'll do.
1: Yeah. Go have a look.
0: There's an origin story to that, and I don't want to share it.
1: Song would you like to vote for today?
3: I'm going to go for Nixon this morning.
0: Okay.
1: Yes. So
0: thank you very much. All right, keep those votes coming through, man. You know the deal. Three votes means a winning song, and that winning song gets played out next. We'll do it after this. Chris Brown, he's obvious. My FM.

0: Nixon morning, on a Thursday morning at 6:17. Round two of Sexy as Six.
1: Kia ora.
0: Let's get into it.
2: This is Sexy as Six.
3: Let's get it on.
1: All right, e te whanau, Sexy at Six for a Thursday morning. This morning, we have a theme today. It is Dab Me Up. Cool. So we imagine these songs are what plays as soon as you nail a dap up, you know? As soon as you get that nice pop.
0: Pop.
1: And you're ready to change the trajectory of your day into only something good, you know?
0: Yeah.
1: You can give us a call on 0800 WinMy. That's 0800 946 624, to vote for one of these tracks. But first up, here are your options.
0: Stormy came through with this. That song was a vibe. It was a great feel-good song. Option number two from Teagues.

0: Man.
1: Oh yeah.
0: They boost the energy this morning. I'm going to slow it down. I went with Standard today. My Uso, the remix. Let's go to Rubes this morning. Good morning, Ruben. Hello. Oh man, we gave you this mean intro and then you ended up letting us down. No, he's not here.
2: Where is he?
0: Oh, no. Andrew, though, Mr. Drifter's here.
2: Oh, he's the first caller on the block.
3: Oh, Molina. Molina.
0: Molina.
2: Out of 10, how are you feeling today, Andrew?
0: Mm-hmm.
3: Straight 10.
2: And what song do you want to vote for?
3: Next one's morning.
0: Oh, my guy, my guy.
2: We'll chuck that vote on the board for you.
4: On there.
0: Paul Marie, first time calling through. Good morning.
2: Paul Marie.
0: Oh, Paul Marie.
3: Morning,
4: Paul Marie.
2: Paul Marie, he reckons. I like it. Hey, first time calling through. What made you want to come through today?
3: I'd like to go with you, Pig. Doctor.
0: Hey, you got him. You made him.
2: That. Hey, Paul Marie, he doesn't muck around. he wanted to say Paul Marie.
0: Yeah,
2: hey.
0: Yeah, Stormy, pick a number.
4: Seven.
0: Seven? Yeah. Malia's here. Hi, Malia.
4: Hello, Malia.
2: Hey, sis.
5: Good morning.
2: Morning. Out of 10, how you feeling today, my sis?
5: Always a solid 10.
0: Beautiful.
2: And what song are you feeling today?
5: Stormy song.
2: Stormy.
0: Have a blessed day, mate.
4: Thank you, Malia.
0: Mr. Whoop Whoop's here. Miguel.
2: What's up,
0: Miguel?
6: What in the morning, crew? And my final, how are we?
0: Good, mate.
2: Very good. Out of 10, how are we feeling today?
6: I'm feeling a 10, too.
2: Man,
0: everybody in a good mood.
2: And Miguel, what song would you like to vote for?
6: I'll go with Mr. Nixon. Whoop whoop.
0: Whoop whoop. Whoop. Taken, what's the plan today? What are you up to?
7: Oh, just the hard mahi, you know? Day, every day?
2: Yep. All day, every day.
4: Thank you for your service. Well,
0: best of luck in that. Andrew, not Mr. Drifter. Another Andrew, good morning. Okay.
2: Andrew, Anaru.
0: We just want to show you love this morning. Thanks for calling through, bro. Yeah. You feeling
2: appreciate
0: all good?
2: My friend.
4: Thanks, man.
7: Yeah.
0: Okay, main chat.
2: Awesome. Yeah. He bought all the money for that.
0: Bro, you try and give people a chance, eh? And, you know,
4: it's not for them.
2: I'm really sad that we didn't get to hear from Rupini.
0: Yeah.
2: It's alright, he's dropped off.
4: He'll come back later.
2: Rupini, sending you love today.
0: I'm purposely playing the remix today. Actually, disgusting.
2: The Toko one?
0: Yeah, the Toko one, because I knew you liked that. We found out today that the song was not in the system at all, not even the original. And it was like the biggest song of the year.
2: No, but we used to play it.
0: It must have been played off of YouTube. But we tried to find the song this morning and it wasn't in there.
2: It used to be on our button bar, that's for sure.
0: Yeah, it definitely was there.
2: I'm sure when I did the show. Did it come out when you were here?
0: Yep. Yeah.
4: That's why they don't want to come on
2: the show. We interviewed Standard.
0: I'm just, bro, why are people trying to bring Samoans down?
4: That's my Uso.
0: See, you even got the Māori singing.
4: Uso. Yeah, we do. That's my cousin.
2: We don't have a name like that.
0: Yeah, you got Makil.
4: That's my bae.
0: Here's your winning 6 year 6 song, man. Headlines up next. It's my dream. Used to fuss and fight a lot growing up. But maybe that was just our way of showing love.

0: straight up, Maldives could never.
1: Yeah, we could.
0: Kill. That's crazy coming off the
2: back. Why? Because you have one song.
0: This goes, they could never.
2: You got one song.
3: We got one song, man.
2: You Samoans and Tongans always scrapping. You got one song where you come together. Okay.
3: I know, and Tongans need to chill out, bro. You know Samoans are the most superior race.
2: Oh, that's crazy, man.
3: Are we supposed to have standard on the show, Aaron? Did we reschedule that? We were meant to a while back.
2: Yeah.
4: Yeah, we were, but I think there were people that weren't here, and then there were other people that were off. And then we had to keep shuffling around, and then we couldn't do it.
3: Well, just tell them fame's never coming back, so. Anyway, right now it's 6:26. Let's check out some headlines.
2: Headlines. Checking out some of your top stories from over the last 24 hours. Now, horse sanctuaries, they are looking for volunteers in exchange for free living.
3: Oh, okay, yes, this is a bit of you, Nick. I love a horse.
2: What's a Clydesdale?
3: Yeah, so good. Good memory.
1: Wow.
3: Good
2: memory. Well, you say it all the time.
3: True.
2: It's been a running gag for about 6 of the last 8 years, I would
1: huge.
2: Say.
3: Yeah.
1: The big horse.
3: Sarah won't let me, man.
2: They have the big, gorgeous hooves,
3: yeah.
2: right?
3: Yeah. They're like the tractors of horses.
2: Yeah. So, horse sanctuaries around Aotearoa are offering travellers a pretty wild working holiday, with some taking volunteers in exchange for accommodation. So, the work can mean mucking out, feeding, grooming, fixing fences, and maintaining the paddocks. So this is all stuff you could do, Nixon, and it's often starting very early. You're used to those hours. Placements are commonly found through Workaway or Help, giving travellers the chance to swap a few hours of hard graft for a bed and plenty of horse time.
3: God, I mean, horses are so majestic, man. Oh, I was telling Stormy the other day, when I grew up in Australia, it was one of my classes at school.
2: Horsing.
3: It was like equestrian.
2: Horsing around.
3: And I used to go feed the horses sugar cubes, and I'd go, one for you, one for me. Then I got diabetes.
1: Oh.
2: Oh, well, there you go. Moral of the story there. I never knew what a sugar cube looked like, but I remember playing that, there was like a Barbie horse game I had on one of my gaming consoles. And I could do that. Maybe it was on my PC. And could feed them the sugar cubes and things like that.
3: Man, horses are
2: I love
3: so
2: a hoi ho.
3: If I ever got a Clydesdale one day, man, it would be so much fun to have a Clydesdale just sitting in my backyard in Point Shear.
1: Oh my gosh. when we went looking for Kiwi the other day in Hokitika, there was like this big ass log that we had to jump over. Mm. And the dock lady, she was like, just pretend like you're jumping on a horse. Oh, Teague's never jumped on the horse before, eh?
3: You never ridden a horse?
2: No, I have, but not in a very long time. I was a child, and I was probably assisted. But to be fair, Stormy, we were wearing these long-ass rain jackets, and I didn't think to pull it up when I jumped up.
3: Oh.
2: So it took me, it was like I was moving in slow motion.
3: Or like you're trying to jump in a sleeping bag.
2: Basically.
3: Yeah.
2: And I don't have hops, but I think I'm pretty able. I'm pretty physically able.
3: Mm. I've seen you do a box jump. You're all good.
2: Not there. No. Not there.
1: You know how sometimes when a video is too long and you're trying to get it under, so you got to speed it up? Yeah, we had to do that for a video.
2: Okay, well, I edited it, actually. Thank you
1: took
2: very
1: so
2: much.
1: Long.
2: But
3: how do people apply for that job?
2: It just says to go, you can find the pathways through Workaway or Help, which I assume are like work pathways for people who are traveling.
3: That's a cool opportunity, my friend.
2: Well, you should just go do it, man.
3: Man, I probably will.
2: Why not?
3: Add that to the list.
2: Who needs to be the mayor?
3: Oh, you reckon pick one?
2: Oh, you want to do both? That's I doubt that's in Auckland.
1: M-A-R-E.
3: Bro, imagine me at the Christmas parade riding a horse bareback, leading the parade as the Auckland mayor.
1: Mm-hmm.
2: Wait, a mayor is a horse?
1: Yeah.
2: The girl one?
1: Yes.
2: Mayor. That was real clever. It was real clever, that one. What's a man horse called?
1: Stallion.
3: Stallion.
2: Stallion, mayor.
1: Yeah.
2: And they have a foal.
1: That's
2: foal.
1: It.
3: Yeah.
2: Hoi ho.
1: The more you know.
3: Giddy
2: the
3: up.
2: More you know. Hoi ho. Anyways, guys, hey, that is all for your headlines. That is cheers to MJ Home, where long term rentals, they feel like dream homes.
3: All right, news and sports coming up next, and then we'll play If You Don't Know,
2: Now You know.
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14: Glenn here at 6.30. National's Chris Penk won't seek re-election this year after challenging Christopher Luxon's party leadership. Penk has also been stripped of his government portfolios. Understaffing at Auckland's Waitakere Hospital will be the main topic of a meeting today between nurses and Te Aritu MP Phil Twyford. The Commerce Commission is stepping in to help Wellington with water issues by providing tougher oversight of Te Aki Wai. And overseas, a rare total solar eclipse is about to race across Europe and the North Atlantic. It's where the moon moves between the sun and Earth, blocking the sun. NASA is tracking it and streaming it live online. And in rugby league with Machinery House in a league of their own, top of the table clash in the NRL tonight. Panthers hosting the Roosters. Our Warriors third and being talked up as genuine title contenders, but coach Andrew Webster says the team is not getting carried away.
15: Like we always do with this team.
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19: Yo, good morning everybody.
20: Kia ora.
19: Happy good Thursday morning. Guys, 13th of August. We're playing our daily quiz next. If you don't know,
20: now you know.
19: Who's the quizmaster today?
20: It's me.
21: It's you.
19: It's you.
21: I'm right, Mario. Go.
22: Oh yeah, sorry. Yeah. Sorry, man. I was forgetting.
19: Psych. Psych. Damn it.
20: Did he try one up you with the,
19: nah,
20: with the hand?
19: It's our new handshake.
22: Yeah.
20: Oh, what's
22: yeah,
20: what's the new handshake?
22: We got our new one.
19: It's a psych. Yeah. And we don't do the
22: we
19: handshake.
22: Don't touch, because you know he doesn't like touching people. Mm. So you go,
19: hate
22: go
19: my for it.
20: But that's the tikanga of the segment.
22: No, we did a handshake for that
19: we did
22: one.
19: Yeah.
22: Don't worry, we observe the tikanga. Mm.
20: All right, anyways, we have some headlines from the last 24 hours, some questions off the back of it. It's like a little daily quiz. Maybe you can use it for some staff room chat today. Maybe you want to play along with us as well. But the boys are going head-to-head, I should say. Your names are your buzzers, and this is put together by Aaron. Your practice question is, in Auckland online retailer, the TV shop has been ordered to pay a $1.1 million penalty for misleading customers after the company wrote fake product reviews.
19: Oh, I'm not writing your own review. What are the NZ muscles going on here?
20: Here is your pātai. Mm. What does VCR stand for?
19: Nixon.
20: That was maybe Storm Just.
19: Yeah.
22: Okay, video cam recorder.
20: Incorrect.
19: Video cassette recorder?
20: Correct!
19: Yay!
20: But it doesn't matter because it's just
19: it
20: a practice.
19: It doesn't matter. It was just a practice. It was a warm up, my whanau.
22: It's a warm up. Just doing shuttles.
19: All right, man. Yeah. We'll do the full quiz next after this. LMA 100. It's my affair.

0: It is my the hottest hip hop and R&B. That's LMA 100 right here with the My Morning Crew. Tegan Storm and Nixon.
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3: All right, so we are doing the If You Don't Know Now You Know quiz. It is a few questions off the back of some headlines that have happened over the last 24 hours. It was put together by producer Aaron, aka producer Aaron, producer Alonga, producer my brother, producer Storm's friend, producer. Am I missing any?
0: Bad Boy Alan.
3: Bad Boy Alan, producer Kanuka Maloa Alonga.
4: Malo.
3: That was my best yet, but still, we're not quite there. We're not quite there. All right, you guys,
0: just
3: ready?
0: Just remind me, put it in my calendar that I never read to write it out.
3: You guys, your names are your buzzers. Okay. All right. It is Stormy versus Nixon. This is your first headline.
0: Okay.
3: Wellington Hospital's emergency department had its busiest day in almost a year on Monday, seeing a total of 258 patients. Your question is, what name are gumboots better known as? He's Nixon.
0: What? Oh, bit gumboot. Wellies.
3: Correct.
0: Yeah. I was just, man.
3: Wellington boats. Wellington boats. All right, that is one to Nixon.
1: Oh my God.
5: All right, come on, Storm.
3: Second headline.
5: Here you go.
3: A Brazilian footballer fell down a tunnel leading to the away dressing room after jumping over advertising boards to celebrate a disallowed goal. Mm. Your question off the back. Which athlete is well known for his soul celebration?
5: Storm.
3: Yes, Storm.
5: Cristiano Ronaldo.
0: Oh, no. It's a tiebreak.
5: Let's go, showdown. Cowboy.
0: I wouldn't have got that.
5: Really?
3: South Korea will officially ban dog meat for human consumption from next year.
2: Damn it.
3: Your question off the back. Which Pakodonga bakery pie has returned to warmers
5: Storm.
3: After yes
5: the Louis horsey pie, the horse pie.
0: No, it's
3: what
0: Nixon.
3: What
0: isn't it just the Lou horsey?
5: Balls in your cortex.
3: He actually said horse pie. So.
1: Let's try it.
3: It just says horse meat pie.
5: Hang.
3: Horse meat pie.
5: Someone's trying to steal the thunder.
3: Someone's actually texting going horses are yummy.
0: I'll pass on that. Thank you very much.
3: Yeah.
5: I'm happy with cow.
3: I just feel like too gamey.
0: When Sarah got sent away, my wife got sent away for school in Japan.
3: Mm.
0: She accidentally ate horse meat at her family's home. You know the what's that family
3: home stay? Ballot?
0: Yeah, you homestay kind of vibe. Yeah,
3: homestay.
0: And she cried for like a month.
3: I mean.
5: Gosh,
3: that would be hard.
0: Yeah,
3: that would be hard.
0: There's so many other things to eat. Honestly,
5: In Japan.
0: Or just in general.
5: Yeah.
0: You know?
5: Especially nowadays.
3: What is the, let me look up. Japan.
0: Like, South Korea, you're not that povo that you need to eat dog, right? There's so many other things. You have the abundance of noodles.
3: Yeah. So, over in Japan, here's some of their native animals.
0: Yeah.
3: They have a sika deer. You could eat some venison.
5: Venison, yeah. Sure.
3: A Japanese, I don't know how to say it, macaque. It's like a monkey. Little snow monkey.
5: Yeah.
3: Is it macaque?
0: Yeah. I'll pass on that one too.
5: Macaque.
3: The Japanese black bear.
0: Oh, also parcels.
3: Could eat that. Or there is the tanuki. It's a Japanese raccoon dog.
5: See, all of those are just nice to look at, I think.
0: Yeah.
5: I don't think we need to eat them.
3: A giant Japanese salamander.
5: Oh, I'm all good.
3: Little lizard.
5: But salamander.
0: See, Japan, respectfully, you nail salmon and rice.
5: Yeah.
0: You know, you nail that. You don't need to get too carried away.
5: Yeah.
3: Arigato gozaimasu.
0: Arigato
5: gozaimasu. All
3: right, that's your quiz for today.
0: Yeah. Congratulations. Coming up next on the show, Stormy's got Das Rank.
5: Yeah. I don't know if you've been following politics at the moment, but a guy by the name of Chris Pink has lost his job, so we're going to be doing Chris's for Das Rank.
0: All right, we'll get into it next on MyFM. Here's 660. This is Closer. It's on MyFM.

0: Well, politics news. There's a national MP guy, Chris Pink, who unfortunately lost his job. Well, he decided he's going to step down from it.
1: He tried to get the National Party to go, honestly, trust me, I'll be a good leader.
2: Sometimes you play silly games, you win silly prizes.
0: And then the National Party went, no. No, we're not doing that.
1: And now he's got no job.
0: Oh, bugger. So here we go. I'll start at number 5. Honestly, just like became a real big fan. I've always been a fan, but to be able to have interaction with this guy, I was like, man, this is a moment for me. We're going to go with Chris Masowe.
2: Number 1. Everyone's uncle.
1: Masi.
0: Coming in at number 4, Crisco. The old Christmas hampers.
3: Yeah.
0: Does anyone know? Are they still alive?
1: Yeah. They advertise. They should start advertising again soon.
0: Aaron, we should do a promo with Crisco for this year. I'll leave that with you.
1: Yep. It's where you pay off your Christmas hamper.
0: Yeah.
2: Remember, that's why we gave away Christmas hams.
0: Oh. We should do
2: Tegan's
0: that too.
2: Tegan's $500 Kush ham.
0: Damn.
4: Was there a Crisco lady? That was a thing.
0: Yeah, the Crisco lady.
1: They started, they owned Dotcom's mansion before Dotcom.
0: No way.
1: Yeah, they had a purple purple giraffe.
0: Holy shit.
1: Statue.
0: Coming in at number 3, the longest serving character on New Zealand's longest soap opera, Dr. Christopher Warner.
1: Yeah, good call.
0: From Shortland Street. Number 2, the lady who gave us... I think at one point she might have been like the most followed Instagram account. Kris Jenner, who gave us
1: the Kardashians.
0: The Kardashians.
2: Ah, yes.
0: You know, don't forget about that. Thank you for your service, Kris Jenner. And in at number 1, how could I leave it out? Crispy chicken.
2: Crispy fried
0: chicken, which someone already texted through. So that's like a big affirmation for me. I like that.
2: Not a single Christmas.
1: No.
2: No Christmas.
0: It's there. I felt like there was low hanging fruit. And I gave it its flowers to Crisco.
2: What about Chris?
1: Okay, Chris.
0: Chris.
1: That's Michael Jackson to Chris Tucker.
2: Yeah.
1: Oh.
2: Chris.
1: Chris. Okay. What about Crystal Clear?
0: Crystal Clear. The same. Okay. I like that.
4: What about Christopher Robin?
2: Oh, very good. From Woody the Pooh.
0: Could put that in the number 5. What about number 1?
2: Christianity.
0: Good.
1: What about Crispy the biscuits?
0: Crispies, yes, that can be in. Yeah. Christianity, I'll check that in at number 1.
1: Christopher Reeves.
2: My mother. Chris Hemsworth, Chris Pratt, Chris Evans.
0: Mm.
2: All the Chris's that are in government here in New Zealand.
1: What about Chris Cross?
0: Chris Cross, nice.
2: Oh, no.
0: What about a crispy cold beer?
2: Oh, yeah, okay.
0: Mm, okay.
4: What about Christopher Walken?
0: How do you do that? What's his impression again?
4: He goes, he had an uncomfortable hunk of metal up his ass.
0: The what?
2: And the phrases.
0: That rhyme with
4: Pulp
0: Chris.
4: Fiction.
0: Yeah,
4: hey.
2: Chris Rock?
0: Chris Rock? No, I'm going to Chris Rock slap.
1: Where would you put this one? Crystal Meth?
0: Number one.
2: What about the crystals every girl has on their windowsill?
0: That's good.
1: Or that I've got on my key ring.
2: Yeah.
0: Crystal Mountain, which is in Swanson here in Tamaki.
2: Yeah, it's a great place. I got my salt lamp from there.
0: Have you actually been there?
2: Yes.
0: Oh, is it actually any good?
2: Oh, my mates are woo-woo as.
1: Yeah, it depends what you think good is.
2: Yeah. Someone's texting, Chris me through the phone.
0: Oh, I like that. That's good.
1: That was similar to the one I was thinking of. If you guys have a fight, hey, just Chris and makeup.
0: Chris and makeup, I like that. Okay, I'm going to put that in at number 1. So here we go. Oh, Christian Cullen, the Pai Kakariki Express can go in number 1 as well.
2: Oh, yeah, great call.
1: Oh, someone also texts through Crystal Meth.
0: Well, I guess I've got to chuck it in at number 1. So here we go, wrapping up number 1 for That's Rank. We've got Christopher Warren. Oh, we've got Crispy Fried Chicken, Christianity, Crystal Meth, Chris Me Through the Phone, and Christianity.
1: Krispy Kreme.
0: Krispy Kreme.
2: Krispy, that's your favourite. He's the only guy here at Mai that gets Krispy Kreme deliveries all the time.
0: You know, the shoe fits. Eat it.
2: It says Krispy Kreme. It says, to Storm Hitoa.
0: With a love heart.
1: No, it's crazy because he disguises it as like a PR gift, but really he's just ordered them in advance. He's on a subscription service.
2: Once a month.
5: Shut up.
1: All right, coming up next on the show.
2: We're going to do a little quick poll. I want to know who's got an iPhone and who doesn't have iMessage turned on. We'll talk about it next.
1: 6:51, it's Mai FM.
6: The Mai Home Run. Batman got his name from his fear of bats. Using the same logic, what is your superhero name?
0: Someone goes Portaloo Girl.
6: Honestly, don't understand Portaloos, eh? How can you stand in there when it's been used before? Just use a bush.
7: At least a Portaloo comes with toilet paper.
6: It's like glad wrap, that toilet paper. It's so thin, eh?
2: Your fingers poke through.
6: Toilet paper girl, settle down.

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18: Is that the iPhone text message?
19: Yep.
20: Yeah.
19: Oh. It is.
18: Hmm. I thought it was ding ding. Okay.
19: I have mine's like a little like.
18: Yeah, that's what I thought too.
19: That's the one. That's the one. You did it much better. Mine was a bit breathy. All right. We're just doing a quick poll this morning. If you have an iPhone, call us on 0800 Win My. That's 0800 946 624. I just want to know if you have a certain function on. Okay.
18: Okay.
19: To do with your messages. So call us on 0800 Win My. So 0800 946 624. Just a quick poll. It'll be a yes or no question.
18: Yeah, hard out.
19: I won't take up too much of your time, I promise. So hurry up and call. Thanks.
18: Alright, Bossman, D-Lo. This one here, Motion Party, the remix.

0: It is My, the Honest Hip Hop and R&B Motion Party, the remix, right here with the My Morning Crew, Tegan, Storm, and Nixon. Morena.
1: Now, we're just doing a little quick poll today when it comes to having an iPhone, okay? Because I came across a friend that when you text them on their iPhone, a green bubble popped up. Okay.
2: I got two people in my life like that.
1: Let's go to the phone line.
0: Tina's here from Weymouth. Hi, Tina.
1: Hey, Tina.
3: Hi, good morning.
0: Good morning, mate.
1: All right, Tina, do you have your iMessage turned on?
3: Yes, I do.
1: Fantastic. That is the news I like to hear. Let's go to the next one.
0: Charlotte from Masterton. Hi, Charlotte.
1: Do you have your iMessage turned on?
4: No, I don't.
1: Why?
0: Yeah, talk to us. Why?
5: What are you hiding?
4: Because I'm a bit of a technology noob, so
0: don't know how.
4: I don't really understand it. But I also noticed that when I first got it and it was turned on, a lot of my messages weren't going through to Android, so I just turned it off.
5: Oh, no, that's not paying your bill.
0: Yeah, that means you've got no credit.
1: Okay, fair enough. Should we go around the room? Is your iMessage turned on?
5: It is on.
1: Is your iMessage turned on, Nixon?
0: My iMessage is turned on.
1: Is your iMessage turned on, Aaron?
6: Of course it is.
1: Okay, that's good. I'm
0: what
1: glad.
0: About Azu? Is Azu's one turned on?
1: Is your iMessage turned on?
0: Yeah.
1: I'm glad to know that that is the majority, because we were at the dinner table the other night with some friends, and I noticed that Bailey had texted his mate, and I know his mate has an iPhone, and their text were green bubbles. And I go, what the hell is this? And I was like, does he not have his iMessage turned on? And he was like, no. And I said, I'm going to tell him he needs to grow up. And I did.
0: I said,
1: grow up, turn your iMessage on. He's like, oh, I don't know how. And I turned it on for him.
0: We had to move one of our group chats to Facebook, to Messenger.
1: Why?
0: Because, so you know how I'm in that group, the Wolves of West Auckland.
1: Who's got a Samsung?
0: Clint Roberts. Clint. From ZM.
5: But he's
0: sponsored.
5: He's sponsored.
0: But bro, because every time we'd send a group message, just that guy would reply, but it wouldn't go to the group.
1: Oh, it would go separate?
0: It goes separate.
1: Or you want to do you want to send a funny little gif and then it doesn't translate.
5: Or you like their message and then you get a message back saying,
1: this person liked
5: Clint
1: this message.
5: Liked your message. And like, I know, I could see it. Don't tell me about it.
1: And that's a waste of everyone's time.
5: And I know Clint wants to come to the dark side as well. I know he wants to come to iPhone.
1: But that Samsung bag must be good, man.
0: Seeing him wear a Samsung watch is crazy.
1: But how about his kitchen though?
0: Yeah, his kitchen's
1: full
0: fire.
1: Of Samsung products.
0: Yeah, and he's got a nice frame TV. What do you reckon with the MyFinder? Do you reckon without doing a poll, what do you assume MyFinder would be using? Do you reckon we're more likely to be Android users or more likely to be iPhone users?
5: iPhone.
1: I'm gonna say iPhone.
0: I'm going to say Android. I've seen some of you, my phone, who put your Instagram stories up and they're real fuzzy.
1: And the text is pixelated and I don't know what's going on.
0: Like, is it a choice or is it a budget thing to go Android?
5: No,
1: it's just a choice. I always heard that the reason why when you're on an Android, it's not so bad now, but back in the day, the reason why it wouldn't post the same when you were using the apps, because when you are using an app, say, let's for example say Instagram, they only have to make one version of it for an iPhone, but for an Android you'd have to make so many different versions because there's so many types of Androids, so they don't bother. So the functionality is not quite as good. That was years ago. That was maybe in the last 5-10 years,
0: because there's more Androids than just a Samsung phone.
5: But anyone's got a different,
1: I'd say,
5: camera.
1: Androids, like Samsung users, their stories are pretty close now.
0: It's so wild that someone has decided to pick an Android phone. Has anyone ever been an Android person here?
5: Yeah, I was an Android person.
1: When I was a teenager.
0: Yeah.
1: And then I saved up for an iPhone 5S.
0: Oh. Yeah.
5: I used to be 10 toes deep.
6: Yeah, I had one of those, do you remember those PSP phones and you'd slide?
1: QWERTY keyboard?
0: You would.
6: And then I went to a Windows phone.
0: Windows phone?
6: Windows phones were actually really good, but the problem was they didn't have any apps, so then they shut down.
0: That's like BlackBerry. I used to ride or die with a BlackBerry. That was my favorite phone of all time. And then
5: Motorola Razr was my favorite phone of all time.
1: Oh, I had the red one.
5: Yeah, I had a pink one.
1: Yeah.
0: You had a pink one?
5: Yeah, I wanted to stand out.
0: Oh, not the Pinkalicious. Crazy. Anyway, if you own an iPhone, turn your iMessage on, okay?
1: Yeah. Someone is actually saying, guys, how do we turn the iMessage bullshit on?
0: Someone will have a tutorial.
1: If you call up, I'll tell you how.
0: Yeah. Oh, no, now we've turned into a call centre. Oh, my God. My Waiata Māori
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10: Morning, Glenn here with the latest at 7. Overseas first, the number of people trying to catch a total solar eclipse in Europe at the moment could be in the tens of millions. The rare eclipse sees the sun blocked by the moon. It's sweeping across Europe and the North Atlantic and has been streamed live online by NASA. You can easily hunt that down online. Balloon crew Jared and Tessa watched it from Iceland.
11: It was almost as if you were indoors and it was just, you were dimming the lights. It was almost instant.
12: I had birds flying over us all day and then they just like disappeared. Kind of creepy.
10: Back here, National leader Christopher Luxon has stripped government portfolios from Chris Peng, accusing him of spearheading a leadership challenge. Political commentator Lara Greaves says it's unusual to sack someone for a lack of loyalty, but Luxon had to do something. A youth and two others aged 18 and 20 have been arrested after attacking a man in Huntley while he slept in his van. It's claimed they approached wearing balaclavas, assaulted the man and stole his vehicle. The Commerce Commission's leading stronger oversight for Wellington water provider Te Āki Wai. It includes better reporting on faults. Spokesperson John Small says they want to help.
13: They've got a whole range of issues about how to replace and upgrade that network.
10: And there's concern for our native katipo, with the Aussie redback spider appearing here more and more. Interbreeding the main worry, which could mean we lose our only spider species with a Māori name.
14: Mai and Post Malone are bringing the Big Ass World Tour to Auckland for one massive show.
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14: Thanks to Te Wānanga o Aotearoa.
6: Yeah, kia ora everybody. Good morning right now, 7:09.
16: Hey, you know, everyone's been doing trades for these Ushi things, and I want to do a different type of trade at the moment. I will put you into the draw to win a $1,000 travel voucher. All I need to trade you for is just a little bit of opinion on the music that we play, okay? So all you need to do is text music to 463. You can literally tell us, you're like it, hate it, we'll take all that information, we'll adjust the playlist. That's how we're doing a little bit of an on-air trading situation at the moment, okay? Go ahead.
6: Look at you being so current and like relevant.
17: Honestly, the segue of this man.
6: I mean, he knows he ate with that.
17: Yeah, I was like, segue. Oh,
6: thank
17: okay.
6: you. Give Damn. It to me. All right, now do your part, my whānau. Go and text music through to 463.
16: Honestly, it's like 5 minutes. Mm.
6: Next on the show, to my island community out there, okay, I want to specifically ask islanders this, okay? Tongan, Niuean, Samoan, Tuvaluan, Rarotonga.
16: Yeah.
17: Kiribati.
6: Kiribati.
16: Tahitian.
6: Tahitian, I'll take you. French Polynesian, I'll take you. Maori, sit this one out.
16: All right.
17: I'm
16: tired.
17: Because we're under attack, that's why.
6: No, I just want, if I said we're having oka tonight, okay?
16: Yeah.
6: Raw fish. but we're making it with Trident coconut cream. What are you saying? Okay?
16: Okay.
6: What are you saying? We're having orca tonight. We're having raw fish.
0: Mean.
6: But we're using Trident coconut cream.
17: Okay.
6: What's the first words that are coming out of your mouth after that statement has been made, okay?
0: Oosh.
6: We're talking about it next. Coterie first. This karaoke band. It's called...

0: Not bad, Coterie. Lay your head right here with the My Morning Crew. Tegan, Storm, Nixon. It's like this unsolicited beef between me and them.
1: Man.
2: I don't know why.
1: They're never going to come back and talk to us.
3: They're my cousins.
0: Yeah, no, they're good people, man. I like them. They try their best. All right, we're talking, guys, we know in the My Whānau, man, when we talk about food, that is top tier content, okay?
1: Okay.
3: Yep.
0: This is what, like, screams My Morning Crew is when we talk about food. We're having oka tonight, okay?
1: Uh-huh.
0: And we're using really good fish, but I'm using Trident coconut cream. What are you saying, okay?
1: Okay.
0: What are you saying when you hear that the cream used is Trident? Okay.
3: When are we giving the reference to the story? Would you like the answers first?
0: I'd like the answers first. Okay. Like, what have we got on text? I'm using Trident coconut cream.
3: Someone said, yeah.
0: What are you saying?
3: Yuck! Where's the car? The car? Cara? Is that how you say it?
0: I just say Cara.
1: Cara. Mm.
3: Marlena said, no, stop swearing.
0: What?
3: Next text says, yuck. Then it says, no, that's like making chop suey but using noodles. It can pass,
1: oh,
3: but no thanks.
1: Surely it's not that
3: Cara
1: bad.
3: Cara and Solos for the win. No thank you. And then someone said, is this the only one they had? And then another text says, one word, sacrilege.
1: Hey, yeah. Is there actually a difference between the coconut? Correct.
0: Yes, I believe Cara is the most superior.
3: Interesting.
0: Mez, thoughts and feelings. I'm making oka tonight, making raw fish. I'm using Trident coconut cream. What are you saying?
4: Morena. I'm presenting, you guys forgot, Fiji. So we call it kokoda.
0: Kokoda.
1: Kokoda.
0: Okay. So you,
4: and I would say, really?
0: Really? Okay.
4: Fake.
0: Oh, fuck you, man. Okay.
1: What if I said I was using Pam's coconut cream?
4: No. Oh. Religious.
0: Yeah, sacrilegious. Okay.
3: Oh my gosh. Okay, well, I have beef with all of you. Because, Whānau, do you know why this has been brought up? Because when we were in Gisborne a few weeks ago, this is the worst part, is Nixon's been sitting on this for weeks. When we were in Gisborne, Stormy and I went fishing.
0: Mm.
3: I didn't catch much, but he caught a bit. We took some snapper home. We thought, we'll make some raw fish. Raw fish is something I make like often now, and yeah. I really, really enjoy making it.
0: Mm-hmm.
3: So I had to do a little Uber Eats supermarket order,
0: mm-hmm.
3: and I just bought the cheapest or whatever. To be fair, I always use Trident coconut cream. Why? Because I use it in my curry as well.
0: Hmm.
3: That's what's always in the cupboard.
0: Did you roll your R? Did you go curry?
3: No.
0: Oh, okay.
3: Curry. And then, so I made it. They didn't know what I made it with. They all really, really enjoyed my ikamata. Mm. Not a word was said. And now apparently using Trident coconut cream is an issue. Even though no one even knew the difference when I made it in the first place.
0: I'm going to say, right, because I ate it and I went back for seconds. It tasted absolutely delicious.
3: Thank you.
1: So what's the problem?
0: Use and it. The ratio that Tegan used was fire.
3: Thank you.
1: I will also say, it's only my Samoan mates that have a problem with the coconut cream I've used. This isn't the first time that I've been attacked for using the wrong coconut cream. Albeit, it's not me. But I've always been a, either get the Pam or the Trident one.
0: Yeah, which
1: my,
0: is wild.
1: My wife's the friend, ones. My wife's best friend, who is Samoan, she's like, ooh, don't give me this ever again. Unless you use Cara, like,
3: what?
0: Yeah, because Cara is the goat one. It's the white can or the white, you know.
3: You know
0: cardboard.
3: What I think it says about me?
0: Mm.
3: Resourceful. Okay, we're in Gisborne. Yeah. We're in Gisborne.
0: Yeah.
3: Come on.
0: Choices weren't an option. Okay.
1: Trident or Pam's, man. Yeah.
0: But I will say, if you ever get to experience Tegan's raw fish, I would never have known. And like, I'm quite like 10 toes deep with how I like my raw fish.
3: Thank you.
0: I didn't know until I walked to the kitchen to rinse my bowl and I saw the can. I was like,
3: and I had already rinsed it out and put it in the recycling.
1: I can tell Ruben is a Māori because he's gone, fussy buggers, just eat it for me.
3: Exactly. See, Ruben knows. Ruben knows exactly that's it. And see, Mona said, yeah, see, Māoris wouldn't complain.
0: See, it's just wild. And like Tegan said, I sat on there for a couple of weeks because I was like, man, we need to talk about that because
3: I didn't know there was beef with coconut cream.
0: There's always, it's the same with corned beef. It's like, I don't care what anybody says. It's Pacific over Palms.
1: No, Palms.
0: No, Palms is yuck. It's Pacific.
1: I've got an arc here.
0: No.
2: Oh, what? Which one's the better one?
1: Man.
2: Can I tell the difference?
0: Write it down. We'll do it tomorrow.
1: Yeah.
0: Okay.
2: When I'm not here.
0: Yeah. All right. Coming up next on the show, what do you got?
1: Yesterday, we had a cousin by the name of Portiki call us. I think it was during 60 at 6.
3: Yes.
1: And we kind of asked him, like, what does your name mean? Because it's a pretty mana Māori name.
0: I said night carving.
1: Yeah. It's not quite. Apparently, it's their youngest born son in a whānau. So, look. I know we've asked for quite a lot this morning, but I would love if you've got a hearty Māori name, I want you to call through or text. Tell us what that name is and what it means. I want to share some beautiful Māori names coming up next.
3: Okay.
0: Any tamaitis in there?
1: Well, we'll find out.
0: Here's Rihanna. This is Pour It Up on Maya.

0: It is my the hottest hip hop and R&B. Rihanna, pour it up right now. 7:21 with the My Morning Crew. Tegan, Storm, Nixon, Morena.
1: Yeah, since going on a little like Reo Māori haerenga, trying to like you know reclaim the language, I've realised that Te Reo Māori, it's transliteral, but also the base of the foundation of it is like conceptual, in the sense that like we will say certain things, but it's like a roundabout, real, like clever, intelligent way. It's a very poetic language, Te Reo Māori. And yesterday we had someone call up, and his name was Pōtiki, and we were just like, bro, what does that mean? Like, where did that come from? He is the youngest baby in his whānau, so they named him Pōtiki. That's what that means, I believe, in Te Reo, youngest son. And I'm so interested to see other Hāti Māori names out there, what they are, and what they mean. I put up a wee little story on the My Morning Crew Instagram page, which if you want to jump on and share, by all means. For example, this one says, my baby's middle name is Te Aio Pōtiki Ahuru Mōwai.
0: What does it mean?
1: Tell you what that means, but that's what they take us through. Someone said, Pineamine, not my name, it's my nephew's tupuna name from Ngāti Porou. So there's some real, real Hāti Māori names. If you've got one, you can text me 463-0800 with my.
2: Okay. I've got one here. This one says Te Aranga, the resurrection.
0: Oh, that's hearty, man. I like that.
1: Do you know what I mean?
0: Yeah, that's hearty.
2: Hannah has texted and saying, my son is called Takuroa, named after one of the brightest stars in the sky, also named after his dad, after his nan always called him Takuroa.
1: Someone said Te Amohia. It means magnetism.
0: Oh.
3: Wow.
2: Ooh.
0: You might be bringing everyone together.
1: Yeah. Together like
2: this
1: that.
2: This means Ngamiro. Means the native tree the kereru eat from.
1: See what I mean, man? We got cool reasons
0: for Māori
1: names.
0: Oh, damn, Aaron's named after a tree too, Kanuka.
1: Oh, yeah.
3: Yeah, big nuts.
0: Little nuts. Tama, good morning.
4: Morning,
0: mate.
2: All right, what's your name? What's the meaning? What's the whakaaro?
4: So my full name is Tama Tangata Tiro Tapu Kore Phillips, and in English that means boys to men.
0: Oh.
2: So
0: sorry, my end of the road.
4: I was named after boys to men.
1: Literally.
2: I like that.
0: Oi.
4: But in Te Reo Māori.
0: Tama.
1: If
0: boys to men come in, we got to get
1: we
0: you
1: gotta
0: in.
1: We got to get Tama on.
2: We need to try and make that happen.
0: Yeah, because they're performing here soon.
1: Oh, my God.
2: Do you live in Tamaki?
4: Oh, that'll be... Yes, I live in Mangere.
2: Okay, well, when they come, we'll try suss that out.
0: Yeah, hard out. And then you can sing to them.
4: Oh, three days.
1: Three days.
0: None of this double strumming, though. We'll just get you to do an a cappella.
2: This text here says, Te Rangatahi, Jack Katawhio. It says, the young ones, the next generation. My grandson's name, this is from Rickster, my grandson's name is Riko Te Raiona, the lion.
1: Oof. All right, here's a hearty one. Haki o te temapara te ika nui heke, meaning Jack of the Temple of the Big Fish. Brother.
0: Damn, man, your parents are creative as.
1: My mum's name is Pare Hounuku, meaning the protective headpiece of the earth. Bro, our language
2: that is
1: amazing.
0: Damn.
1: Te Reo Māori is amazing. We can do some more ones tomorrow if you want.
0: Yeah.
2: See, I was just going to call my son Sunny.
0: Sunny.
2: It's gonna that is like a Māori uncle name.
0: Yeah, yeah.
1: Uncle Sunny.
0: And also
1: Uncle
0: easy Sunny. To spell. Easy to spell. I get hit up so many times. People think that I've called my son God.
2: No, it's because it sounds like Atua.
0: Yeah, Atua.
1: Yeah.
0: But it's Atua.
1: Which means?
0: Complete or whole.
2: Yeah.
0: Because our family's complete now.
1: Oh,
0: it's also my grandpa's name.
1: What a poetic guy.
2: What would you name your son? Do you have like a mother name that you've got on a list somewhere?
0: Lock in a tamati, bro. I love a tamati.
1: Not a Māori name. Every name that I've thought about, my wife has taught. And so my wife's like, no, we're not teaching that. He was a rat bag. She's a rat bag.
2: My mum does the same thing. If I'll go through a list of names.
0: Yeah.
2: Oh, nah, that kid is annoying.
1: Yeah. Bro, at this point, I'm going to have to name my children numbers.
2: But I do like, you need to ask her, who are your favourite kids you've taught? And okay. Like, you can get the names from there.
0: You don't want to name your kid after someone you taught.
1: That's why. She's taught everyone.
0: Even if they're good or bad.
2: Mum will give a name and be like, I've always liked any kid I've taught with that name is good.
0: If
2: you know?
0: Anyone's expecting, honestly, an anahera or an angel, bro, put it in the bin. Honest to God.
1: The name, not the baby.
0: Yeah. The name.
1: Jeez.
0: Because honestly, it'll grow up and it'll be the devil.
1: Oh my God.
0: It'll be so far from an angel.
2: You know, like everyone's been sending these beautiful names, right? Like even Kitty said, my daughter's name is Huia Mairangi, which is dropped from heaven. Mm. And then Mona's gone, my name is Haimona. It means Simon.
0: Nice, Moana. Thank you for your contribution.
1: Yeah.
0: We'll do headlines after nine. We'll do news and sport next on my.
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11: Glenn here at 7:30. Millions across Europe have put their eyes to the sky to witness a rare total solar eclipse. It's when the moon moves between the sun and earth. Here, National's Chris Pink has been stripped of his government portfolios for challenging Christopher Luxon's leadership and won't seek re-election. Concerns growing about the rise of the Aussie redback spider here that it might breed out our closely related native katipo. And seven lotto players shared first division in last night's draw, each taking home $140,000. And in sport, Richie Mwanga isn't off to South Africa just yet, a potential replacement for injured All Black centre Billy Proctor. He's been named to start in Canterbury's Ranfurly Shield defence on Saturday against Bay of Plenty.
12: Like we always do with this town.
9: You've joined the crew.
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9: Thanks to Pizza Hut.
14: We're just laughing about that Chris Pink story, eh?
15: It really sounds like some Game of Thrones stuff.
14: Yeah, man. Challenge unsuccessful. Like in the NRL game.
16: Play on. Okay, my whānau, speaking of the rugby league, you know, those are some of my heroes. Maybe a hero of yours is someone who works in the classroom. And if you want to follow that trajectory, you want to go on that path to become a teacher, there are Teach NZ scholarships available that help take financial pressure off you so you can focus on what matters, which is becoming that inspiring teacher. I had a kōrero with Matua Modi. The bro is like hella intelligent. Bachelor's degree, I think he's just finished his master's. He wants to be a doctorate in it as well. Wow. The kōrero, amazing. Text teach to 463. Check out the whole video just so you can see the wisdom that my cousin Matua Modi drops down. And that's all thanks to the Ministry of Education. There are scholarships there that help provide that financial support you need to become a teacher.
14: You should interview your wife.
16: Well, no, we were giving out flowers a couple of months ago. She's like, why didn't I get any flowers?
14: Yeah, because she's a teacher.
16: Because you're not my hero. No, I'm kidding. You weren't nominated.
14: Is she Miss Hitoa or?
16: Nah, she's Fire Lene.
14: Oh.
15: Yeah, it's different now.
14: She had a Māori school?
16: Nah, she's at Northcote Primary.
15: Mum used to always be
14: Fire Maria.
15: Mrs. Yara.
14: Yeah.
15: Always. Mm. And then in recent times, she's Fire Maria. She's changed with the times.
14: Damn. Man.
15: Yeah.
14: All right, coming up next on the show, Tiggs, what do you got for us?
15: Now, I want to know your suggestions for a little something, because I have realised that women don't have as many ways to greet as men do.
14: Mm.
15: And I need to figure out what the girl version of a dap is. Oh, that's a great dap.
14: Yeah, that was a good one.
15: All right, we'll talk about it next.
14: Shoulda Never First, Kehlani. This is a fire song. This needs a video clip, man. It's Kehlani Usher. Shoulda Never. It's on MyFM, the hottest hip-hop and R&B.

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1: Morena.
2: All right, so girlies, I've realised we're missing out on something. So here's the thing. When it comes to greeting people that either you know well or you don't know so well, there are levels of way in which you greet. So I think for a man, if we're to talk about just, you know, the two genders for now, a man is man to man. It'll be a handshake. It's pretty formal. You could maybe bring it in for a little bit of a hug if it's someone you know quite well.
0: Yeah.
2: But there is a nice sort of in-between stage where you can dap someone up.
0: Where you
2: hit the hand, there's a nice little pop, a small exchange. It's more casual, more intimate than a handshake, but not so close that you're bringing it in for a hug.
0: Yeah.
2: When it comes to women, we don't have the same thing. So yeah, we'll go for a little handshake or something, maybe in a more formal setting, or we'll go straight for a hug because girlies love a hug. But if there was an in-between, maybe acquaintance style greeting, we don't have something as official as a dap. So what would a girl version of a dap be? That is the burning question.
0: Because I'm an observational kind of guy. I've seen a few, you know, girls catch up and meet up, right? And I've witnessed it. There's an ear kiss.
2: An ear kiss?
0: An ear kiss.
2: Mm-hmm.
0: Yeah. You guys are more vocal. You're like, come over here, let me tell you what I heard.
1: He's not wrong on that. I want to come back to the kiss thing.
2: Yeah.
1: Because I think the real mana thing, that's the bit that really gets my gears going, is when you go for a dap and it pops.
2: Yeah.
1: You know? So I'm like, how can the ladies emulate that? It's got to be the kiss on the cheek.
2: A kiss on the cheek.
1: Because if you get a good kiss on the cheek, that echoes. I feel like you can celebrate it. Ooh, that was a good kiss. You don't have, it's just cheek to cheek kiss.
2: It's just cheek to cheek. So no embrace involved. Just the cheek to cheek and pull back away.
0: Pull back away.
1: I think you go arm on shoulder.
2: Yep.
1: Mwah. Mwah.
2: Yeah. That's a good suggestion.
0: Or you do it on both sides.
1: Yeah. Mwah. Or if you're European, you go mwah, mwah, mwah, mwah.
0: If you're Susie Kato though, that's on the lips.
2: Yeah, for you.
0: Yes, she loves a
2: love kiss. That's reserved for you.
0: She loves a love kiss.
2: Now, I actually talked about this online the other day. One of the suggestions from one of the girlies is that girls just go, they don't touch, but they just like do kind of like a wave, spirit fingers with their hands, and they go, hey!
1: I don't mind that.
2: Might be the in between. Like,
1: I don't mind that.
0: That's a white girl thing. If I see islanders do that, I don't know how I feel.
1: So see me.
2: So I want to know some suggestions. Text us 463. Give us a call. 0800-WIN-MY. That's 0800-946-624. What do you think the girl version of the dap is?
0: Mm-hmm.
2: It's a step up from a handshake. It's a small step back from a hug.
0: Yep.
2: What's that in between greeting?
1: Okay.
2: I do have a suggestion that on my podcast, Set to Finish, we think might be a good contender, but I want to hear from you guys next.
1: Okay.
0: All right, get in touch, man. We'll get you on after this. Here's you and me, Marky Basie.

0: My bad, sorry. That's Marky Basie and G-Eazy right here with the My Morning Crew, Tegan Storm and Nixon.
1: We're talking about what the girl version of a dap-up might be. Mm-hmm. The sort of in-between the handshake and the hug, because men have this nice sort of in-between that doesn't matter if you're only just acquainted or if you're well acquainted. That's a good sort of buffer in between a hug, you know, for any kind of friendship or relationship.
2: It
1: or
2: is universal.
0: It is. A little pop.
1: It is universal. But us women, I don't think we have a version of it. So if we were to speculate what that could be, text us 463, give us a call, 0800 when my.
2: Okay.
1: It's 0800 946 624.
3: May I give you some suggestions from the My Farmer?
1: Of course, sir.
2: All right. Alex goes, dap with your feet.
0: We just tried that before.
2: Yeah.
1: Don't know if that works.
0: No.
2: It's giving kink. A clapping with no hands. Thoughts, questions, queries.
1: Oh, like.
4: I thought it was like clapping with another body part.
0: Oh, like your bum cheeks.
4: Yeah.
2: Okay.
1: Right.
2: Someone goes.
0: Nice contribution, Aaron.
2: For us, when we see our friends, we hug, and depending on our relationship, it would be a side hug for not that close, but a full-on hug with a squeeze for your besties.
1: Oh, I see what you're saying. Different kinds of hugs.
2: Yeah. And then this last one's from Dylan, says, I feel like the step up from the female handshake is to say, hey, with heaps of expression in your face and voice. Hey!
1: Hey!
2: Yeah. I can't do it. You do it better.
0: Well, I see girls do that all the time.
1: Yeah.
0: With the clapping with your fingers.
4: Yeah. That's an Emma special, my girlfriend. She goes, hey!
0: Yeah.
2: Gilly!
1: Oh, you heard the one-hand clap?
0: Oh, that's good. That's
1: thank
0: good.
1: You. Yeah. Thank you.
0: Now we're all trying it. What is the show? The air hug thing I see girls do that. Is that to not mess up your makeup?
2: Yeah, what is that?
1: Well, yeah, but I'll tell someone straight up if I'm not coming. So that's why I quite like a kiss on the cheek, because if you're wearing makeup, it means you don't hit each other's shoulders and like rub off makeup on their top.
0: Fair. Yeah. But I see the girls, like they go in for the hug, but it's like an air hug, so there's gap in between them, and they're like, mwah, nice to see you,
2: girly.
0: Hey,
1: should we go to Caden?
0: Sorry, I forgot Caden was there. Caden, sorry, I forgot you were there. How are you?
5: Kia ora. Yeah, not too bad. Morena whānau, how are we doing?
1: Yeah, not too bad. What do you think the girl version of the dap up should be?
5: Honestly, if you guys like just bump your bellies together and make the pop sound, you know.
2: Oh man.
1: Yo.
2: Oh man.
1: Okay.
5: I think that honestly that would be on. That would be so crack up to watch. You walking down the street and seeing someone just bump their bellies together and make a mean ass.
1: But you know what the thing is? Yeah, the thing is, Caden, is for some of us, our boobs come up further than our bellies. So we're just having a little
5: half limbo and then smack into each other.
1: Okay, we've got a technique here. Yeah. Okay,
2: you'd have to grab them and pick them up and they go belly to belly.
0: Before we go to Aaron, I can just imagine Caden sitting in, what is it, Bayfair Mall, watching two women bump their tummies, and then you turn back around to look at Caden, he's got no pants on.
1: You know, my God.
2: Oh my God. Again.
0: Aaron, what did you want to say?
4: Well, I was just thinking, Caden actually brought up a good point, is, you know how guys, I mean, I haven't done it in a long time, but one of the ways to greet each other is a chest bump, right?
0: Mm.
4: But, you know, a woman can't do that because you've got the boobies there and it might hurt.
1: It does, it's a bit tender.
4: An alternate, which is the thing that guys can't do, is a downstairs bump.
0: Just go, hey!
1: Well, and I won't lie, when I posted this online the other day, I'm going to say the two suggestions. If there's rangatahi in the car, please turn down the radio.
0: Yeah, don't turn it off, just turn it down.
1: This is not for you, this is a funny joke for the adults.
0: Okay.
1: They said a McFlick. And then they said, I'm sorry I'm saying this. But it's safer I say it than anyone else.
0: Very true.
1: Or a flap tap.
0: Flap tap.
2: Hey, girl.
0: Wow.
1: I was actually going to conclude this with one of the suggestions that some of the girlies were thinking of. So when we come over here, I'll show you what I think it could be.
2: Are you going to show it on me?
0: I guess to demonstrate and I'll describe it.
1: Yeah. So Stormy's just coming over.
0: Oh, so you guys haven't seen each other in ages.
1: Yeah. But when I talk to the girls about it on Let It Finish, we're thinking that the in-between is you grab their upper arm, mm-hmm. and you grab mine too. Mm. No, the same one.
2: Oh, yeah.
1: And you go, hey.
2: Oh, just squeezing.
1: And you kind of just grab their upper arm. Hey.
0: Oh, you're just below the shoulder.
1: Yeah.
0: It's kind of how I talked to the CEO yesterday.
1: Are you guys on touching basis?
0: Yeah. I didn't consent. She went in for the touch.
2: Damn.
0: I was like,
1: hey.
0: Payday's next week. I'll play my part.
1: Isn't payday today?
0: Is it today?
1: No, we have nice. No, I'm trying to say.
0: Oh, okay.
1: Because every time people go, it's payday today, and we'll go, is it? People go, oh, we get it.
0: I know how to budget.
1: Yeah.
0: 7:47 coming up next. If you think you can take me on in a rugby challenge, we got a mean-ass prize pack thanks to our mates at Sky Sport up for grabs. $1,000 cash.

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2: Guys, if you think you know rugby better than old Nicky Hunter over here, We are putting you to the test. So every morning this week, we've been getting one of you on to go head-to-head in a rugby quiz versus Nixon. 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It's all thanks to Sky Sport. Over a century in the making, the All Blacks come face to face with their biggest rivals this August and September.
1: Have we figured out how big the TV is yet? Aaron, go and ask Amy how big the TV is that we're giving away.
2: It'd have to be at least a 55, surely.
1: Yeah, because if we're giving away a 37...
2: I don't think they exist now. I was looking on the Samsung website the other day.
1: Oh, yeah?
2: Yeah.
1: You're looking for a new TV?
2: We've got a 43, and I think we could do with a 55.
1: 55's good.
2: Wow. I think a 55 would be a great size.
1: Oh, it's a 55-inch TV. Yeah, very nice.
2: I think a 65's too big, like you were saying.
1: Anybody that's got a TV bigger than 55-inch is tacky.
3: Oh, wait, why?
1: Straight up. Unless you live in, like, the Kiri Tikanawa Theatre... It's too big.
2: I think if we had a TV bigger than 55, it would take up half my lounge.
1: It should never be the centre point of your house.
3: What should be the centre point of the house? In your opinion?
2: The vibes.
1: The vibes. A fireplace.
4: Hot. The gold statue, Nixon.
1: Of myself.
2: You have a statue?
1: Nah.
2: Statue, bro.
1: You know what I did? What I have bought, though?
2: What?
1: Since getting installed once our renovations are finished. A flagpole.
2: Hey, I can't hate on that. My dad's got a flagpole.
1: I'm going to have two. Side by side.
4: Are you going to dance on it?
2: what flag are you going to put up?
1: Samoan in English.
3: That was funny.
2: Not a New Zealand one.
1: No, I got no alliance here.
2: Oh my God.
3: This is a flag in England.

0: Yeah.
1: It is my nice, my Jay-Z.
2: Wait.
1: Bro.
2: Big fan of this remix.
1: Not bad of the remix, yeah. Beyonce, Jay-Z. Definitely know what happened there.
2: It's
1: Jay-Z's
2: gone.
1: Like, please, babe, please. I haven't had a song in ages. Let me on yours.
2: Yeah. We need to make some money.
1: Good song. I like it. It's right here with the My Morning Crew, Tegan Storm and Nixon.
3: If you think you know rugby better than Nixon over here, we're putting you to the test. Every morning this week, we've been getting one of you guys to go head-to-head in a wee rugby quiz.
1: Mm.
3: And we've been keeping a tally, and whoever the highest score is will get themselves a brand new TV, a 75-inch.
1: I take back everything I said, man. 75-inch, that's fire.
3: Yes, a one-year Sky Sports subscription and $1,000 cash. 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And it's all thanks to Sky Sport. Rugby's greatest rivalry is a tour that sees the All Blacks take on South Africa across 8 unmissable matches.
1: All right, man, we're trying to get someone on this morning. We've had 177 people text through this morning. Texting rugby, and none of you are deciding to pick up your phone. So
2: got scared all of a sudden, eh?
1: Yeah.
3: We have someone that's on the phone line with Aaron right now. Oh, not yet.
2: I can give you the leaderboard and who's in the lead at the moment.
3: Yep. Yeah. Tell us.
2: Barney. He is the one to beat. He's on 5 points.
3: You literally just need to get
2: 6 questions.
1: Okay.
2: Which I will do my best to try and like ramble through so we can get as many questions as we can.
1: While we're waiting for Aaron to find someone this morning who wants to play, I'll do my side now.
2: Love it.
1: Yeah.
2: All right, Teeks, count them down.
3: All right. What am I counting down? What do you mean?
2: Three, we're going to do one.
3: Oh, we're just going to do that first?
1: Yeah.
3: Right. Okay. 3, 2, 1.
2: Who famously kicked a drop goal in the 2015 World Cup final to secure the win against Australia?
1: Dan Carter.
2: Which All Black played on with a famous injury against France in 1986?
1: Buck Shelford.
2: Which rival country do the All Blacks play for the Freedom Cup?
1: Freedom Cup?
2: Yeah.
1: South Africa?
2: Who was the famous lock pairing alongside Brody Retallick?
1: Sam Kane.
2: Which city hosts the famous South African rugby stadium, Ellis Park?
1: Oh, say that again.
2: Which city hosts the famous South African rugby stadium, Ellis Park?
1: Cape Town?
2: No.
3: Oh. How many was that for?
2: You're going to have to take three. We're looking for Sam Whitelock.
1: Oh, not Sam. Damn it, I meant Sam Whitelock too.
2: Yeah. I can see it in your
3: three
2: head.
3: Today?
1: Three, okay.
3: Okay.
1: Liam's here from Wellington.
3: Hey,
1: hi, Liam.
3: Liam.
4: What's good?
1: What's good, man?
3: All right, do you rate your rugby knowledge?
4: I sure do.
3: All right. Let's see how you go.
1: To beat from Barney. All right, here we go, man. We'll count you down in 3, 2, 1.
2: Which city hosts the famous South African rugby stadium, Ellis Park?
4: Cape Town?
1: No.
2: No. You want to try one more guess? Move on.
4: Pass.
2: How many points is a conversion kick worth after a try?
4: 2.
2: Who was the captain of the All Blacks for both the 2011 and 2015 World Cup wins?
4: Richie McCaw.
2: Who was dropped onto the pitch at Eden Park from a plane during the 1981 Springbok Tour? Sorry, what was dropped?
4: Pass.
2: Who was the famous South African captain who lifted the 1995 World Cup with Nelson Mandela?
1: Nah, he doesn't know.
2: Damn.
3: It's okay.
1: Yeah.
3: I almost wanted to give him a little time.
1: That's why I left that last question just because Stormy's playing.
3: Want to go again? No, just pass.
1: Liam, you're on the board though with 2.
2: Yeah.
1: Unfortunately,
3: can I ask,
1: not the highest.
3: Is that question Johannesburg?
2: It is
1: Johannesburg.
3: Yeah.
1: And I know because we've already done it, but they dropped the ball, eh?
2: They dropped flower bombs.
1: Oh, was it flower bombs?
2: So the answer was flower bombs, pamphlets, or flares. They will accept any of those answers.
1: Oh, damn. Okay.
2: Now look at everyone going, give me your turn.
1: Yeah, but you didn't want to pick up your phone, man.
2: Yeah.
1: All right. It's 8 o'clock. We'll do news and sport next on My.
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1: When you see them on the road, you suddenly don't need to overtake that guy in front of you. And you suddenly remember what a stop sign means. Suddenly you're not too cool to buckle up. And you're suddenly stoked you turned down that beer at the barbie.
2: Nah, all good.
1: Yep. Seeing them means you're suddenly on your best behaviour. Drive like cops are around. Because they are.
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17: Morning, Glenn here with the latest at 8. Overseas first, a rare total solar eclipse has been racing across Europe and the North Atlantic. It's where the moon moves between the sun and Earth, blocking the sun. Millions, even possibly tens of millions, stopping to see it. NASA tracking it live too. Here's expert Ernie Wright.
18: It runs into Spain, where we expect more than 15 million people will be watching this eclipse.
17: Yeah, they've been streaming it live online. Back here, National's Chris Pink won't seek re-election this year after challenging Christopher Luxon's leadership. Pink has also been stripped of his government portfolios. Understaffing at Auckland's Waitakere Hospital will be the main topic of a meeting today between nurses and Te Aritu MP Phil Twyford. The nurses' union says it's among the worst staffed and resourced hospitals in the country. The Commerce Commission is stepping in to help Wellington with water issues by providing tougher oversight of Te Aki Wai. And overseas, rescue efforts continue in Colombia after this week's 7.4 earthquake. A 32-year-old woman trapped for 36 hours has been pulled alive from under slabs of concrete. In sport, Rugby League with Machinery House and a league of their own, a top-of-the-table clash to kick off the latest round in the NRL tonight, Panthers hosting the Roosters just before 10. Our Warriors are third and being talked up as genuine title contenders. Coach Andrew Webster saying the team's not getting carried away.
19: We're more worried about what each other's opinions are and what the coaches are telling them, and then they buy in.
17: And football superstar Lionel Messi says he isn't sure he'll play much longer, heartbroken by the death of his father.
14: Mai and Live Nation are bringing Bryson Tiller back to Aotearoa, performing one show at Auckland Spark Arena, January 27th, 2027.
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0: Kia ora everybody, good morning, welcome to the show. It's 8.05, what's going on my whanau?
2: Kia ora Ethi. We have got something very exciting for you guys that is happening tomorrow. It is Afro Soul Day. Mm-hmm. So obviously the countdown for Afro Soul begins. Tomorrow we're celebrating with the arrival of it coming to Tamaki Makaurau once again. From 7am to 7pm, we'll be bringing you a jam-packed day filled with songs from the artists from the lineup, DJ mixes from Storm, DJ Dazzle and Randy, plus hourly chances to win a double pass. Keep an eye out on the My Socials for the DJ schedule. So I'm assuming, Stormy, you're up first.
0: Yeah. 9 o'clock, 9am
9: tomorrow.
2: And the live stream times and info, that'll all be on the socials as well. And there's cheers to Afro Soul returning to Lily World Saturday the 10th of October, also heading to Brisbane this year on the 11th of October. On the lineup, Fireboy DML, Timbaland, Omalay, Steph London, Jabberwockies, and heaps more, including My FM Royalty, like DJ Severe and our very own Storm. Right. Tickets are on sale now. 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
0: Man, Izzy Adesanya has done so well with this.
9: He's the man.
2: Bro. Yeah, man.
9: He had an amazing UFC career and now he's just continuing on with the rest of life. I love it.
0: Thank you for your
2: Wins
0: service.
2: Only.
9: Yeah, thank you.
0: For your service. All right, coming up next on the show, Stormy.
9: Mafano, you are some of the most creative people I think I've ever met in my life. And answer this question, what at-home remedy of yours are we stocking at the MMC, the My Morning Chemist? And I'll tell you why we're having this conversation next.
0: The My Morning Crew Chemist.
9: Yeah, the MMC.
0: All right, dance with me first. Bruno.

0: Bruno.
1: Bruno.
0: Bruno. Dance with me. Hey, just before we get into the chemist chat, just got some exciting news for our gamers out there. Just saw this online.
1: Hey, that's me.
0: Jonah Lomu Rugby Challenge 4 is being released on the 28th of August at JB Hi-Fi. You can pre-order it now.
2: Wow.
0: The Lomu Rugby Challenge has been remastered. It's now in 4K, so visually smooth with 60 frames per second gameplay. So if you love Jonah, like Lomu back in the day on PlayStation, they've reinvented it and it's going to be released August 28th.
3: We need to do a tournament.
0: Yeah.
3: For the My Whānau, they can come in.
0: Because Rugby Challenge has been average, bro.
3: Yeah, trash. Average. You get Jonah Lomu.
2: Tournament.
0: Yeah.
2: Remember when we had Rugby 08 at the old MyFM office?
0: And no one got any work done.
2: The boys played it so much that the girls would hide the HDMI cords.
3: Oh, God.
2: Yeah. No, seriously. And then boys would come out and go, where are the cords?
0: Where's the controller?
3: Yeah. That's how I'd react.
0: Anyway, so MMC, the My Morning Chemist.
3: Yeah, yesterday we were talking about kutu, the old head lice, nits, whatever you call it, flowing around your head. And we always knew that it was the blue comb, and then you'd go and get, was it like tea tree oil shampoo from like the chemist or something, and that's how you like trying to mitigate.
0: Or you'd just get a baldy.
3: Or you shave your hair off, right?
0: But crazy if you're a girl.
3: There were a few other at-home remedies from you and the My Whānau that came through on how you wanted to defend your hair against head lice, right? And I went, man, imagine stocking that at like a real dingy back of the like more kind of chemist. So I've got this idea that I want to make like the MMC, the My Morning Crew Chemist. And there we will stock your at-home remedies. For example, yesterday, someone goes, yeah, this one time my mum put petrol in my sister's hair to kill the kutu. So we're stocking kerosene on the showers at the moment.
2: There was also one where someone was using fly spray in their hair.
3: Oh,
2: And that got... so this was a topic at Wānanga last night. You're like, how did you guys start talking about kutus? You know, we're talking about that. And then one of the girls, and I won't out who, but she said, yeah, the fly spray one. Yeah.
0: No, I mean, in theory, it makes sense.
2: I mean, bugs,
0: But when mum's out there with Mortine, like that.
2: More smart, more safe.
0: Mortine. Or telling your sibling to go to the garden shed to get the petrol can from the lawnmower. Like that, I mean, you guys crazy.
2: And I was quite quiet yesterday when we were talking about lice and things like that because the treatment I used to use was from, when I was a child, was from Lush.
0: Oh, bougie. Oh.
2: Yeah. And I felt like that really just set me apart from everyone.
3: What are you using, bath bombs?
2: Something natural. Out? Something natural, you know.
3: Right. So, and I know, My Whānau, ever since I've moved to New Zealand, back from Australia, there was just like weird remedies that even my aunties would do that would try and cure the flu. For example, have you heard about the onions in the socks?
2: Yes, I've heard about that. I've never tried it.
0: No, I couldn't.
3: How about this for my auntie? Because she sees an opportunity. It's like, let's not waste not, want not. Her at home was, I'd have to put on a sock, one pair of sock, then she'd cut up onions, put that in my feet, and then put another pair of socks on to keep it in. Apparently, the red onions, like, suck the flu out of you.
2: Might try it.
3: At the moment, the My Morning Crew Chemist
0: stinking like onions.
3: Yeah, that's what I mean. No, but this is why she told me to put on other socks.
0: Okay.
3: Because that onion would go in the boiler.
0: You're still...
3: Yeah. And you know me, I was just a... I was
0: Tegan
3: just
0: can't hate on that because she loves reusing.
3: And I saw the recycling money. I do. You know me.
2: No, sustainability.
0: Okay, so if we chuck onions in the mix...
3: Yeah.
0: I mean, I want to speak on behalf of everybody. Vicks fixes everything, and we've talked about this on the show before. Okay, Vicks needs to be in the MMC chemist.
2: Yeah. We never had Vicks. We had Cold Balm.
0: What is that?
3: What?
2: Similar vibe, but I think it was like a more, like, I don't think you could get it at the supermarket. You get it from special stores.
0: Like those Asian supermarkets.
2: But we use tea tree for everything. Damn. Tea tree oil. When I smell tea tree oil, I'm like sent back to my childhood.
0: Chuck Tiger Balm in there too.
3: Oh, Tiger Balm? Yeah. Yeah. One of my other aunties, she used to, if we had a blocked nose, she'd just get a cap of white vinegar and make us sniff it. Didn't have Vicks.
2: What about eucalyptus is good for that too.
3: Can't find it in Gizzy.
0: Look at this text. I used dog flea treatment on my daughter when she had nits.
2: It says I was at my wit's end.
3: I mean, we can stock it, but there will be like a very, very serious label on
0: like
3: it.
0: Like, we're trying to put a chemist together, not an animates.
3: So My Whānau, text through 463-0800 Win My. What at-home remedy of yours are we stocking at the MMC? My Morning Crew Chemist.
0: All right, get in touch, man. We'll get you

0: It is my, the hottest hip-hop in R&B, Bow Wow, Chris Brown. That right there, surely like mine, a bit of a throwback this morning right here. With Tegan, Storm and Nixon.
1: I'm a big fan of everyone using the amazing healthcare system that we do have.
2: Yes.
1: But from time to time, obviously, it's a little bit harder. And you probably got at-home remedies that you use to either cure, like cuts, colds, broken bones, whatever it is.
0: Think of Aaron at the moment, trying to get a doctor's appointment.
1: Yeah, see,
0: it took ages, eh?
1: It took him too long.
0: If he knew to put onions inside his socks,
3: he would have been fixed.
0: His ass wouldn't be bleeding.
1: He just had to put Vicks up there and it would have been problem solved. So, my partner, you can text me 463-0100, win my. What remedy at home of yours are we stocking at the My Morning Crew Chemist?
3: All right, we've got a few coming through. This one says, I'm not sure if this one worked or not, but it did say this. The cuzzy was sick years and years ago and my nan, RIP, gave her a spoonful of kutu shampoo instead of cough medicine. Unsure if it worked, but it happened.
1: I think if you read the label, it literally says do not consume.
3: Do not consume.
0: Yeah, hide out.
3: Call poison control. This next year says boil some hot water, put a few drops of mint or eucalyptus oil. When the water is steaming, grab a towel, put it over your head and put your face over the boiling water, letting the steam hit you. Heals coughs and colds so fast.
1: Holy liquor. Yeah, okay. Chuck that on the shelf.
3: And here's another home remedy for head lice. Vaseline. It suffocates the kutus and it's easy to remove the nits.
0: Man, this is one of those segments, say, you wouldn't hear it on any other radio show.
3: I literally was saying this last time to my friends. I was like, only we could talk about kutus like that. Who's the oldest person to have kutus? That was literally the topic.
0: When other stations are giving away $10,000, we're like,
1: here's some.
0: You had nuts.
3: Let us know. 463.
0: Marita, good morning.
3: Kia ora.
4: Good morning.
1: Good morning.
3: What's your at-home treatment you got for us?
4: So I use flea treatment for my partner and my kids. So my partner has dreadlocks, and he's had them for 5 years, and he's never had kutus.
0: Damn, because you put flea treatment on it.
4: Yeah, so I just use one tube, put one on the crown of the head, one on each side behind the ears, and one in the middle and one underneath, just by your neck.
1: And you say, good boy, when you put it on.
0: Yeah. Give him a treat at the end.
4: And then you leave it in for 6 hours and then you just wash it off with shampoo and all the kutus and the nits all die. And then you just use a comb to comb out all the dead ones.
0: Man, we're not that poor, my whānau.
3: I just did a quick Google. Can you use flea treatment on humans? No, you should never use pet flea treatments on humans because these products contain strong pesticides that are toxic and unsafe for people.
1: Can I just ask, and we can talk about this in this room before we go to Candace, but what is so bad about the kutu treatment that we need to go to flea treatment instead?
3: Is it cheaper?
1: Why are we skipping the human one and going straight to animal?
3: Let me see. How much is flea treatment?
0: Nah, do you know what it is? While she Googles that, you know what it is? It's your two ma to go to the supermarket and buy it, right?
1: Yeah.
0: So you're like, I'll just put the dog one in here because then I'll just pretend I've got a dog and then no one will judge me.
3: Or is it one of those ones where it's like, it's just you already have the flea treatment at home?
0: Oh, or that. You're crazy if you've got dog flea treatment. Hold on. Marita, why did you pick dog treatment over just going to get the kutu one?
4: So it is actually more expensive than buying the human one.
1: Interesting.
4: The human shampoo thing.
1: Sure.
4: But it actually works. And with dreadlocks, it only takes about, like, you only do it once a year.
0: Oh, once a year.
4: And your dreads are kutu and knit free. The kids, I do it on the first year. I did it for every 6 months. So it's only twice in 1 year. And then after that, I just do it once a year. And they come home with no kutus. Everybody else is at school scratching their head. And my kids are like, wow, I don't get that.
0: Because you put a force field on their head. That's why. No, but I mean, hey, if it works.
1: It's like the vaccination.
0: So yeah, put it in the cabinet.
3: She's right. I did look up the prices for any knit treatments. A basic lice comb you can get for as little as $2.
0: Damn.
3: So anything from $2 to about $30 a knit treatment, but a flea treatment for a dog can be anything between $12 to $95.
0: Wow.
3: Depending on the dosage.
0: Candace, what are we putting in the cabinet for the MMC, the My Morning Crew Chemists?
5: Good morning,
0: man.
5: You're playing in vodka and vinegar.
0: Vodka and vinegar?
3: Vodka and vinegar. That sounds like a cocktail.
5: Vodka and vinegar, yeah. I use it for kutus and it's a disinfectant. So the vodka knocks out the kutu and the vinegar breaks down the glue of the nip on the hair.
0: So you get them drunk and then you burn them.
3: So he's going, one for me, one for the kutus, one for me, one for the kutus.
1: The kutu is just walking out of your hair drunk.
3: Yeah.
0: Where am I?
1: Yeah, where? Oh my god.
0: Oh man.
1: Oh, take me.
3: Oh, right. Someone said hair straightener for kotus. What, you're just burning them out. Alive. Oh my god.
0: Just iron them out. You know, just going back on dreads really quickly.
1: Sure.
0: I've never met anybody that has dreads that doesn't smell yuck.
3: What? Oh, my cousin had dreads.
0: And I bet you he smelt damp.
3: No, and he didn't. He was a bit of like Shaka Brah from Australia.
0: Okay.
1: What about toast? How does he smell?
0: No, they smell.
3: That's sad to toast.
0: No, I told him. I said, you smell damp.
1: See? I mean, he's mean, but he's mean to their face.
0: Oh, Chantel. Remember we gave a car to Chantel? She didn't smell damp.
3: No, she didn't. No. She was lovely.
0: More op shoppy.
1: That's still damp for me. That's musty.
0: Oh, okay.
1: Yeah.
0: Lovely, though. She's a lovely lady. All right, headlines coming up next. What do you got for us, Teague?
3: We're going to talk about Ooshies. It's been a big topic, but they've been banned from schools because they're causing fights.
0: Details next. My FM.

0: It is my the hottest hip hop in R&B. Drop the low, Bryson Tiller. Aaron brought up a good point before. That's so my FM running Kutu content 2 days in a row.
1: Yeah, and like we wanted other at home remedies, and everyone was telling us Kutu remedies. Relatable.
0: Oh, my that's fun, it, man. We're for the people. All right, time for headlines.
1: Headlines. Checking out some of your top stories from over the last 24 hours. Schools are banning Woolworths' new Disney Ooshies after the collectible craze reportedly led to theft, fights and disruptions. So shoppers get an Ooshie, just in case you didn't know, if you spend $30, with rare ones and full sets now being listed for hundreds or even thousands of dollars online.
0: Yeah.
1: Schools including Cambridge East, Mangere Central and Wanaka Primary have told students to leave the Ooshies at home. I was talking to
0: my
2: friend leave them alone.
1: The other day. My friend Brody is just cannot believe what Ooshies are, but she's got nieces and nephews, you know?
0: Yeah.
1: And her mum had to say to her, like her nephew, don't take your favourite ones, don't take the real ones to school, because, you know, people will try to steal them and stuff. Just you can take them to school, but just take the ones you're not too fussed about.
0: Take your double ups.
1: Or your double ups and things like that. But yeah, it's crazy how nuts these have gone.
0: I went to the meetup yesterday.
1: How did that go?
0: So I only need one more, trying to find a Spider-Man.
1: Wow. Okay, you did a few trades yesterday at work.
0: Did a few trades at work, and then I got two yesterday from the meetup at Greylin Animates. And then I put it on our local community page, made an agreement with this parent to meet them at Walker Park in Point Chef. So I rode my bike up there. And then she goes, I can't meet you anymore. It's raining. My kids' rugby league training got cancelled. So I had to ride all the way back home with no Ooshie, man.
1: Why don't you just go, what's your Eddie?
0: Yeah, well, I don't know.
2: my wife, she's using it as a bartering tool for her kids at school.
0: At school.
2: So she'd be like, if you're well behaved, you can have this Ooshie. I've got this one lying around. This one hasn't been opened. So every time I go to the shop, I have to get the Ooshies to give it to her to give to the kids at school.
0: Bring them here, man.
1: Bless.
2: Now you're one off and I don't have the ones that you want.
0: My wife works at Woolworths. I've been trying to tell her to hurry up and go back to work so then she can get the rest of them.
1: You know what? If I find myself with a Spider-Man one, I'm going to bring it to work and I'll be like, you want it? And you'll go, yeah. And I'll go, $20.
0: I'll pay the $20 for it too.
2: Free parking at your house for Olivia Dean.
0: Honest to God, I reckon this is the best thing they've ever done. Woolworths?
2: Certainly. It's
0: like actually caught on. I'd rather spend $1,200 and collect all 40 of those Ooshies, because that's how much it costs if it's $30 and there's 40 to collect. I'd rather pay $1,200 for that than some Smeg knives that go blunt when I put it in the dishwasher.
1: You're not meant to put sharp knives in the dishwasher,
0: I know, but I do because I'm time poor.
2: Oh, wait, are you not meant to do that?
0: No, that's it. No. Blunts the knife.
2: Oh, my God.
1: And
2: gosh.
1: It can rust.
0: Same
1: can
0: with fry pans.
2: Oh, yeah, we stopped doing that. I didn't realise you weren't meant to put sharp knives in there.
0: Nobody wants a Smeg knife, bro.
2: I can't cut a tomato anymore.
1: The Smeg knives look pretty cool.
0: They do look pretty cool, but $6,500?
1: I'll tell you
0: crazy.
1: What, when we moved into our new whare, and like, you know, you're buying things, like we were really spoiled. Both of our respective parents like helped us out getting some house stuff.
0: Mm.
1: But I was like, oh, we need a knife block, like it with knives in it.
0: Mm.
1: And they are so expensive.
2: Yeah, man.
1: Oh, my God.
2: Yeah, man.
0: Yeah.
1: I was like, well, thank God we got
0: without
1: cash
0: those
1: back.
0: Knives, what are you going to cut on that chopping board that me and Sarah bought you?
1: Exactly. That's like the nice chopping board, though. That one's only for, like, toast.
0: Only for toast?
1: Yeah. I don't, like, I'm like, if you want to get your big knife out, keep it away from my nice recycled plastic chopping board. That's actually a little bit of a feature in the whare.
0: Yeah.
2: Hey, there might be some people you can call, Nixon, to complete your thing.
1: Yeah,
2: people are saying they got their Spider-Man.
1: Anton said, also, I'll trade you.
0: What do you need, Anton? What's up, Christy? I see you.
1: Zoe's
0: bro,
1: got
0: everyone's
1: a
0: got a Spider-Man except me.
1: Zoe's got a spare one for you. It says, I have two Spider-Man Ooshies. Nixon, you can have one.
0: Thank you, Zoe. Drop
1: Zoe,
0: it off for me.
1: Zoe, sell it.
0: No.
1: He's got money.
0: No, I don't.
2: We'll trade you some flea treatment for it.
1: Right,
2: apparently that's a running thing
1: that
2: at
1: is
2: the moment.
1: All for your headlines. So cheers to MJ Home, helping Kiwis into warm, healthy, long-term rentals.
0: All right, news and sports up next.
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9: Glenn here at 8.30. The Commerce Commission is leading stronger oversight for Wellington water provider Te Āki Wai, a spokesperson saying they really want to help sort Wellington's water issues. Our intelligence agency, the SIS, has put out its latest report showing that young people are far more susceptible to online violent extremist narratives, and AI is playing a part. A youth and two others aged 18 and 20 have been arrested after attacking a man in Huntley while he slept in his van. And overseas, it's thought the number of people trying to catch a total solar eclipse in Europe this morning could be in the tens of millions. And in rugby with Shift 4, Richie Mwanga will start for Canterbury in the NPC Saturday when they defend the Ranfurly Shield against North Harbour. There's a lot of chat. Mwanga will be heading to South Africa soon to join our All Blacks.
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12: There's only 1% Māori, my whānau.
13: What?
12: I can't get over how good Ma'anonu's response to the haka was.
13: Beautiful. Like, isn't culture beautiful?
12: Oh, it's so beautiful.
13: Yeah.
12: I went through the comments yesterday. The All Blacks posted up the video of it. The comments. Would have been buzzy if the bro did the Ngāti Porou haka. I was like, bro, stop making it about you.
13: Shut up. Honestly? Shut up.
12: Oh, we never talked about that. We need to talk about which iwi has the best merch.
14: Yeah, I agree.
13: Yeah. We have been speculating it. I asked my kaioko about it as well because I was showing him my new cup that I got from my friends got me from up in Te Kau, which is where our iwi is.
14: Yeah.
13: And it's like a travel coffee mug, and it's got our whole whakapapa on it.
12: Oh, yeah, that's cool.
13: It's very cool.
14: I mean, Ngāti Whātua Ōrākei's got kites.
12: Oh, yeah, they got kites.
14: That's pretty cool.
12: Yeah, Ngāti Porou had drink bottles in that cafe.
14: Oh, yes, they did.
13: We did speculate that Ngāti Whātua might have the best merch.
12: Yeah.
13: Mm. Yeah.
12: So far, they're in the lead. If you want to nominate an iwi, 463.
13: Hey, also, I just want to let you know something about this month. Remember, it's restaurant month, guys. And in Tamaki Makaurau, obviously. So Storm has been visiting some of Auckland's finest restaurants for a fees and some of the finest chefs, too, in a new series called Kaitonu. So Storm was treated to a delicious dining experience by Michael Meredith of Matita and Wallace Moore of Tribbett. That's our friend.
12: Yeah.
13: Text Kai to 463 for a link to the video. And restaurant month is bringing together exclusive menus across participating restaurants alongside 22 private events and a series of local and international culinary collabs. You can head to heartofthecity.co.nz to check out all the info.
14: Real quick, Wallace's oka, he put sesame oil in it.
13: He puts like orange in it too.
14: Oh, there was something special in there.
13: It's delicious.
12: It's very gourmet.
14: You gotta try it.
12: He's a great guy, Wallace.
14: Go to it.
12: Coming up next on the show, because obviously, you know, you either... I hope that you had at least one parent present in your life, okay?
14: Mm.
12: But have you ever found yourself going, man, I really wasted their money on that?
14: Yeah.
12: You know, growing up.
14: More than five.
12: You know, where you're like, Mom, I want to learn violin. I want to learn the drums. I want to play sport. And then you end up just giving it up. We're going to talk more about this next, wasting your parents' money. Femi.

0: It is my, the Odyssey Bop in R&B. Femi Noble, 8:40 this morning with the My Morning Crew. Tegan Storm, Nix and Morena, good morning.
1: Good morning.
2: Kia ora.
0: Just want to put out this question. Like, everybody's had a parent, right? You know, it doesn't have to be plural. Could just be one. I don't want anybody feeling excluded. But did you ever waste your parents' money? Like, because you wanted to do something or, like, something was done for you, but you didn't really appreciate it. So then you just, I don't know, blew it off. Because, can I tell you the story about what my wife's done?
2: Yeah.
0: Now, keep in mind she's on maternity leave at the moment, okay? So yeah. She's not working, you know. So we're like a solo income family at the moment.
2: Rough.
0: We're very protective of son, okay? I'm very, very protective. And, you know, because that's love, man.
2: Yeah.
0: That's real love. Sarah's got this issue about going to Chipmunks later in the day. If you don't know about Chipmunks, like indoor playground, it's good for the kids, right? Yeah. I love it. Great cafe. She's got this issue about going later in the day because other kids might have snotty noses. She doesn't want to get son sick.
2: Yeah.
0: Okay? So the other day, I was going through our bank account, right? And I was just trying to sort out money and all that sort of jazz, move some stuff around. And I saw that $450 left our account.
2: Help.
0: And I was like, Chipmunks, $450. I rang my wife and I was like, what's the deal here? Why did we spend $450 at Chipmunks?
2: Yeah.
0: She goes, I decided to hire it out for a whole hour so no other kid could play, so son could.
1: Silly solo income. Oh, silly solo income.
0: So she hired out the whole Chipmunks for an hour so no other kid could play.
2: Oh, my God.
0: So he could have the ball pit to himself.
2: I do really like that energy.
1: Hey, Arthur was going to Chipmunks. Where's my friends? I got no one to play with. Where else have you won?
2: It's going to end up like you, Nixon.
0: Bro, the photos
2: alone at the park, drinking on his own. Arthur was alone at Chipmunks.
0: Bro, the photo was crazy. It's just him in this massive-ass ball pit by himself. Aaron?
3: He's going to go to like a kid's birthday party when he's a little bit older and be like, why are there other kids here?
2: How are you?
0: I've got this picture of him, man. Honestly, man. And Sarah sent me some photos of like the day, and he's just sitting in this massive ass ball pit by himself. Look at this.
1: Gee, what in the no friends is going on here?
2: You're not doing anything for these rich rumors, Nixon. But you see, this is why we call him Rich Nix.
0: No, man.
2: Rich Nix.
0: It's crazy. But I was just like, man, it would have been cheaper to just wrap the kid in bubble wrap.
1: You know, and he's never going to appreciate that $450.
0: He would never appreciate what his mum did for him.
2: I don't think he'll ever pay it back either.
0: Bro, no. Man.
2: Yeah.
0: So I just wanted to know, because like Stormy said, he would never appreciate that mum shut down a whole Chipmunks for an hour just so he could play in it by himself.
2: Oh, cool. Not even half a day.
0: Eats is going to be a weird look.
2: Yeah. Different tax brackets, Eats. It's all it is.
0: I was like, we might as well just buy our own Chipmunks.
2: Buy your own ball pit, man.
0: All ball pit? Nah, Billy will piss on it.
1: Oh my God.
0: So 0800 15 463. Like, what's something that mum and dad did for you and like now you're like, damn, I really didn't appreciate that.
2: Okay.
0: I really didn't show them the love. And it could be for anything, whether it was signing up to something, being a part of a club, I don't know. 0800 15 463 if you want to flick through a text.
2: Just a suggestion. Yesterday I said when my parents bought me netball shoes.
1: Right, how's that Silver Ferns career going for you? Silly.
2: They saw what my sister could do and they thought, yep, double up, pass it on.
0: Where are those netball shoes now?
2: Who knows?
0: The cleanest.
2: Who knows?
0: The cleanest netball shoes. All right, 0800 15 463. What did your parents do for you back in the day where you're like, damn, I really didn't appreciate that at the time? Probably need to say thank you now. 30 years later.
1: Not too late.
0: Get in touch. We'll get you on the show next. Kendrick Lamar, SZA. Here's All the Stars on My FM, the hottest hip-hop in R&B.

0: It is my, the hottest hip-hop in R&B, Kendrick, SZA, all the stars right here with the My Morning Crew, Tegan, Storm, Nixon, Morena, good morning.
1: Kia ora.
0: Things you didn't

0: had a look at the private's prices and we were like, oh my days. So he apologized to his parents.
1: Because what's the average price for a... The average price is about 30 grand a year?
0: I wouldn't have a clue.
2: Private?
1: For a private school?
3: Couldn't tell you.
0: I'll look that up now.
1: The average price.
2: I think I remember my school fees back at Gisborne Boys High School was like $100.
0: Yeah, I think mine was like $300 for the year.
2: And I still struggle to pay it.
0: Yeah, it looks like average tuition fee for a final year student at a leading private school here in Aotearoa is $29,000 a year. Yeah.
1: Because King's is like 37 grand a year.
2: Wow.
1: That's crazy, eh?
2: And mine it is.
1: Yeah, bro, right. Imagine going to a private school and your neighbor's Middlemore Hospital.
0: Hey, I just want to say, the three of us, none of us went to private school, and we did all right.
1: And we did okay, man.
0: And we did all right.
1: We did okay. I went for a little bit.
0: How long?
2: There it is. The truth.
1: 4 years.
0: I've never been to a private school in my life.
2: Brother, Crabbin, that's not a little bit. You went to private school.
1: Crabbin International.
0: The fact that you went to a private school internationally is so funny because I went to the most random schools when I lived overseas. Yeah. I went to a Baha'i school.
1: Yeah, true.
0: And then I went to something in the American public system, which is rough, man.
1: Jessica, what about you? What's something that you didn't appreciate your parents doing?
4: So for any of you guys that like we're brought up in the late 90s, early 2000s, and you didn't, like, we didn't have cell phones back then, so there's only one phone in the house, and that's the home phone, and it's most probably in the hallway. And, you know, after you come out of bass bar or Windjammers and you end up at somebody else's house party, but you need a ride home in the morning, you've got to ring your parents.
2: Yeah.
4: So, you know, when you... And it's not the phone right by them. They've got to get up and go to the hallway. And, you know, when you got Pacific Island parents and... yeah, well, you don't want to speak to your mum, so you keep ringing until your dad picks up the phone to tell him to come pick you up. Yeah.
1: The home phone, getting out of bed to pick up the home phone is crazy.
4: Yeah.
2: That's a throwback.
4: And it's not cordless either. It's not cordless,
1: nah,
4: guys.
1: Nah.
4: It's got a cord on the end of the receiver.
1: I get you, Jessica. Wow.
2: Man, we're old.
1: Dana, what's something for you? What's something you don't appreciate your parents doing until now?
5: It was more our son. He's a New Year baby, so, and he was fixated on the ball drop in Times Square, New York. Anyway, we saved up for like 2 or 3 years, and we spent his 10th birthday in Times Square at the ball drop. He did not enjoy it, and we came back to the hotel, and we video called our family, and we're from South Auckland, we're from Otahu. And he cried because he wanted to be back in Otahu and we were in freaking New York.
2: Take me back to the textile shops.
0: Please.
2: Let me buy a lover.
0: I don't want to be here.
2: What the hell, mum?
1: Teddy, these are great. What do you got? What's something you didn't appreciate at the time from your parents, but you look back now and you're like, oh, damn, I should say thank you.
6: Like, when we were younger, like, my parents weren't, you know, they weren't well off. We're a family of eight, and they spent 9K on my braces, which is a lot of money for like a family that big and not, you know, not rich. And I clearly didn't appreciate it because, oi, I still have like gaps in my teeth.
0: Didn't wear your retainer.
6: Because I like, didn't wear my retainer after. And so I clearly didn't appreciate the money that was spent because I didn't wear my retainer.
1: You guys are crack up, my whanau. Honest to God.
2: Okay, $450 for a chipmunk's not that bad anymore.
1: It's not that bad.
2: No.
1: Not that bad.
0: Even this one. This is, back when I thought my parents were rich, I begged and begged and begged for an iPod Nano. Dad bought an MP3. Looking back, I was lucky enough to get that. I remember that. I think I wanted an iPod and I got a Sony MP4. And I like, people give me shit at school. And I'd be like, it's just the same thing.
2: My
0: bro.
2: Dad gave me his tape player to take to school instead. Wasn't at school, is it?
1: Man, that's time. Crazy. You guys are so funny, man. All right, more of the hottest hip hop and R&B coming up soon. And then Teeds.
0: Hey, your birthday's very close.
1: Yeah.
0: So I thought I'd let you know some of the free things you can get on your B-Day.
1: Oh, I'd love that.
0: Okay, yeah.
1: I think we're like, what, 9 days away?
0: 9 days away.
1: 9 days. All right, we'll do that next on My.
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0: 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We were laughing about the snake at the start.
1: That was you. 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
0: Oh, yeah, that's it. 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
1: Whatever your goals, Te Wānanga o Aotearoa is here to help.
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2: Also,
4: have you got an update on our tickets?
2: No, I'll do that today, actually.
3: Thanks.
2: Yeah, because we had those locked in when it was at Spark Arena.
3: Yeah.
2: What I will say, though, my whānau, is that I will be opening my gate and I'll be charging people $30 to park their car because I live right next door.
3: You're not living that bad to need to do that. Okay, you don't need to do
2: that. So feel
3: that.
2: Free That's to crazy. 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Only limited space is available.
4: And hey, and also, if anyone needs to take the bus from Barron's Corner in Beechhaven, I will also be opening up my driveway for $30 parking.
3: Man, we're poverty.
2: All right, right now, 8:59. My birthday's 9 days away.
4: 9 days away, and maybe you didn't know there's a bunch of free stuff that you can get on your birthday from New Zealand establishments. I saw there's this page I follow in Australia called Two Broke Chicks, and they always do sales, and they had a whole bunch of stuff you can get for free in Aussie. So I've done some research to find some of the best stuff that you can get for free in New Zealand.
2: All right.
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0: It is my, the hottest hip-hop at R&B, Chloe Timberland, talking dirty right here with the My Morning Crew. Man, I'm 41 this month. Crazy, eh?
1: How are you feeling about that? You're deep into the 40s
0: now. Yeah, I'm just glad I got a kid now and I got a wife and a house. I mean, houses.
1: Almost got an F word from me then.
2: I wanted to say F up, man.
0: Anyways. If I didn't have any of those, I would really be questioning what I'm up to.
1: Now, in my 40s. I saw a wee thread on some free stuff you can get on your birthday when you're over in Australia. So I thought, I wonder how much free stuff you can get here in Aotearoa. Maybe some things that you could hit up, Nixon, or not all of them are probably within your gluten tolerance or intolerance, I should say. But in case you've got a birthday coming up, you should try these. So I didn't actually know this, but at Denny's you get your birthday free.
0: Oh yeah, that's a classic.
1: You just have to bring in a photo ID and dine with at least one paying customer.
0: Here's my passport.
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1: 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So that sounds like I'm being fobbed, but it's VIP.
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1: Yeah. At Muffin Break, which we were talking about this morning.
0: I love a muffin break.
1: 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Did you know that?
0: No, I didn't even know Muffin Break had a loyalty club.
1: Neither.
3: Sorry to ruin your flow.
1: Yes.
3: I'll let you get back to it. I've never been to a Muffin Break. I don't know anybody that's been to a Muffin Break. I'm surprised it's
0: still open. There's two people right here in front of you.
1: We might have to film a video at a store next week, and I'm hoping it's one maybe in St. Luke's because there's a Muffin Break there, and I'll shout your muffin.
3: Okay.
0: Bro, Muffin Break is the best, bro.
1: I'll take you for a muff, all right?
3: Yeah. Whoa!
1: All right, the next one, Krispy Kreme. You can receive 4 original glazed donuts if you sign up for their loyalty app on your birthday.
0: Oh, so many apps to download.
1: Okay. At Subway, you can get a free cookie and a drink when you buy any sub salad or wrap using your registered sub card.
0: Yeah.
1: Some retail stuff. I'm pretty sure. So at Mecca, you can pick up a free birthday gift based on what beauty loot tier you're on. You can get a free gift on your birthday.
0: Oh, yeah.
1: Some online stores. I know on ASOS for about a few weeks around your birthday, you can get a 20% off code.
0: Yeah.
1: When you for your birthday. I know on The Iconic, they have a similar code as well. So there's plenty of retail stuff as well. Apparently, at the Sky Tower, you can enjoy free entry on your actual birthday.
0: That's fire. I might take something up there.
1: That's pretty cool,
0: right? Yeah, I like the Sky Tower.
3: Someone said sub cards have shut down now.
1: Oh, well, don't worry about that one then.
3: All right, scrap it. Don't go there.
1: That one. Sean has also said, don't forget Valentine's. Free meal on your birthday.
3: Are you serious?
0: Yeah.
3: The buffet place?
0: Yeah.
1: Do you not know you can get a free meal on your birthday?
3: What?
1: I did know about that one. I didn't know about Denny's.
0: I will not take any slander about Valentine's.
3: No, I think it's
0: a great establishment.
1: Valentine, I haven't been in a long time and I'd like to go for a team lunch.
0: Yeah, that's a good buffet there.
1: Because they would have chocolate mousse.
0: Yeah.
3: Oh, yum.
1: I feel like they would have that.
0: The oysters are frozen, but, you know, they defrost them pretty well.
3: Chuck that in the microwave.
1: It is what it is.
0: But I will not accept any slander about Valentine's.
1: Also a Columbus coffee. A free coffee for you and a friend if you're signed up to Columbus Rewards. Lots of free food.
0: I'm contractually not allowed to go into a Mitre tent, and that's where I see all the Columbus cafes.
3: Yeah, they got a really good hot chocolate.
0: Remember when we had to sneak into a Mitre tent?
3: Oh yeah, this guy had to put a hoodie on. Hoodie on, glasses, and a baseball cap.
1: It's not like they have a photo of you being like, don't let this guy in.
0: No, it's more about, you know, not being seen in that place because of my alignment with Bunnings and how great that place is.
1: Yet there you were in a Mitre tent.
0: I was trying to capture Storm and save him.
3: Yeah, I've been saved. I've been converted. I'm a Bunnings girl now.
1: Oh, and one last one. This one might be a bit of you too, Nixon. Reportedly, Kelly Tarleton's free entry on your birthday too.
0: Oh, yeah.
1: There's a little adventure for you on your birthday day. You can go to the Sky Tower and Kelly Tarleton's.
0: Yeah, I love that.
1: Yeah.
0: Zoo, what are you doing?
1: Don't you have a membership?
0: Yeah, I got a membership, but I'd love a free little coffee while I'm walking around looking at the monkeys. If Kelly Tarleton's are doing stuff in the Sky Tower... Zoo, step up.
1: I like how
3: Sky Tower.
1: A Sky Tower.
0: All right, we've got more of the hottest hip-hop in R&B and some headlines coming up after this on My.
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5: 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Sergeant Hane, a gripping true story set in the Second World War about the 28th Māori Battalion hero, Lance Sergeant Hane Manahi, who led a daring assault up near Vertical Cliffs to turn the tide in a pivotal battle against the Axis powers. 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

0: from Nixon. Morena, good morning, everybody.
1: Kia ora e te iwi.
0: Happy birthday if it's your birthday today.
1: Mean.
0: Just waiting for the song to end. Right now, we're going to check out some headlines.
2: Headlines.
3: Checking out some of your top stories from over the last 24 hours, and since it is the 9 o'clock hour, I feel like we can get away with this story. Scotland is set to lose a willy-shaped landmark, okay?
4: Oh, no.
0: What's going on?
3: So, it's called the Trinus. The nickname's the Trinus. It's like a, it's in a woodland.
0: Oh, it's like a play on words or penis and tree.
3: 150-year-old woodland that's also been called, forgive me, Willy Woods. Ball Bag Woods, and it's also been called Cock of the North.
0: Okay. Is it one of those photo opportunities, like when you're there, you get a photo with it?
3: There's about 2,500 people signing a petition to try save it, though.
0: What? Why are they getting rid of it?
3: It says the trees had reached the end of their forestry cycle, and so they're reportedly about to going to be replanted, but whether the legendary shape returns is another question, but they want to keep the shape.
0: Nature's such a beautiful thing, eh?
4: Make a statue. They're not always there. And then we can still use the wood for building things.
0: Yeah, have you ever thought about why they haven't replanted One Tree Hill?
3: What was the beef with the tree?
0: There's a protest.
4: Oh.
3: For what? Those trees get more attention than me. why did they cut it down?
4: I thought that was the tree that Hune Heke kept cutting down. That's what I thought. I don't actually think that's true.
3: Look up, what's the beef with One Tree Hill?
4: Yeah. Because there's heaps of trees up there now.
0: Yeah, but the one...
4: The one that used to be up there.
0: Yeah.
3: Yeah, I need to know the law around that, but...
4: You see that the willy that was carved on the Maunga or the hill by Newmarket, they had to, like, you know, obviously thing it
3: they
4: down.
3: They just shaved the whole thing back.
0: Yeah. Oh, man, it's pretty deep.
3: Okay.
0: So there was a number of attacks on One Tree Hill, one in 1994, the other one in 1999, but it left the tree unsafe. It wasn't going to grow, so they attacked it so bad that they had to take it down.
3: But why attack the tree in the first place?
0: It was a political protest by a Māori activist, Mike Smith, against the government's Treaty of Waitangi settlement policies.
3: Oh, so he said, I don't like what you're doing with the tree tea, so I'm going to take down that tree.
4: Nice. That was. I like that.
3: I don't know. I'm not sure of the. I don't know how that connects, but I'll do some more research so I can hear about that.
4: But hey, service.
3: That is all the headlines, and that, my friends, that is cheers to MJ Home. And if you're searching for a house to rent long term, you can check out MJ Home.
0: He's needed me. It's Rihanna. It's my FM, the hottest hip hop and R&B.

0: It is my, the hottest hip-hop and R&B, Overthink, Wale and Alameen right here with my morning crew. What are we celebrating today, my whanau?
1: All right, today it's a fabulous day.
0: Fabulous.
1: It's Prosecco day.
0: Oh, how good is a Prosecco?
1: Favorite kind of wine. Good.
2: What's that phrase that goes with Prosecco? There was that Speglioni.
1: It's a famous line from the press run of House of the Dragon season one, where Emma Darcy and Olivia Cooke were doing an interview. They play Rhaenyra Targaryen and Alison Hightower, and they were talking about what their favourite cocktail is.
2: Yes,
1: and Emma Darcy says a Negroni.
2: A Negroni. That's
1: and it was
2: it.
1: She goes a Negroni Spagliato with Prosecco in it, and then Olivia Cooke goes, "Ooh, stunning.
2: That's the word.
1: Word for word, I knew that.
2: Wow!
1: And it's also Left Handers Day. Congrats, Nixon.
0: Thank you very much.
2: Happy birthday, man.
0: I reckon my son's going to be left-handed too. You can kind of see it.
2: What's the vibe?
0: Genetic, but because you have a high chance, and Sarah's brother's left-handed too, so it's kind of like in our. In his like lineage.
1: He's going to have a stink time writing on a whiteboard.
0: He'll probably never get his pen license like his dad.
1: He's going to be smudging it the whole way.
0: Yeah.
1: The whole way. On this day, the 13th of August, 1889, a patent is used for the coin-operated telephone.
0: Oh, damn.
2: 1889?
1: In 1934, the comic strip Lil Abner makes its newspaper debut.
0: No, it's a takeaway in Papa Tui Tui.
2: Yeah.
1: 1942, Walt Disney's Bambi opens at Radio City Music Hall in New York.
0: Never sad. Saw Bambi. Eh?
2: No, neither.
0: No, too
1: What's
0: sad.
1: One that we kind of know of?
2: South Park.
1: Oh, here we go. 2008. I'm not reading that out. What it says about the South Park.
2: Oh, sorry, I didn't read that.
1: 2008, American super swimmer Michael Phelps won 3 gold medals, all in world record time in one day at the Beijing Olympics.
0: Oh, wow.
1: And in 2016, he ran it back and ended his career at the Rio Olympics. So he had a pretty steady reign up until then. Yeah.
2: I don't think there will be another athlete like Michael Phelps who can dominate the Olympics like he did.
1: Yeah.
0: He was eating like 10,000 calories every day.
2: Oh, my dream.
1: Really?
0: Yeah.
1: You're like, oh, me, same. Well, Simone Biles is pretty. Isn't she the most decorated Olympian of all time?
2: Oh, Simone.
0: Yeah, I think she is now. Yeah.
1: So I think she might have. I could be wrong. Let's reference
2: check
1: that.
2: Hold on.
0: I think she's in the conversation.
2: All right, most decorated Olympian. American swimmer Michael Phelps is the most decorated Olympian of all time. He has an astounding 28 medals.
0: How many
2: across
0: Simone
2: 4 Olympic Games?
1: Is she the most decorated woman? Maybe?
2: Potentially.
1: Or am I just talking about her?
0: She's definitely in the conversation because I've heard that before.
2: Simone Biles.
0: How do you spell Biles?
3: The most decorated female Olympian is Larissa Latinina, who won 18 medals.
2: Right.
1: What am I talking
3: for
1: about?
3: Gymnastics.
1: Then?
2: Simone has 11 Olympic medals, 7 gold, 2 silvers, and 2 bronzes.
1: Oh my God. I really was just talking about my ass.
0: No,
1: what
0: because wasn't that
1: about?
0: Wasn't that one of the quizzes in one of the questions in the quiz night we did? Oh, I thought it was.
1: Woman Olympian.
0: I was trying to find another drink.
1: What was Larissa's discipline?
0: Swimming?
3: Gymnastics.
1: Oh, gymnastics.
2: Wow.
1: Oh.
3: She's from the Soviet Union.
2: Of course.
0: I like things like that where you don't need a team. You just do it by yourself.
2: You're the champion.
0: Yeah.
2: You are the winner.
0: Yeah, you are the winner.
2: You did it by yourself.
0: Yeah. Not like, oh, yeah, I was in the team.
2: Oh,
0: yeah, it stink.
2: I get a medal.
0: I get a medal, but I didn't do it anyway.
2: Just like guys in Team USA, the basketball team, who didn't even play and they got a gold medal.
0: Yeah, I know. You're like, hey.
2: That doesn't even count, man.
0: Mm-hmm. If no photos, no proof.
2: No, yeah.
0: All right, that's everything we're celebrating today for the 13th of August, 2026.
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0: life of mine. 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
1: Got it out the mud, baby.
0: We some mud babies.

0: R&B, perfect timing. Mosey, YG, and Blast right here with the My Morning Crew. Tegan Storm, Nixon. What time's your flight today to Melbourne?
1: Not till 7 p.m.
2: Melbourne. Oh,
1: I haven't finished packing that yet. I've done most of it. I just need to put in, you know, the last bits.
0: Are you going to lounge your stuff and, you know, get amongst the mochaccino cups?
1: I can't afford Kuru Club anymore, my friend. Oh. But that is okay. I am about

0: 15 points each way last
1: week. Yeah,
0: double
1: digits for the small regional
0: So I need to plan some random trips, like maybe in the next few months, like a random weekend trip so that I can try get my benefits.
1: I want to
0: like,
1: see if I can get my son on the loyalty program.
2: Bro, he's not even one man. Relax.
0: Hey, how about
2: relax.
0: My uncle was telling me, he's been like a kuru club. His work is... He's always could have sort of worked in something that's not quite FIFO, but
1: yeah,
0: he's flying a lot, so he's always been in kuru club. But this year he was like 15 points away before it renewed for like gold.
1: No.
0: So he just called them up and was like, "Hey, like man, I've been that guy with you guys for ages," and they just topped him up 15 points.
1: How good is that?
0: So that he kept his membership.
2: I'll make that phone call too.
3: So please, sir,
2: please,
3: please.
0: I'm poor.
1: All right, replays in right now. Here's Ayaz.

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0: It is my, the hottest hip hop and R&B teaks, my boy, right here with my morning crew. Before we head off today, man, thanks to Sorted, we're back at it again with the Budget Buffer.
1: Because it is money month, so we have teamed up with them, as you said, for the Buffer Builder. 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
0: We love you, Sorted.
1: Yeah, we do. And we do have Kitty on the phone line this morning. Morena, Kitty.
0: Hi, Kitty.
2: Morena, kia ora.
1: Kia ora. All right, tell us, what was the code word from yesterday?
2: I was listening in, and I'm sure it said auto.
0: Auto?
1: Is that correct, producers?
0: Can we get a thumbs up? Is it auto? That's
3: correct.
1: Yay! Congratulations, Kitty. $500 is all yours for you to put in your buffer account.
0: Nice one. I tell people all the time, Kitty, you're no exception. Make sure that goes to your savings for your buffer.
4: Well, she is from Gizzy, so she'll be able to buy a house with that.
0: None of this. I don't want to see you at Briscoe's, okay? Or the warehouse. Yeah. We've got another chance for you to win tomorrow to wrap up the week as well. But on that note, my whanau, we are done and dusted for a Thursday.
1: Yes, see you later. Have fun tomorrow, guys.
0: It's a sausage factory tomorrow. Yes. And Tegan will be back with us on Monday.
1: Yeah,
0: Monday. Yeah. All right. Have a safe trip, mates.
3: Love you.
0: See ya. Bye-bye. Bye.
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4: Morena Atamaria, you have producer Shay with you all the way up until 3 p.m. filling in until we figure out what we're going to do with this little game we call Musical Chairs. But welcome on in to your My Days. We've got a lot to cover as per usual. I want to get you hooked up with a $50 KFC voucher that's going down just before the lunchtime mix, as well as a huge day tomorrow here at the station, Afro Soul Day. And I believe I may know a way that you can secure yourself a double pass. And that's if, you know, you haven't necessarily secured yourself some tickets. And if you went last year as well, then you're going to know exactly what you potentially could be missing out on. So I want to make sure that you know all the deets you need to know so you can get yourself there with a mate. Now, we're going to get right back into your beats. Welcome on into your My Days, Itifano. We've got Coterie on the way, some Rihanna. And right now, this one is Burna Boy, who headlined Afro Soul last year. So, you know, they kind of started big and they've got to make it better. And that's all I'm going to say. Now we're going to get right back into it. This one is City Boys. You're on mine.

hip-hop and R&B, and I can't stress this enough. I'm so happy that Amma has finally made it onto the MyFM playlist. I've been listening to her for years, and this was kind of my introduction to her. This song is called This Town. When you just leave, and I can't go, 'cause you were the best thing. A little bit of Northside coming off her album from 7 years ago. Peace, earth, you don't say, can you tell what mind will they use to explain this? And what's cool about her is she gained early buzz in 2018 when she was notably co-signed by Drake. She's been writing music since she was 11 as well. And one of my absolute favourite songs that she has put out, it's called Tried Up.

0: If you want to get to know the artists that we just put onto the playlist, text through the keyword AMA, A-M-A, through to 463. I'll flick you back her details. And I say this 10 toes down, she is one to watch. Now we're going to get right back into the beats going down in the next three. You're on My.
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0: Something I want to talk about, Etifano, it happened last night, the Pacific Music Awards. Massive congratulations to the winners and the nominees. My very favourite Porirua Princesses, they walked away with Pacific Music Group of the Year. Now, these girls actually entered the awards last night with 5 nominations, much like Sam V, who took away an award for this track right here, teaming up with Jaden Randall. Just a small taste of your He also emerged as one of the evening's biggest winners. So in addition to retaining his Pacific Soul and R&B title, he also was named Best Male Artist and won Best Pacific Song for his collaboration with this song right here. But check out this speech he had to say.
1: I really do love it. Mr. Paul from National, you mentioned that that our government is investing in the arts. I mean, it's good lip service, but if that's the case, then conversations about the PMA struggling don't exist. And a quick search on Google, I think you'll find that our government expends billions on our defense force. A defense force that protects us from tall poppy syndrome, maybe, and that might be a stretch. So I'm pretty sure if we can put billions into our defense force, then we can keep celebrating Pacific excellence. Thank you very much.
0: Finally, somebody said it, okay? Finally, we need these awards. We need these awards so it champions our talent, our Māori and Pacifica community, all of those artists that put in a lot of hard work. So if you want to get amongst that donating system, text through the keyword donate through to 463. I'll flick you back a link, because what is New Zealand music without the Pacific Music Awards? Now we're going to get right back into the beats. This one is J Boog. Let's do it again on Ma.

0: Been alluding his 4 year in your mind days. Producer Shay filling in. We're going to take a small break from the beats when we get back into it. Kehlani, Chris Brown, Doja Cat and much more. All teed up for you, so be sure to keep it locked. You're on my.
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0: It's all thanks to Skills Trading, 11 campuses across New Zealand with the most up-to-date and modernised trading facilities. Now the My Morning crew have decided it is Money Month, so I've teamed up with Sorted to help build your buffer. So every day there's going to be a daily code word, that's going to play out on air, but you do have to pay attention and listen close because it could play out at any point of the day during any show. So once you catch it, text through the keyword SORT, S-O-R-T, through to 463 to enter it on the webpage, and if you've got it right, the My Morning crew, they could be calling you back to give you $500 cold hard cash. Setting aside money together as whānau, friends or community can be a powerful way to handle emergencies. And I'm not going to lie, hand on heart, I don't have a buffer. I don't have a plan in place. Maybe I need to get amongst this one. At this point, and I'm sorry to say it, my dad is my buffer. Now, again, when you hear that code word, text through SORT through to 463 and $500 cold hard cash could be all yours. All thanks to Sorted and the My Morning crew. Back into your beats right now. This one is Corella. You're on mine.

0: Backyard Beats on My. Corella is back with a new Waiata about standing your ground in a world full of broken systems. Not I on My.
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0: My. The

AOJ, tip it up with Sea Breezy Kid Ink, Your Number, the remix on My, your home of the hottest hip-hop and R&B. You got producer Shay filling in for your My Days and going down in the next 10 minutes. We are going to get into this KFC lunchtime shout. Now, I want to know who you're giving that aroha to, who you're sharing that love with, who you could potentially be sharing this KFC bucket with, because I want to hook you up with a $50 KFC voucher. We're doing it a little bit early this evening because I want everybody to get involved. I want to give everybody a chance, okay? So text through your workplace shout, and who you potentially want to be sharing that with. It is all thanks to KFC, KFC's new Gonna Wanna snack box from just $4.99. Damn! With your choice of two wicked wings, two tenders, a slider, mini popcorn chicken, or nuggets with regular chips. T's and C's, they do apply going down after midday. We do have DJ Jordan Lee up on the ones and twos to take you through, so be sure to keep it locked right now. It's Boss Man D-Lo, Megan Thee Stallion, Motion Party on My.

0: more people to come through and share their aroha. If you want this $50 KFC voucher, it is all thanks to KFC getting into it just after the break. It's not too late. Get amongst it. You're on my.
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